0: Good evening, and thank you, Lindy. Good evening, everyone. A special good evening this Saturday afternoon. I'm Ian Edwards. Trinidad and Tobago welcomed that country's election as a non-permanent member of the United Nations Security Council. The government on Wednesday describing the achievement as one that will elevate the nation's voice on the international stage. The United Nations General Assembly officially elected the Caribbean Community member state to do a two-year term on the Security Council from 2027 to 2028. Trinidad and Tobago secured 181 votes, comfortably surpassing the required two-thirds majority. Having run unopposed for the sole Latin American and Caribbean group seat, Trinidad and Tobago will begin its term on January 1st next year. TNT's Foreign and CARICOM Affairs Minister said the Security Council seat would provide Trinidad and Tobago with a greater opportunity to contribute to discussions on global peace, security, development, and international cooperation. Under a proposal floated by the Office of the United States Trade Representative, the Bahamas could face a new 12.5% tariff on exports to the United States after the Trade Representative's office determined that the Bahamas had failed to impose and effectively enforce a prohibition on goods produced with forced labor. The USTR revealing in a recently published notice of determinations and request for comments, this change in duty forms part of a sweeping trade action targeting 60 economies, including the Bahamas, that USTR says maintain policies that distort global trade and place U.S. producers at a competitive disadvantage. The USTR said the Bahamas was among 46 jurisdictions that participated in consultations with the trade office following the launch of the investigation in March this year. Jamaicans are now getting back electricity after what the energy minister calls an unacceptable all-island blackout last night. Energy Minister Daryl Vaz said late last night that the Light and Power Jamaica Public Service Company leadership had said last night all power stations were being restarted with a view to having electricity restored to the entire island on a phased basis overnight into this morning. The energy minister is now demanding a full report from the power company within 24 hours and will update the nation accordingly, he said. And a major ruling by a United States federal judge, a decision that could benefit thousands of immigrants, including Belizeans living abroad and trying to obtain legal status through the proper channels. A U.S. district judge blocked key immigration directives introduced under the current administration to freeze decisions on certain green card applications, asylum claims, and work permits linked to the administration's expanded travel ban policies. The judge ruled that the policies were likely unlawful and criticized the government for preventing immigration cases from moving forward even when applicants were following the legal process established by U.S. law. The judge noted that many of the affected immigrants were doing exactly what American leaders often encourage migrants to do, follow the law and pursue legal immigration pathways. Other Greater Caribbean news highlights this week. In the Bahamas, Long Island MP Andre Rawlings on Wednesday accused the Davis administration of trying to sneak in changes to the Bahamas Nationality Act without a transparent debate on the issue. An amended Bahamas Nationality Act would allow the immigration minister to, for a $500 fee, grant permanent residency to people whose citizenship applications had been denied. The act sets out the circumstances under which individuals who are not entitled to Bahamian citizenship at birth may apply to become citizens, among them women marrying Bahamian citizens, individuals born in the Bahamas to non-Bahamian parents, and individuals born outside of the Bahamas to a Bahamian woman who is married to a non-Bahamian man. Rawlings noted that despite a recommendation from the Free National Movement leader, the government is attempting to use the upcoming budget debate exercise that begins next Monday to introduce by stealth a significant amendment to Bahamian immigration laws, and that it could create a dangerous loophole for future exploitation. A report that the government of Guyana is being held at ransom by Turkish power company Car Powership, which is reportedly demanding higher rates to keep the lights on in Guyana, while state officials scramble behind closed doors, begging for extra time to negotiate. Kaitor News of Guyana cites a joint letter dated May 25th this year, exposing the chilling reality of Guyana's energy crisis. The document sent by Cardenas Powership Yasin Bay Company Limited and Urbacon Concessions Investments to minister within the Ministry of Public Works, Deodat Indar, reveals the government being strong-armed into a rapid secret contract renewal under the threat of immediate disconnection at the New Amsterdam location. According to the letter, the initial Powership Time Charter Plus Agreement officially expired May 21st this year. Recognizing the crisis therein, the ministry desperately wrote to the company on May 22nd, begging for an additional 30-day extension to hash out a new contract. The powership operators, however, reportedly flatly rejected the government's plea, informing that it could not facilitate such a lengthy extension, granting instead a limited one-week window that was now set to close this past Monday. Still in Guyana, where the domestic Airways CEO and pilot escaped with minor injuries Sunday morning after the aircraft Orlando Charles was flying crashed during takeoff from the Aricheng airstrip in the Kuyuni-Mazaruni District, Region 7. The Guyana Civil Aviation Authority has since launched an investigation into the incident. Preliminary reports indicate there were no fatalities. The crash marks the second aviation incident in Guyana's hinterland within the past 2 months. In April, Nicaraguan pilot Ryder Alberto Castillo was killed when his Cessna airplane slammed into a mountain in Region 8 shortly after leaving Madia airstrip. Ghana Defense Force soldiers recovered Castillo's body 3 days after that crash. 1,200 new recruits now added to Haiti's national police ranks as authorities seek to beef up a force struggling to contain escalating gang violence. The May 29 graduation ceremony, mere hours before three police officers and a civilian were killed during an operation against the Grand Grief gang in the Artibonite department. The newly graduated officers, 239 women among them, constitute the 36th class of the National Police and the second cohort trained under the P4000 Plus program, a government initiative to recruit 4,000 new police officers within a year to strengthen the country's public security forces. The program received support from the United States through the Bureau of International Narcotics and Law Enforcement Affairs, Canada, and the United Nations Integrated Office in Haiti. Speaking during the ceremony in Pétionville, Prime Minister Alex Didier Fils-Aimé told the recruits they were entering the force at one of the most challenging periods in Haiti's modern history, at a critical moment for Haiti's future, with a mission to protect lives, uphold the law, and defend the peace, security, and dignity of the Haitian people. Speaking of protecting lives in Haiti, the Ministry of Public Health and Population in Haiti's surgical caravan has successfully launched at Sainte Thérèse Hospital in Miragouan, in line with the Public Health Minister Bertrand Sinal's vision to bring specialized services closer to communities and facilitate access to care for the most vulnerable. The caravan has already enabled many patients in the NIP department to benefit from free specialized surgical procedures. According to initial data, about 20 patients have already undergone surgery during the first few days of the caravan. The services provided include treatments for hernias, fibroids, bladder stones, cesarean sections, hysterectomies, circumcisions, and other conditions requiring specialized intervention. Meantime, Jamaica's Electoral Commission embarked on consultations on electoral boundary adjustments linked to Portmore's parish status, part of efforts to align constituency lines with constitutional requirements. The update came in a statement issued Tuesday after a meeting at the weekend, bringing together about 70 participants, including political representatives, Electoral Commission of Jamaica officials, Electoral Office of Jamaica staff, volunteers, and other stakeholders. Director of Elections Glasspool Brown explained that the session was part of a structured and constitutionally guided process to ensure the proposed boundary changes are technically sound and legally compliant. An important step in a structured and constitutionally guided process, he calls it. The proposed changes would affect four St. Catherine constituencies. The review, after legislation passed in February 2025, granting Portmore parish status as Jamaica's 15th parish. The Jamaican government announced the establishment of its House of Innovation, the principal framework for the Jamaica National Science, Technology and Innovation Strategy Plan 2026 to 2035. Making his contribution to the sectoral debate in Parliament on Tuesday, Minister with Responsibility for Science, Technology and Special Projects, Andrew Wheatley, introduced the strategy, saying it would be sent to Cabinet as soon as possible for review and approval. The House of Innovation is not a building, he explained. It is a blueprint, Jamaica's first unified, mission-driven framework for converting knowledge, research, and innovation into national development outcomes. And it is the governance model and operational vision for a transformed science and technology ecosystem in Jamaica, he says. The newly appointed National Reconstruction and Resilience Authority CEO is dismissing suggestions he was handpicked for the job and did not apply during the initial recruitment exercise. Retired Major Anthony Anderson said he did apply for the position that became effective June 1st. After seeing the advertised requirements and that he had undergone a lengthy interview process to lead the special purpose body, which is intended to fast-track major infrastructure and recovery projects in response to the devastation caused by last year's Hurricane Melissa. The Prime Minister announced the former head of Jamaica Constabulary Force, Chief of Defense Staff of the Jamaica Defense Force, and National Security Advisor as the first CEO of NARA, effective this past Monday. According to the Jamaican leader, Anderson, who until recently was Jamaica's ambassador to the United States and to the Organization of American States, emerged from what he described as a very extensive process involving both local and international recruitment. He also stressed that he, the Prime Minister, had kept his distance away from that process. The Bank of Jamaica launched a new financial literacy gamification platform, BOJ Money Quest, to engage Jamaican school children in learning about money management. Launched last week Friday by the Bank of Jamaica Governor Richard Biles, MoneyQuest uses a curriculum-aligned game accessible on phones, tablets, and computers to equip students in grades 4 to 6 with essential financial skills, including saving, budgeting, goal setting, and responsible spending. Worthy of note is that students played an active role in shaping the platform, contributing ideas during its development, and taking part in beta testing in July last year. Jamaica has been elected to the Executive Committee of the Inter-American Commission of Women, securing a prominent role in shaping regional gender policy over the next 3 years. The appointment was confirmed at the Hemispheric Commission's 40th Assembly of Delegates, held last week at the headquarters of the Organization of American States in Washington, D.C. The Assembly brought together ministers and senior officials responsible for women's affairs, along with diplomats, development agencies, and policy specialists. According to officials, Jamaica received the highest number of votes among those selected, signaling strong backing from member states. Jamaica will be represented on the committee by Sharon Coburn Robinson, Principal Director for Gender Affairs in the Ministry of Culture, Gender, Entertainment, and Sport. A call for Jamaicans to volunteer for projects under the Jamaica Diaspora Day of Service, scheduled for Thursday, June 18. The Diaspora Service Day, to feature projects in healthcare, education, and community development across several parishes on the island. Most of this year's projects focused on Western Jamaica due to the extensive damage left by Hurricane Melissa. 17 projects have been registered to date, with details on the projects and their leads available on the conference website. The initiative, part of the wider biennial Jamaica Diaspora Conference program, running from June 14 to 18, to strengthen partnerships between Jamaicans at home and abroad while fostering national development. And now moving to Trinidad and Tobago. Visits to detainees at the Eastern Correctional and Rehabilitation Center were suspended on Monday after a series of disturbances involving inmates who believed they were due to be released after having miscalculated the expiration of the ongoing state of emergency. Prison sources told the media several detainees became agitated after realizing they would not be released and repeatedly disrupted operations throughout the day. The disruption to operations included inmates creating loud disturbances and hurling feces. As tensions escalated throughout the facility, prison officials became concerned about the safety of visitors and staff, leading to the cancellation of all visits, including meetings between attorneys and their clients. Communication Workers Union Secretary General Joanne Ogier has sounded an alarm that 300 workers at Trinidad Hilton are likely to be displaced if the international franchise decides to leave TNT. However, in a swift counter Thursday, Land and Legal Affairs Minister Saddam Hussein denied any impending layoffs in the plans, firmly rejecting the union's claims. He said the Trinidad and Tobago government continues to negotiate with Hilton in good faith to ensure that they have a reasonable arrangement between them, especially in terms of upgrades and infrastructure works that have to be done at the hotel. It's been 1 year since Prime Minister Kamla Prasad Bisesser last faced journalists at a post-cabinet media briefing. That gap has prompted the Media Association of Trinidad and Tobago to seek talks with the Prime Minister on the issue of formal press availability. According to media reports, after June 5, 2025, the Prime Minister of Trinidad and Tobago stopped attending post-cabinet media briefings altogether. And the National Infrastructure Development Company has been ordered to pay $26 million in compensation to a contracting company whose operations were disrupted after some of its land was acquired for the construction of the San Fernando to Point 14 highway. A TNT High Court judge late last month ordered the compensation for Jocan General Contractors. The lawsuit centered around NIDCO's compulsory acquisition of some of the company's land at San Francisco Road in Pinal. The company filed the case as it claimed that NIDCO had failed to honor a separate agreement to pay over $48 million in compensation for disruption of its operations allegedly caused by the highway construction. And wrapping the segment on a call for nominations for the 4th Jamaica Diaspora Awards District of Columbia, Maryland, Virginia, as Jamaica marks its 64th anniversary of independence this coming August 6th and 192 years since emancipation. Eligible candidates from the DMV region fall under four categories, spotlighting extraordinary contributions to community, to Jamaica, and to society at large. The Jamaica Independence Diaspora Awards under four categories: individual, organization, institution, friend of Jamaica, and lifetime achievement, to be given out during the annual Independence Church service of Thanksgiving on Sunday, July 26, 2026, starting at 10:45 a.m. at Seabrook Seventh-day Adventist Church in Lanham, Maryland. The service includes a Jamaica flag-raising ceremony. Nominations for the awards must be received by midnight Tuesday, June 30, 2026, using the nomination form at formrobin.com/F/WNYNR4J. That's formrobin.com/F/WNYNR4J. And we now pass the mic back to Lindy Villacazzi to bring us up to speed on what's happening in the Eastern Caribbean. Lindy.
1: Thank you, Ian. Tonight's Eastern Caribbean report starts out of Dominica. Just weeks after making history as the first Dominican-born and Dominican-residing national elected to lead the Caribbean Hotel and Tourism Association, prominent hotelier and tourism executive Gregor Nassif has revealed that he and his wife have been denied United States visas. They both went to have their visas renewed last Friday. The development comes at a pivotal moment for Nassif, who was recently elected president-elect of the Caribbean Hotel and Tourism Association during the Caribbean Travel Marketplace held in Antigua and Barbuda. Speaking in an interview with journalist Sherman Beek Charles on Thursday, Nassif warned that restrictions preventing senior tourism leaders from traveling to the United States could affect the region's ability to advocate for its interests and maintain critical relationships with tourism stakeholders. In news from Dominica, the government of Dominica, in partnership with the Caribbean Community Climate Change Center, has officially launched a $26 million U.S. project aimed at strengthening climate resilience and sustainable development in some of the country's most vulnerable communities. The Dominica Community Resilience Enhancement Project, funded primarily through the Green Climate Fund with additional support from the government of Dominica, is designed to help the island advance its goal of becoming the world's first climate resilient nation. Announced on Wednesday, a CCCCC release reported a significant portion of the funding will support climate-smart agriculture by providing farmers with improved technologies and resilient production methods aimed at boosting yields, reducing climate-related losses, and strengthening national food security. In other news, United Progressive Party Senator Jonathan Wehner is calling for a restructuring of the Public Accounts Committee and the creation of new parliamentary oversight bodies, arguing that the current configuration of parliament allows the executive to operate without meaningful scrutiny of public finances. According to Antigua.news, Wehner made his case on Observer AM on Friday, drawing on data from the Citizenship by Investment Unit's own published reports to argue that $236 million Eastern Caribbean dollars in CBI program funds has gone unaccounted for over the past decade, stating, quote, since 2015, there has only been reporting on one investment category in the six-month report, the NDF. That is a breaking of the law for the past 12 years, close quote. Citing the most recent published CIU report covering January to June 2024, Wehner noted that 739 total applications were received across four investment categories, 611 through the National Development Fund, 108 through real estate, 2 through business investment, and 18 through the University of the West Indies Five Islands campus. Of those, only 611 NDF applications appear in the report. In news from Grenada, the country has announced free entry opportunities for Nigerian investors, entrepreneurs, and businesses to expand their footprint beyond Africa. Established in Lagos in 2022, the Honorary Consulate of Grenada in Nigeria promotes diplomatic, economic, educational, and cultural relations between Grenada and Nigeria. The consulate facilitates investment opportunities, supports bilateral cooperation, and serves as a bridge for mutually beneficial partnerships between both countries. Addressing journalists in Lagos after a recent working visit to Grenada, the Honorary Consul of Grenada, Nigeria, Bidemi Sunoki, highlighted the country's growing appeal as an investment destination for Nigerians and outlined fresh opportunities across aviation, tourism, real estate, healthcare, education, agriculture, logistics, and financial services. In St. Vincent and the Grenadines, St. Vincent and the Grenadines and the Republic of Cuba marked 34 years of diplomatic relations on May 26th, with Kingstown's embassy in Havana hosting an event last Saturday to celebrate the anniversary. Over 36 ambassadors accredited to Cuba and Cuban government officials and other guests joined SVG's ambassador to Cuba, H.E. Angela Jackson, and Vincentian students studying in Cuba at the event. Ambassador Jackson told the gathering that Cuba has trained hundreds of Vincentian professionals, sent doctors when SVG needed them most, and shared its knowledge through projects that transform the country. And closing this Eastern Caribbean report out of St. Kitts and Nevis, the Nevis Mango Festival received a major promotional boost in the United States recently when representatives of the Nevis Tourism Authority showcased the island's signature culinary event at the Food, Wine, and Fete Festival in Miami. Held at Virginia Key Beach Park, the event attracted thousands of food lovers and travel enthusiasts, providing an ideal platform to introduce the Nevis Mango Festival to a wider international audience. The marketing initiative formed part of the Nevis Tourism Authority's broader strategy to strengthen the island's profile as a destination for culinary tourism and unique cultural experiences. And that wraps this week's top Eastern Caribbean news highlights. I'm Lindy with Villakazi. Now back to Ian Edwards for more in sports.
0: To get the ball rolling today, Lindy, football. The start of the 2026 World Cup is 6 days away in Mexico City, but for all intents and purposes, World Cup had already begun for the Haitian fans who sold out an electrified new stadium in Miami last night for a warm-up match against Peru. Although Haiti's Grenadier senior men went down 1-2 after a pair of late Peru goals, their fans never lost spirit. Grenadier had drawn first blood. Haitians coming from all over turned Inter Miami's 26,700-seat stadium into a sea of red and blue, Haiti's night to celebrate its culture and beloved national team, which qualified for its first World Cup in 52 years, and this was coming off Tuesday's emphatic 4-0 crushing off New Zealand in a Fort Lauderdale friendly match. 1-0, the margin on which Jamaica's Reggae Girls beat Panama yesterday in the first of their two friendly internationals yesterday's game in Panama City. The Jamaican goal scored in minute 25 when Reggae Girls were awarded a free kick, beating the Panamanian goalkeeper. And the Jamaica Football Federation has officially opened applications for Reggae Boys head coach. The Federation announcing Thursday that qualified candidates are invited to apply for the role to guide the country's senior men's soccer outfit. The vacancy left after Jamaica's unsuccessful 2026 FIFA World Cup qualifying campaign, which saw then-head coach Steve McLaren resign in November last year. After him, Rudolph Speed was appointed interim head coach. Cricket. West Indies women claimed the Ivara Women's 2020 International Tri-Series Tournament Thursday after another rain-affected contest in the event. Ireland women and Pakistan's final match ended Thursday as well with an abandoned result due to bad weather. West Indies women finished with a higher net run rate over Ireland women to win the series. West Indies' previous game was also abandoned after rain intervened following Pakistan's first innings. Things not going too well for the West Indies men cricketers. Sri Lanka beat West Indies men by 41 runs in the first One Day International at Sabana Park in Kingston, Jamaica to take a 1-0 lead in the three-match series. Sri Lanka posted 303 runs for 7 wickets down from their 50 overs. West Indies got bowled out for 262 runs in 49 overs and 2 deliveries. Second One Day International in Kingston today. That was delayed. The third One Day International Monday with the first of three 2020 internationals to start Thursday. From the the fast tracks. Jamaica's Dina Clayton, the World Athletics Championship silver medalist, clocking 10.85 seconds to lead a Jamaican sweep of medals in the women's 100 meters at Sunday's Rabat International Mohammed VI athletics meet in Morocco, the third stop on the Wanda Diamond League circuit. Clayton finished just shy of the meeting record 10.83 seconds set by compatriot Elaine Thompson-Herah in 2022. Lavanya Williams, 10.95 seconds for silver, while Janelle Smith took third, 11 seconds flat, with both athletes making their Diamond League debuts. Jamaica also picked up a podium finish in the women's 400 meters hurdles, where Rochelle Clayton finished third, 53.75 seconds. Rewinding to last Saturday,

0: 46.40 seconds. And her second professional victory, Trinidad and Tobago's female boxer Chantel Adams scored a commanding first-round knockout of local fighter Heidi Guariguan in Caracas, Venezuela yesterday. For Guariguan, it was another difficult night in the ring. Box rec, highlighting her professional record as 16 defeats in that same number of fights. 32-year-old Adams ended the contest in explosive fashion, stopping the home fighter early in a bout which never progressed beyond the opening round. And riding out of here from Guyana, horse racing returns Sunday, July 5, when the CARICOM Gold Cup takes center stage at Port Moran Turf Club. The Guyana Horse Racing Committee releasing a provisional 11-race program featuring the CARICOM Gold Cup, open to all three-year-old and over horses going at a distance of 1,900 meters. A total purse of $4 million will be up for grabs, 4 million Guyanese dollars, that is, and the top horse will receive 2 million. Other races on the program include the CARICOM Sprint Stakes, open to all four-year-old and over, CARICOM Derby, open to three-year-old Guyana bred, and the E-Class and lower. And those are this week's highlights from Caribbeana Sports.
1: 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And the nominations are invited for the Jamaica Independence DMV Diaspora Awards. And don't forget, it marks the 64th anniversary of independence, August 6th, and 192 years since emancipation. The Diaspora Awards will be given to selected individuals during the annual Independence Church service of Thanksgiving, scheduled to take place on Sunday, July 26th at Seabrook Seventh-day Adventist Church in Lanham, Maryland, just outside of Washington, D.C. For information, you can call 703-901-0612. And finally, Barbadians and friends, don't forget, it's the D.C. Caribbean Film Fest, June 5th through the 11th at AFI Silver Theater. A Caribbean Story is a wonderful one that's being shown tonight, and there are much more that's taking place tomorrow until the 11th. That's it with our community calendar.
2: All right. Thanks again, Chief. Thank you, Lindy. Thank you, Ian. Caribbean News and Sports for the week ending June 6, 2026. Join us next week at 8 p.m. for yet another edition of Caribbeana News and Sports. Coming up at 9 o'clock in about 30 hours, we have Decipher. I'm not sure who's in tonight, but Decipher is coming up at 9 o'clock. So we're going to get things going. Big shout out to Alonzo Bashman. Saw you at the Film Fest last night. Good to see you, brother. We're going to get moving with DJ Ghost, my brother DJ Ghost. Stay tuned.

0: we say get ready to say goodbye, we just want to say happy birthday to our own Lindy Ray Velakazi. Happy birthday. 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
0: 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Until next broadcast, if you're drinking, don't drive. If you're driving, don't drink, people. Remember, I love you.

0: 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Behold how good and how pleasant it is for brethren to dwell together in unity.
1: Yeah, tell me how we coping. The city signs our time, turn off every light we open. 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

Man, you got the L Street Blues? Well, yo, these guys right here, they got the L Street Grooves. I go by the name of the crew, the DJ, the Red Alert. No, I don't want no L Street Blues. I had that already. I'm all about the L Street Grooves.

0: 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Thank you for
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0: 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Welcome back to Ill Street Grooves on the first Saturday here, 89.3 FM. 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
2: For sure.
0: On the first Saturday.
2: Yeah, yeah.
0: But we still got some new people here, too. Mm-hmm. Your man's DJ RBI is now making a fool of himself, acting a fool right about now. Because we ain't taking ourselves too seriously. We going to flow from the survival scrolls tonight. Because we tired. You know what I'm saying? We tired, man. We tired, boss. We tired. On the other microphone, right, the other voice you're hearing right now is, who's that man?
2: It's crazy right now.
0: Who's phenomenal. That man?
2: It's crazy.
0: So, is that Kev Brown?
2: DJ Halak.
0: Halak. We call him Halak because he be getting them greenbacks.
2: Phenomenal.
0: H to the Izzo. Phenomenal. Francis M to the Izh. Phenomenal. We got to talk about HOV too, you know, because I said,
2: Hov right now, I'm beefing with everybody.
0: We flowing from the survival scrolls tonight. We ain't got no sense of organization except for just free flowing and trying to keep some cohesion here off the top of the dome, you know. We just had a rough week, man. That's all. We just had a rough week. Let me get these other cats in here to check these mics real quick. I know they can't hear nothing, but we're going to work that out. You know what I'm saying?
2: Yeah.
0: That's because when I tell people to be here at a certain time, you know.
2: Yeah.
0: You know.
3: Yeah.
0: I got to clown a little bit. You know, I got to clown a little bit. Yo, say your name, man. Say your name, brother.
1: Yo, when I was people's in the building one time.
2: Yeah. That's all. We hear you.
4: Tone Butter. Yeah. What's happening? Yeah. Real business. You did?
1: R2BB Real Business in the building.
0: And look, they look so official. They look lost, right? They look real lost because they can't hear themselves, but they look so official. You know what I mean?
2: Yeah.
0: Like, I feel like a peasant on the other side
1: Come
0: of them because they look so official.
1: Don't
0: you know?
1: Do that,
0: bro. But it's the brethren, man. You know, Renaz is one of somebody I consider to be a real good brother, real close brother. So I'm happy to have you up here. You know what I'm saying? You're not a stranger to the show anyway. You know, you pop up every so often, you know. Mm-hmm. So we had some things to talk about. We've been kind of talking about circling the wagons again to get the brothers back up here just to chat it up a little bit. Because folks got stuff going on.
2: Yeah.
0: And one of the things about this radio station, we stay steeped in the community. We thigh deep in the community. So we got to keep that circulating when we get up on the air. You know what I mean? So Renaz is here. Tone Butter's here. We got the brother Javier Starks floating. I think he's on his way up too. We were going to have Ill Conscious call us up, but we just got so overwhelmed with stuff. I want to do it right. You know, I don't want them to be our guests from our wayward cousin city up the road, which is Baltimore. I didn't want them to not be able to maximize their moment. So they might still chop it up with us for like a quick second, but we want to really chop it up with them. So we'll probably have them on formally next month.

0: you know, so we can really chop it up with them, because they got some big things going on. And I know they were just hanging out with Two-Tone and Gadget and them about 2-3 weeks ago over at the Fireplace Records joint. Mm-hmm. So, you know, we got to show love to our cousins up in B-More. You know, I got a lot of extended family, literally and figuratively up in B-More. Yeah. But my hip-hop family, we go back to at least 96, you know. And I've been a fan of those folks up there since like 92, you know. Like, I don't know if y'all remember, there was a dude that called himself Big Tigger, right? He's kind of famous, a little bit, you know. But he used to be a DJ at one of the stations in Baltimore way before he got on television and way before he came down here. I was familiar with him from up there. And he used to DJ. He wasn't really talking. He was DJing, you know. And he was good. You know, he played a lot of joints. And what I loved about Baltimore is, unlike the DMV, they didn't have as many hurdles they were put in front of their hip-hop artists to get their radio records, get their records played on the radio. Right. And so I learned about a lot of different artists up there. I was shouting them out on Facebook not too long ago. One of my favorite crews from up in B-More was a crew called the Addicts Crew. You know what I'm saying? And K-Mac, Silhouette, like, they used to get busy. They were so dope. Being a younger head, like, I felt like I was listening to superstars, but they were just right up the road. Like, they're still superstars, but you know what I'm saying. Like, they weren't untouchable, you know
1: right,
0: what I mean?
1: Right, right.
0: So, like, to hear some new Tribe, and then, you know, you hear something from K-Mac and them, or hear something new like Nas or whatever, and hear K-Mac, or it was another cat named Sparrow who used to, like, they used to play up there. When you able to hear those records and know that they were kind of, like, still competitive on a quality level from the artists that we know are, like, at the top of the charts, you know, it was inspiring, you know. So shout out to them. Shout out to Ill Conscious. Yeah, you know what I mean. And yeah, y'all, did y'all know about any artists from up there that y'all ever checked out, like, coming up?
2: Up in B-More.
0: Yeah.
3: I mean, I know I got, you know, artists that I personally know from like my, you know, interacting with them. You know what I'm saying? But I wouldn't say, honestly, in 92. I wasn't really, like, heavy in the B-More scene, because, you know, that was during the time where, you know, it was almost like, depending on, you know, who you was rolling with. You know, I know where I came up at in my neighborhood, that was when, you know, D.C. and B-More was very divided in the streets. So, like,
0: I hear that. Well, you know, and
3: artistry-wise, man, you already know. One personally I could say is a good brother of mine is Substantial. You know what I'm saying? Like, well, I've been rocking with him since forever.
0: Well, Stan is a PG guy though. He's from Suitland.
3: Well, you know, that's true, but you know what I mean? Like, as far as, because, you know, he's created, even beyond our side and other places he's been, he's created some stomping grounds in the scene and be more happy.
0: Yeah, yeah, he was up there. Well, and I didn't put the qualifier on it, you know, properly. It's not that I was in Baltimore at the time. I was just here, and they didn't play hip-hop on the radio in D.C. Well, that was the thing.
3: That's a bona fide fact. You know, our scene was underground back then. So you, unless you was already, like, superstar to mainstream level, and it's only a certain stations, like, you know, all the main...
0: No, I'm telling you, none of the stations play hip-hop, like, no mix shows. You know what I'm saying? Like, no station shows.
3: Yeah, we go on mix show level, definitely.
0: I'm constantly having to make sure I'm qualifying that, because I don't want to confuse you, because you're answering honestly, you know what I'm saying?
3: Yeah,
0: but now I'm talking about, like, the mix show. Like, hearing a Dos Effects record or, you know, a Digital Underground record during the daytime, that would happen, but that's not, like, you know, listening to the mix show, you know what I mean, where they break artists like that.
3: Oh, yeah,
0: you know what I mean?
3: Nah, mix show was a totally different, like, thing. And, you know, then you, of course, you had your DJ Kools and your Super Funk Regulator CeeLo.
0: But they weren't even on yet.
3: And they, I'm about to say, at that particular time, they haven't hit yet.
0: But then they got on.
3: By the time they got in the mix, they started kind of, like, making more of an elbow on blending what was, you know, the local thing with, like you said, breaking different artists, for sure.
0: But I would say, even as much as they did a lot of effort, because they really did do effort, and rest in peace to our brother, know what I'm saying, Super Funk Regulator CeeLo. And big ups to DJ Iron, big ups to DJ Paul Howard and John Doe, too. Like, when it comes to that regime, they were the folks, you know, for a couple of years before Claire and Tigger and all the rest of them got on the other station and flexing them, you know. Right. But I'm just making my point. I don't want to make this whole show about B-Mo. It just flowing off the survival scrolls, right, you know, like just mentioning them, you know. Like,
1: I mean, shout out to B-Mo, man. Shout out to B-Mo. The artists and the entrepreneurs out there.
0: Yeah, and a lot of those folks really, they really have the same mentality as us. Like a lot of the people that I know, like, there wasn't that divide. It was like, yo, let's see if we can make some, make a megalopolis out of this thing. You know what I'm saying?
3: Yeah, yeah. It's a different connector point altogether, period, with people like us who are artists ourselves, because we're unique outside of the overall everyday element of people in the neighborhood, you know what I mean, in different parts of even going far, especially back in 92, you know what I mean? Like, we were always the different ones from the average cats that's like, you know, if I don't know you from this neighborhood I'm from, or these people I'm connected to, or this particular scene that I'm in, boom, you know what I mean? But then you got like the stuff that you talk about and the people that you represent, and a scene, like mixed show scene is a whole nother lane outside of whatever commercial thing is being played at the time.
0: Yeah, I mean, the thing about historically with hip hop music and the importance of the mix show, the importance of Ill Street, you know, stuff like this. This is where everything was cultivated. The Mr. Magics of the world, the world famous Supreme Teams, the Africa Islams, like all those early people, Lady B, who got in and started like really curating and catering to the youth who wanted that movement, that energy, that hip hop. You know what I mean? It was necessary to have the mix show. The mix show was how we got almost every artist that we knew that was legendary at a certain point. You know, Tila Rock is broken on the mix show. You know, LL's broken on the mix show. Run DMC's broken on the mix show. You know what I'm saying? Salt and Pepper, Dougie Fresh, da-da-da-da-da-da-da-da-da. Right, I mean, the clubs and everything also played a part, but when it came to, like, spreading it to the masses and then being influential on other places and other DJs picking up and modeling their thing and then, you know, so on, so on, and so on, the mix show is an essential part. So, you know, this is where I know for myself as a formal fan, I'm picking up everything. You know what I mean? Right. So, you know, so just say all that to say, we're going to kind of rein things in a little bit because we got some stuff to talk about. Some dedications, like the music that we played when we came in. But I want to tie ultimately, and we're going to get back to it. I'm going to tie ultimately, our community conversation is in line with R2BB. You know what I'm saying? So that's also a part of how we having this overarching thing. But the other voice that was in the room that ain't say nothing. He's in front of a microphone right about now. You know what I'm saying? He got one of the coolest radio voices you could ever hear. One more time, tell him who it is.
2: It's New!
0: My man DJ New, man, with the crazy blends, man. Like, I don't even know. I don't like to do blends no more because now I feel like people going to be like, your joint is cool, but I mean, that New joint, you know?
2: Right. I got to give a shout out to Rock. Rocking this monster, reposting my joint.
0: Oh, yeah. Shouts Sunday to Rebecca, man. Rebecca. So we got a friend of her named Rebecca. She's like the Boot Camp Click ambassador out here in the DMV. So anytime she pops up to a joint, if you play anything BCC, Boot Camp Click related, especially Help the Skelter, she's going to film it. And because she's been such an advocate for those brothers, we actually played a little bit at Boot Camp tonight. She will send it out online, and a lot of times they'll get a hold of it, appreciate it, and then repost it. So, yeah, Rock from Helter Skelter reposted that joint. You know, as a matter of fact, I got a clip that I did at District Alley when I was mixing, the clips in Helter Skelter, La Fla, La Fla. And that joint got reposted and reposted and reposted like 7 or 8 times, man. You know, I'm like, yeah, you know what I mean? So that's what it is. That's what she do. You know, that's what she do. And that's a testament to New. You know what I'm saying? You know, I want to give you like some type of name, you know, because I mean, I do my blends and Two Tone's known for doing blends and stuff, but that's really one of your things. You know what I'm saying? Like, you really get your blends on. I give him props a lot because his ear is great. Like, the blends, when it comes to like matching the right vocal with the beat, it never really disappoints me. I hear people do some really sad blends, like them joints be straight trash. You know what I mean? Like, your ears is terrible. You know what I'm saying? Can we remember what we played tonight though? Cause I don't, nobody said, like, J Soul's usually here and writes the playlist down. But I think he's out doing some work for Orange Man. Not specifically for Orange Man, but just that's just his job. You know what I'm saying? Yeah, shouts to J Soul, Special Berries, Mo, Nicole, Paris Groover, RNL, and we'll remember everybody else. We got like 20 deep crew, you know what I mean? Javier Starks has just entered the residence of our station. He's about to enter the room with us, you know what I'm saying? But what did we play? We came in, so we talked about what we have going on, things that put folks passed away, this, that, and third, flowing from the survival scrolls as we're doing tonight.
2: We started off with Ahmad Jamal.
0: We started off with Kid and Play. Yeah, Kid and Play. And
3: the last night joint, right?
0: Yeah, last night joint. And the reason why we played that joint, and we played a few other songs, kind of playing off of two musical figures who we lost. It's going to keep happening. You know, it's just where we are in life, you know.
4: Right.
0: We're going to keep losing a lot of these figures because they put their work in and they're reaching the twilight of their lives as we grow more to our own maturity. You know what I mean? Mm-hmm. So salute to all the ancestors who, you know, like I said, they gone. My mom's passed last year, you know what I mean? So it is what it is.
4: Thank you.
0: But our ancestors are going to keep, not only have they laid groundwork for us to follow, to appreciate, learn, grow, and live in, but the generations beyond us will also be able to appreciate what they do too. So Foster Silvers is one of the people that we were paying tribute to. He's the guy who was a part of the Mighty Silvers family. You know, they were kind of like rivaling like the DeBarges and, you know, the Jacksons in terms of like the multitude of talented siblings in their family. So Foster was actually like the Michael Jackson, little Michael Jackson of their family. And he had a very famous song called Misdemeanor, which was like really popping in the 70s, and hip hop resurrected it. I think most people really heard that resurrected groove with the DOC. With It's Funky Enough with him and Dr. Dre.
4: Yeah.
0: So we kind of took a different route to get to that. We still got to those songs, but after Kid and Play's last night, which is one of our ways to lay tribute to the other person who we're probably gonna be playing a lot of music from referencing tonight, was Dexter Wanzel. You know, and he had a very famous funk jazz fusion song called Theme from the Planets. That is a monumental, monstrous breakbeat for us hip-hop heads. So that break gets sampled and sampled and sampled. And one of the first ones that really made a real classic record out of that was Kid and Play's Last Night, which uses the drums, the bass, and all kinds of stuff from that song. And then we went into Misdemeanor by Ahmad Jamal, who also we lost a couple of years ago, another legendary figure. But he did a jazz version of Misdemeanor. So we played Misdemeanor, played around with it, right? You know, cut it up, you know, all that kind of jazz. And went straight from Misdemeanor into one of the sample usages, which is another person who passed away, Guru from Gangstar. Him and DJ Premier did a song called Soliloquy of Chaos. I love that song because it's dope, and they used the word soliloquy in the title, because hip-hop used to be so intelligent as far as like what the artist would do. Introduce some words into the vernacular that most people didn't use that much. And I use soliloquy a lot now, you know. So shout out to Guru, you know. Yeah. Guru from Gangstar, DJ Premier, the legendary DJ Premier. Thankful we still have Premier with us. And we're going to play, you know, Premier did another joint we're going to mention in a second. But that was Soliloquy of Chaos, which sampled Misdemeanor by Ahmad Jamal. And then went back to Ahmad Jamal to set up the next one, which was Black Smith & Wesson. Off of Black Moon's classic Into the Stage album. We played the instrumental because they curse all over the vocal version. We ain't doing that tonight. It's too early for it, but the beat is still classic. The beat miners, Mr. Walton, Evil D on the production with that one right there. Also sampling Misdemeanor by Ahmad Jamal. And then, excuse me. Then we slid on over back to DJ New, who blessed us with one of them jazz joints, J-A-Z Jazzo. Who's Jay-Z's mentor. Once again, Jay-Z, right? Mm-hmm. What's the name of that track right there?
5: Give a little extra.
0: Which album was that from? That was on Word to the Jazz. That's crazy. Okay. Jazz is one of the artists who I love, but I don't listen to his albums like in full length. I just rock the singles. Like, I got to get my jazz on, you know what I mean? But Jazzo is dope, you know? And as a kid, you know, I ain't going to lie. I like Jay-Z even back then, you know what I mean? When Jay was Jigga to Jay-Z, you know what I mean? But yeah, so that was that joint. Then we went from there. I think we went to Foster Silvers, right?
4: Yeah.
0: So went to Foster Silvers, played around with that, let it rock a little bit, let us get into the groove of Misdemeanor, the original version. Went from that joint to, I think we went to D.O. Did we go to D.O.C. after that? Or did we go to Roddy Rod? Well, one of them. We did Roddy Rod and D.O.C. Roddy Rod, the DMV resident, Boston's own Roddy Rod, down with that low budget, the legendary, incredible DJ producer, MC Roddy Rod, one of our brothers, you know, he did the Taking Stride joint produced by my man John Lane. And then I think we did DOC after that. Excuse me, y'all. So from there, we went back into we did do DOC last, because we went from DOC to Beat Breaks, which was Nas and Premier, which sampled the Dexter Wanzel theme from the Planets joint. And then the last cut before I handed it back to DJ New was Buckshot, I Ain't No Joke, which is a remake of Eric Van Rakim's I Ain't No Joke, which also uses pieces of Dexter Wanzel's theme from the Planets. So our little history lesson in the jam session, which is always one of the greatest ways to learn, because you can bop along to it and learn something at the same time, as we do here at Ill Street Grooves. Then my man DJ New, I played one more joint, right? Which was K-Rec and what's the other brother's name? I can't remember his partner. K-Rec is a producer. He works with a lot of different MCs. But that one has Sadat X from Brand Nubian on it. You remember what that was, Halak?
5: Nah, you was telling me about it. I was like, yeah, that joint was fire. I need to write it down.
0: Yeah. See, J-Soul, where you at, man? All right, so we flowing from the Survival Scrolls. Y'all know how we do up here. We're going to get back to some music in a minute, but we just wanted to run down a lot of that real quick. And we mentioned Sadat X. Sadat X will be in town on June 20th at the HR Festival, along with Grand Poobah and Lord Jamar, being inducted into the National Hip Hop Museum's Hall of Fame as a part of the HR Festival. HR Festival, you know what I'm saying? So Chuck Brown Band, Sun Ra Orchestra, a bunch of other artists are going to be there. We're going to talk about that as well. We've been talking a lot, though. We've been having a good time talking, but people don't want to hear us talk, but so much, right? So we get back to some music, but we got some of the dopest guests we can get. We're going to talk to these brothers, Tone, Renaz, Javier, got more music, DJ RBI, DJ New, DJ Halak. We are all on the premises. Y'all listening to Ill Street Grooves on WPFW 89.3 FM, Washington, D.C., I got to play some Jay-Z too tonight, man. I'm sorry. I've been on my whole thing lately, because people be disrespecting the God. You know what I'm saying? They be disrespecting the God.
3: You know, look, if I can chime in right there on this subject, I will say, like, because I've been peeping a lot. You know what I mean? I ain't been saying for so much. I think I commented on one of the posts that you had, but, like, I've been observing. But definitely, there's been some questionable industry things that I personally, you know what I'm saying, haven't always vibed with in the latter part of his career. But as far as just skill level,
0: that's all I'm talking about.
3: Like, as far as on the subject of just talking hip hop and talking skill level, Jay-Z is beyond nasty, man. Like, the dude bars is, if people were really listening to what he's saying, bro, his bar level has been dope.
0: Yeah, that's all I'm talking about. I mean,
3: now, I personally wouldn't put him as my greatest of all time, as some people do, but he's definitely up there with the greats. You know what I mean? Nope. Definitely up there with the greats. Reasonable Doubt, as far as Jay-Z, is my favorite album.
0: Me too.
3: That whole album is crazy.
0: Me too. Like, yeah, that joint spoke to my
3: bar
0: soul.
3: Bar level, song, yeah, production, all of it, the way it was put together was insane. Yeah. I actually like that better than some of his later stuff that's more commercial.
0: You know, I think most people do. I do, you know, as a fan of the art, you know what I'm saying? But that's what I'm saying. I don't care about too much. Like, when we're talking about just the talent, I'm trying to stick to the talent.
1: Right,
0: sometimes
1: all the personal stuff out of the way.
0: Right, because sometimes that can bleed over into it.
3: Yeah,
0: but it's like, I mean, if we're going to do that, come on now. Then you're really going down a rabbit hole. Somebody's going to tell you something bad about Stevie Wonder.
1: Yeah, fact.
0: You know what I'm saying?
3: Yeah, nah, it's definitely a level and a limit to knowing how to separate what's dope about a person as far as their artistry versus things that you could get into their personal life or things that said about them. You know what I mean? It's lines and barriers with that, dimensions you gotta separate just to, when you in the subject matter of talking about just the art.
0: Yeah, right, and right, that's right. The thing, like, there's a time for having a conversation about the person, but
1: right.
0: I'm talking about the craft, man. You know what I mean? And that's why I've been kind of resting my hat on a lot lately, just the craft of it. Because I'm like, listen, man, I'm a fan of great rap music. I'm a fan of great music. I love great hip hop. Right. I love great rappers. There's so many tangibles and intangibles about an MC that many people don't even get into because they don't listen for it like that. You know, like having you guys here, having Javier here, like I can zone out, not know who you are, and really enjoy what you do.
6: Right.
0: Like
6: right.
0: really, because there's a distinction to what you do. Mm-hmm. You know, it's not the run of the mill every day. You sound like that rapper. Like, nah, this sounds like Renaz. Like, yeah, I like the fact that he sounds like him. I like the fact that Tone mm-hmm. sounds like him. Javier sounds like him.
6: Right, right.
0: As my man Paris would say, you're Himothy. You know what I'm saying? You know, straight up. You know.
6: Facts. Facts.
0: But look, man. I've been yapping. We've been yapping. Next break is gonna be on all on y'all more. My man New, we got something coming in. I got some more Dexter ones. I got some Jigga. I got some other joints. But Dexter and Jigga, we got a little chemistry we're gonna do with them too. Okay, you know what I'm saying? Okay. We can try to get it in because we educate, entertain, and enjoy ourselves here at Ill Street Grooves. WPFW 89.3 FM, Washington D.C. We are on the premises, and as I like to say, this is where we pledge allegiance to the hip hop. Let's
6: real
0: go.
6: Business.

morning, it be hard to tell. Come on, live and direct, DC, DMV, come on. Yeah. Blood Brothers, R2BB, Real Business.

0: Yeah.
1: Yeah.
2: I think we live. Yo, you can turn my channel down just a little bit. Cause that beat cranking, that joke. I was over the drain waiting for the vocals to drop. I'm like, hold up, this ain't the vocals, man. This joint hitting so hard. I'm like, yo, just hit that joint straight, man.
0: Because you pulled up the instrumental.
2: Well, yeah, it's not labeled instrumental, but that's because we flowing from the survival scrolls. This is what it do. When we flow from the survival scrolls, that's the things that we got to do. Because we surviving up here at WPFW 89.3 FM. Ill Street Grooves, man. We having such a good time, man. This is what it... Think about like the classic days of freeform radio, even like old school WPFW. Like, big shouts to my man Nando.
0: Take it back now.
2: Yeah, like Nando. Shouts to Nando and my man X-Man. You know, underground sound, those early to mid '90s days when they were very unorthodox and very creative and very much a part of the community. Man, that's where a lot of artists met each other. Like
0: endless.
2: Rappers, DJs, producers, graffiti artists.
0: Most of the people.
2: Yo, turn my mic up a little bit.
0: Yeah, most of the artists that you and I both could just sit here and probably just run down a list. Most of us met that way. You know what I'm saying? Like, just on the strength of the scene. Shout out also, speaking of R2BB, shout out to Black Broadway, a.k.a. U Street. Mm. A lot of us, our stomping grounds is artists.

0: was on that whole strip.
1: Fact.
0: And then you can even take it all the way back, you know what I'm saying, to our ancestors and, you know, and grandparents and great grandparents in the 20s. Mm. You know what I'm saying? As far as the theater district, as far as music, you know what I'm saying, jazz. You know what I'm saying?
1: Blues Alley.
0: You can go all of that. You know what I mean? Like, the culture is deep. Even before you get into the hip-hop part, and then our generation was the next wave of that. You know what I mean?
2: So we're speaking of R2BP. That's R2PP. Look at that, man. We flowing from the survival scrolls here on Ill Street tonight. So, like, my man Javier Starks is on the premises, man. Yo, Javier.
0: Speaking of, I met Hav on U Street.
3: Yeah, yo, man, up and up. All those nights, Bohemian Caverns, Live.
0: Yeah. Bar None. Yep, all of that. State of the Union.
3: Good times, yo.
2: Straight culture.
3: Beautiful spirits came together. Yeah.
2: Straight culture. Yes, yes, yes. So we're going to talk to them, chop it up with y'all, man. Y'all got stories to tell. So we want to talk to you about these stories. But before we hop on all that, man, I want my man DJ New, because he slid in and, you know, threw some slabs on. I like to call them slabs, right? He threw some slabs on, man, to get everybody jiggy tonight. You know what I'm saying? And then my man Halak came in and got everybody crunk. You know what I mean? He threw some slaps on after the slaps came.
0: Slappers.
2: You know what I'm saying? And then, you know, we brought it back home with the crank, you know what I'm saying?
1: For sure.
2: So, you know. Yo, Nuke, can you tell everybody what you play, man?
0: We flowing from the
4: stuff, bro. Yo. All right, I started off with a remix of 99 Problems. So it was 99 Problems and
0: over the Kev Brown
4: beat. Exactly. You knew where I was going.
0: Shout out to Kev Brown, man. I ain't seen Kev in a minute, man.
4: Then I went into the Slam remix that I did. I think I did that this last Sunday morning. That's usually when I'm up making mixes early in the morning on Sunday. Went from that into a Crooklyn remix. I think I put the next movement, the Roots next movement beat under the Crooklyn joint. After that, I went into Big Ol' Butt by LL Cool J with the
0: Blow Tish.
4: What was that? The Pharrell beat? I Just Want to Love You.
0: The
4: Jay-Z joint. Oh. More hove. Then I finished off with Where I'm From by the Diggable Planets. And then Halak jumped in from there.
2: Halak with the greenbacks, man. Let everybody know what you played, them slaps you put on, man. The slappers.
5: On Lovers. I played, what did I play? Right after that, I played the BBQ Band. There's a song called Genie. Mm. And after that, I played Denzel Curry's Wish with samples that. Then I played Javier's song, Javier Starks. He's got a new album out. Go check it out. It's called Echo. That song fire. I think right after that I played Battle Cry by Nujabes. Then after that I played Gold Link Kokomo Freestyle.
0: Kokomo. Yeah. Hey, shout out to the OG Kokomo. Mm. Hey, he's actually on the Elixir project that I dropped for the whole R2BB cypher.
5: On Mothers, Kill.
0: On Mothers, Kill, man. Down to the Nitty Gritty.
5: I stamp. And then after that, I play ASAP Nast. That's Trillmatic, I think.
0: Yeah, it's the ASAP Mob, man. Yeah. ASAP Mob, for real.
5: With Method Man. I think they ain't make a record like that in a minute.
0: Nope. All on rap better than ASAP Rocky.
5: You can argue that. You can definitely argue that. And after that, I played Vince Staples.
0: Back-to-back slappers.
5: Yeah. I played Vince Staples. I can't remember which one it was. But then after that, I played another Vince Staples. It's called North North. I know that's the last joint I played. And that was it.
0: Slappers.
5: Yeah. Whole bunch of bangers.
0: All slappers.
5: On Mothers.
0: You
6: You know what I'm saying?
2: West Coast on the building, you know what I'm saying? They can say on the building because they on the West Coast. We say on the premises here in D.C. So we flowing from the Survive. We having a good time here tonight, y'all. But, you know, Ed is always making fun of us because, you know, we never hit solo, right? We just try to have a little party in here, you know. If we're going to have at least one night where we do hip-hop and feel like a little party, let's our night be that night, you know what I mean? Shouts to my man, Bushhead Ed. He's always one of our best friends here on the Decipher Strip, you know what I'm saying? So I'm going to say a couple more things, man, and we're going to get to these stories, man, you know what I'm saying? Tone, Javier, Renaz, you know what I'm saying? Yo, so HR Fest is going on. We mentioned it a little earlier. HR Fest is going on. Home Rule Music Festival is going on from June the 5th. Until June the 20th. So I'm going to run down real quick. June the 5th, documentary film screening of Sun Ra, Do the Impossible, with the Q&A reception following at the Woolly Mammoth. Thursday, June the 18th, there's a Doug Karn special performance and fundraiser at the house of Phil DeCola. That's a personal, like, person's house right there. So that's going to be on the 18th of June. 7 o'clock. June 20th is the big day, which is at the Parks at Walter Reed, the 5th annual Home Rule Music Festival. And who we got performing that day? Man, we got Sun Ra Orchestra, we got Melanie Charles, the Chuck Brown Band, Trouble Funk, New Generation Crank Band.
0: Heat going on.
2: Yeah, man. Soul of Seed. Jumps with our man SV Special Berries, you know what I'm saying? The legendary Brand Nubian, you know what I mean? Okay. Sadat X, Grand Poobah, Lord Jamar, the controversial Lord Jamar, Flat Earth Lord Jamar, you know, the Eminem Disser Lord Jamar, you know what I'm saying? You know, the entangling, controversial Lord Jamar. And no matter what, though.
0: Did you say entanglements?
2: The entangling controversial Lord Jamar. Look, no matter what, though, he's a legend. And man, he got verses.
0: Speaking of, we talked about earlier about separating the art from the personal, about the art from the personal. Mm. You know what I'm saying?
2: Like, yeah, yeah.
0: Artistically, we can't take nothing away. He's definitely created lanes.
2: Yeah.
0: He's stamped in the culture.
2: Yeah, he's given us many a moment online. You know what I'm saying? You know, but yeah, big up to Lord Jamar too, man. He's so famous for stuff that he's done beyond his records. It's crazy. But it's gonna still be an honor to be, you know, in the same space as Lord Jamar. I'm gonna be DJing for them, as a matter of fact. So
0: that's dope. Oh, yeah. That's
7: shout
0: dope.
7: Out to you. Shout out to
0: give it up for DJ RBI.
7: Hands of gold.
2: Thank you. Yeah, man. A few other things real quick, because we got to get into these stories, man. Stories. We hear Ill Street Grooves. We want to send a rest in peace out to Sonny Rollins. Mm,
0: definitely.
2: P-Bo Bryson. Mm. The former.
0: I heard that, but I didn't know if that was official. So P-Bo Bryson did. Oh, man. That's tough.
2: Mm. Yeah, man. P-Bo Bryson passed away. Of course, Dexter Wanzel, as we mentioned before. I'm going to try to make sure I play some more Dexter and make that Jay-Z connection too. We did Foster Silver, so once again, rest in peace to Foster Silvers, Sonny Rollins, and my man Big Tone, from Daylight. His mom passed away. So we want to send a rest in peace to her. You know what I'm saying? The Big Tone, we love Big Tone. What up
3: we got here? Two young producers from our area. You know, PK, Renee's brother, he passed away recently.
2: Wow. Okay.
0: Really?
2: Okay.
3: Yep.
0: That's crazy.
3: PK gone.
2: Didn't know that. That's crazy.
3: And then Murph from House Studio DC.
0: What?
3: Yep. Murph passed away on a motorcycle accident like 3 weeks ago.
0: Dang,
3: yep.
0: That's wild.
3: Yeah. So every day we blessed to be here, y'all.
7: Yeah, for sure.
3: Make the most of it.
7: Talk about it.
2: That's man. Good. Strong rest in peace to them. Yeah, strong rest in peace. Those are some good people, man.
0: Mm-hmm. Yeah, man.
2: Man. But on the flip side, I do want to send a happy birthday to WPFW's own DJ Lance Reynolds. He just had a birthday this past week, you know. And
7: happy birthday
0: to Lance Reynolds.
2: Yeah, excellent job this morning too, Lance. Man, I caught a little bit of the show when I was on my way to the gallery, man. He did a Dexter Wanzel, you know, tribute, man. It was on point, man. You know, he gave some historical facts that I don't I can't flow off the Survivor Scrolls with that one. I don't know as much about Dexter as Lex, as Lance does. But he did do, he did have a hand in making Nights Over Egypt for Jones Girls too. You know what I'm saying?
0: Wow, that's dope.
2: Yeah, yeah, yeah. I did know that. I knew some other stuff too, but I'm gonna save that for the music. Last couple things I just want to say before we keep it moving. At some point, I want to ask you guys. We've been talking about Jay. The Jay thing comes up a lot. Lately, Jay's been in the conversation because one of these screwy magazines came out with another top 50 list, threw him at the top, you know, Complex, you know. Mm-hmm. So at one point, some point later on during the show, we want to pull that list up because that list has some diabolical entries and inclusions in there. Yeah. In the top 50 of New York rappers, Master Ace is not on that list.
3: Wow. Mm.
2: But Pop Smoke is. Wow. A Boogie with a Hoodie is on the top 50 New York rapper list.
7: Clearly a young person, a younger person.
0: It's got to be somebody young that did that with the Pop Smoke
2: move. Nah, man, it's supposed to be a brain trust, man. These supposed to be, it's Complex. These supposed to be official tissue people.
7: True,
2: you know?
7: That's true.
3: Somebody should have checked it, right?
2: Grandmaster Caz is not on that list.
3: Ooh.
2: AZ is not on that list. But A Boogie from a Hoodie was on it, but AZ was not on that list.
7: So go ahead and
2: Cardi B is on that list.
7: Number one. I just need to hear that.
2: Oh, Jay-Z. Oh, Jay-Z's number one. That's why I brought it up.
3: They have,
2: you know,
3: somebody from that time period.
2: But I'm just saying, so at some point I want to talk about
3: Rakim.
2: That. Rakim is in there. Rakim. So we'll go down the list, but I'm just saying there's people that's on that list. If you're talking top 50.
3: Is Cardi B listed higher than Rakim?
2: No, but Nicki Minaj is listed higher than KRS-One, LL, I believe.
7: So what is they doing? Is by album sales? Man, they doing it by legacy.
2: Man, look,
0: it can be by legacy.
7: It can be by legacy.
0: There's no way if you're talking New York rap and you ain't got and Nicki Minaj is higher than LL.
3: That's crazy.
0: Or KRS, bro.
3: That's crazy.
0: Now, if you're talking about modern album sale metrics, all right.
2: You want to run it down? Hey, Lacka, you just pulled it up.
6: Higher than MF Doom?
3: That's crazy.
2: Hey, run the list down, Javier. Run the list down, bro.
3: All right. You want me to start at the bottom, or you want me to start from
0: really
3: the top?
0: I didn't know if you really wanted to go into it yet, but I'm sorry. Like, while we're here.
2: There you go.
7: I mean, hey, yo.
0: So,
3: you want me to start at the bottom, or you want me to start at the top?
2: What you about to say? He upset.
0: I'm a little
3: that's
0: heated.
3: Crazy.
0: Cause I'm just saying, like, hey, young. As far as, like you said, as far as modern rap, I will not take anything away from. Nor do I ever hate on any new young artist that's having success.
2: Right.
0: That's cool. Nicki's done her thing for what she does. But when it comes to hip-hop legacy, you're not going to tell me that they put Nicki Minaj above any of those legendary game stampers that you just named.
2: Well, we're actually going to tell you that because Javier is going to run the list down. You know what I'm saying?
0: All right, go ahead, Javier.
2: You can start from the top. We're bringing it down because that's where the controversy really
3: number
2: is.
3: Number one, you got Jay-Z at the very top. Number one, Jay-Z. Number two, you got Notorious B.I.G.
7: Okay.
3: Number three, you got Nas.
7: Okay.
3: Nas is like.
0: Okay, this is
3: next,
0: a solid name.
3: Number four. You got Rakim.
7: Okay.
0: Definitely. All right.
3: Number five.
7: Off, okay.
3: You got LL Cool J.
2: So LL. Okay. LL was above Nicki. Okay.
3: Respect. Yeah. Okay.
7: I
0: was
7: about
0: to say, bro. What?
3: She's coming soon. She's coming soon. So that was five. LL Cool J. Number six is 50 Cent.
2: 50 Cent. Number six, 50 Cent.
3: Yep. Number six. You got to think of all the other MCs in the world. Number six is 50 Cent.
7: They must be talking about business-wise.
0: They got to be, bro. Yeah, they can't be talking about.
3: It says officially top 50 best New York rappers of all time, period.
0: How is how is 50? Like, listen, and mind you, I'm not hating on 50. 50 got bars.
3: 50 got bangers.
0: He got bangers for sure, but I can think of endless New York rappers that would go above.
3: 50's not even better than
7: Big L. Tell me if Big L on the list.
2: Big L's on the list. He's at, let me see, Big L's at 29.
3: Ah, 29.
0: Big L's at 29. Underneath, bruh.
2: Well, it got a bunch. So look, let's do the top 20,
3: okay.
2: And then I'm gonna tell you who's on here and who ain't on here.
3: So after 50 Cent,
2: hold up, New, what's up, New? You gotta come to the mic, man. We flowing through the survival scrolls tonight.
3: That's crazy. This list is wild.
4: It's no way in God's green earth.
0: Here we go.
4: That Kool G Rap.
7: Oh.
4: Is below Ooh. Nicki Minaj.
0: Mm. What number they got Kool G Rap up?
4: 30.
0: Wow.
4: There's no way. I would have blown hey, first off, yeah. like.
0: That's crazy.
4: Somebody turned the electricity off at Complex because they don't. They clearly. Yeah, don't just
0: unplugged the whole building.
7: They
0: man.
7: Probably wasn't even thinking about the actual rank. They was just putting names on it.
2: Hey, yeah. look, man.
3: Maybe they all like next to each other.
7: Yeah.
0: let me, they shouldn't even have no numbers next yeah. to none of
2: them. Let me do a few more things after Javier finishes the top 15.
3: All right, so we was at number 6 was 50 Cent. Number 7 is Nicki Minaj. Number 8 is DMX. Number 9 is Busta Rhymes. So it's like now we backed into the respected, reasonable,
7: yeah,
3: but with those random, not
7: that's
3: random. Anyways, so after that, number 10, we got KRS-One. Mm. 11 is Prodigy.
7: So Nicki is over KRS-One, too?
2: Yeah. They got Nicki over KRS. They got Nicki over Prodigy. They got Nicki over Lil' Kim. I mean, look, I respect Nicki's
3: got
2: skill
3: Nicki
2: set.
3: Nicki over Jadakiss, though?
7: I think this ain't going by rank. This ain't by hey, rank.
0: There's no way in the we, world.
7: This not going by
0: like,
7: rank.
0: Like, mind you, again, for the record, because you know everything we say these days can go across the world.
3: Yeah.
0: For the record, not hating on Nicki's bars.
2: Right. Yeah, she got talent.
3: Yep, she do
0: Nicki
3: got some
0: got
3: drinks.
0: Talent.
3: Yep.
0: She got heat. However, comma.
6: More than most deaf.
2: No.
0: All
3: right, no.
2: Not according to me.
3: No.
0: Wait, what? Please ask that question again because I missed
2: it. He said over most deaf?
0: What, Nicki?
3: Yeah.
0: Absolutely not.
2: So most deaf is at 18 while 50 Cent and Nicki is at 6 and 7. And
0: I'm with Tone. This has got to be based on like modern album sale metrics or yeah. something like
7: well,
0: that.
7: Well, they were just thinking of rappers that they could think of, like
0: from New York.
2: Yeah, I might be on the sub. But listen, y'all. So who? Yo, new. You said G Rap. So G Rap is at 30. Kool G Rap, arguably top 5 for most people who know hip hop, is at number 30 on this list. Let me see who else is on. Or like. G Rap is at 30, MC Light is at 37, wow. Let me see, Melly Mel's at 41, Grand Poobah's at 44. Check this out. So I mentioned all these people, and Cardi B is at 25.
3: Right.
2: Over Kool G Rap.
3: Over Ray
2: Over Kwan. Big L. Over Raekwon.
3: Over Big L is wild.
2: Over Foxy Brown.
3: Right. Over Fox. Control,
2: over MC Light.
7: MC Light was like.
2: Over Ja Rule. Over Kool Moe Dee. Yeah. Over Melly Mel.
3: Even over Fabulous. I mean,
2: over Grand Poobah.
7: That's crazy. Now,
0: hold
7: that's
0: on,
7: crazy.
0: Hold on, say that again.
2: Nicki Minaj is over Slick
7: not
2: Rick.
7: Over, not over Rick.
0: Over
7: man.
0: Slick Rick?
7: Not over Rick.
2: Wow. So look.
0: That's out of control, bro. Like,
3: she's
6: top 3.
7: Yeah, facts.
2: Slip this is Complex's official top 50 of the New York rappers of all time. A$AP Rocky is at number 40. Mm. A Boogie with a Hoodie is at 49. French Montana's number 50.
0: I'm sorry, why is A$AP Rocky even on the list?
2: You can understand where I'm going with it. Okay, so who else? Who else we got on here? So let me stop at that. Guess who's not on the list? Well, Method Man's at 21. Method Man's at 21. Method Man's at 21. But
0: say throw the whole list away altogether. Period.
2: But speaking of MCs, Inspector Deck is nowhere to be seen on this list.
3: Wow. Where's Cormega?
2: Obama Atomically, Socrates Philosophies. Mm-hmm. You know what I mean? I smoke on the mic like smoking Joe Frazier. You know what I mean?
0: When it comes to NY rappers, the entire Wu Tang Clan should just
2: right.
0: It should just say Wu Tang Clan
2: right.
0: on the list.
2: Exactly.
0: New York rap. And hip hop, get out of here. Like what?
2: Top 50. Guess who else is not on this list? Pharrell March is not on this list.
3: Wow.
2: Top 50 rappers of all
3: time.
2: That's
3: my favorite MC.
0: Side note. Jim Jones
3: No Cormega?
2: Jim
3: no
2: Jones Cormega? Is on this list. Jim yeah, Jones Jim, list? Jim Jones is at number 45.
0: Why? Why?
7: Yeah, this ain't about rank.
0: Why?
7: They come on. I'll be honest. Come on, let's be for real.
0: They playing with us
7: yeah,
0: now.
7: Yeah, this ain't about rank, man. That's just
0: wow. They playing with us now. Yeah. Why is Jim Jones even anywhere on
7: and
0: any list
7: success
0: of NY rappers
7: and business
0: at all?
7: And, you know,
0: like
2: Master Ace ain't on this list.
3: Cameron's on there.
2: Talib Kwali's not on his list.
7: Yeah, this wow. is not about lyricism. That's not a lyricism.
0: Yeah, about to say, because are we talking? Because yeah, see, the thing is that if you were naming other regions that were not the origin of hip hop, I might give some gracious wiggle room.
7: Right.
0: We are talking about New York, the mecca right. of hip hop, mm-hmm. the thing that everybody else is trying to be compared to as far as. You know, to get the stamp of approval before the game became wide open to other regions, everybody was like, yo, I gotta be seen as dope in comparison to New York rappers. Mm. Andre 3000 got on the stage with the South Got Something to Say at the Source Awards because they were being compared to New York rappers.
2: Right, that's the mecca. What's up, New?
6: We got no M.O.P.
2: No M.O.P.
6: We got wow.
2: no
6: Freddie Fox.
2: No Freddie Fox.
0: Wow.
6: Got the nerve to have Lloyd
2: Banks. I mean, I'm gonna give Lloyd Banks some props if
3: better than Jim Jones.
2: Yeah, he better than Jim Jones.
0: I swap me Lloyd Banks for Jim Jones.
2: Yeah. right. It was somebody I was just thinking about just now too. That should have been on here. It's escaped me now, but yes, this is ridiculous, yo. So look, I told folks I was going to probably do my own and throw it up online. So I think I'm going to do it.
0: Hey,
2: Raekwon's on here.
0: Real quick, speaking of, because I know you said you wanted to get stories in here. I ain't going to tell a long one, but shameless plug and story. Speaking of Pharoah Monch, I can personally vouch for why he should be on that list.
2: Real quick, I was going to say, they keep putting Run with no DMC. Like, DMC is whack.
0: Wow.
2: DMC's that's not on this list.
3: Wow.
2: DMC is not on this list. He's not on here.
0: That's crazy.
3: That is wild.
2: Only Run.
3: said only Run.
0: They try to carry DMC.
2: They
0: like
2: carrying that. DMC. Wow. They carrying the king of rock. There is no higher. Sucker MC shall call me sire. Yeah. To burn my kingdom, you must use fire. I won't stop rocking till I retire. Mm.
0: What? Wow. That's like wow. prime real estate 80s New York hip hop. What do you mean? Like what?
2: Ridiculous.
0: That's crazy.
2: Complex. You need to be. You're not complex. You're simple.
3: Yeah. That was definitely
2: very simple move.
7: RBI has spoken.
2: But yeah. Thank y'all indulging my
0: nah,
2: you know
0: I feel it, Bridgman. I definitely
2: frustration.
0: Do.
2: You know.
0: Speaking.
2: But yeah, keep yeah. Oh,
0: sorry,
2: Pharoah Monch,
0: I was
2: yeah.
0: saying speaking of Pharoah Monch, mm-hmm. outside of the fact from a level of us all you know. Have witnessed what he put to the game. You know, if you want to go Foosh Niggas, if you want to go, you know,
3: organized
0: confusion, rather. You know what I'm saying?
2: Oh, Fife ain't on the list either. But go ahead.
7: Oh yeah, that's crazy.
0: From Tribe?
2: Yeah.
7: Yeah, that's crazy.
2: Dave from De La Soul ain't on here either.
7: That's crazy.
0: Wow.
7: Especially when you True Guy. Fife,
3: they had to crazy. Get Nicki in there.
0: swap me, Dave. You know, rest in peace, you know what I'm saying? Posthumously, I need Dave to swap out for Nicki.
7: It sound more that they were going off of their celebrity versus their actual skill.
2: Yeah,
3: you making a point of me.
2: I'm with A Boogie with a hoodies on his joint.
3: Yeah, I was going to say, I was like, he's not.
0: I'm definitely with you on that.
3: He was big for a few years.
7: They're going off of the celebrity.
0: It's got to be, because there's no way.
7: Yeah, it's not.
0: It's no way, bro.
2: But yo, you tell your
0: fellow joint. Oh, yeah, so now I was saying, so like, outside of, you know, organized confusion and, you know, whatever else any of us have seen from Pharoah Monch on a mainstream level, I personally can vouch for Pharoah Monch not only as one of the dopest MCs to touch a microphone and a stage, but also freestyle and also as a human being. Pharoah Monch as an artist and as a human being is humanitarian. I can say that because I was blessed in 2003 to go on tour with him.
3: Mm.
0: And
3: that's
0: the dude,
3: amazing.
0: I literally watched this dude do his thing on stage and like rip it for like 32, 62, whatever bars, like just insane. Then we was backstage all kicking it in the green room. And then we got the freestyling while somebody, you know, artists is rotating out. You know how they go, you know, after everybody doing their set. And he's just like super down to earth. And, you know, then while we're all kicking it, he freestyling, he jumps in and just off the top. He was one of the artists that I learned from about how to take objects and things around you and just start rhyming about it. But using like collegiate level words while doing it though. And complex rhyme schemes, double entendres, free verse, jumping off the meter, then back on. Like, bruh, Pharoah Monch is retarded. Nasty MC skills. You know what I'm saying?
7: Big up.
0: Man, so yeah, I just wanted to throw that, like, and again, he was super cool. He wasn't extra Hollywood. You know, you could kick it with him, have a normal human being conversation, dab him up, all of that. You know what I'm saying?
2: Nah, I'm with you, man. I'm with you. Besides that, I just wanted to say real quick too. So, Lord Finesse is not on that list, and EPMD is not on that list either. Oh, yeah, just you know.
0: Oh, they somebody in Compass is smoking something.
2: Yeah, yeah. Simple. Listen, it's no longer complex. It's simple.
0: Like somebody is off simple. The, as we say, somebody is off that boat in the office.
7: The dipper.
0: Yeah, they on the dippers in the office. They on the dipper. For real. I gotta say.
2: No doubt, no doubt. Yeah, we flowing from the Survival Squirrels, having a good time up here. Ill Street Grooves on WPFW 89.3 FM, Washington, D.C. Thank y'all for listening. I know we ain't put the phone number out there at all tonight. 202-588-0893, because I know some of y'all probably want to call in and trash that trash magazine for that trash list. Simple magazine, you know what I'm saying? But we got my man Javier Starks, we got Renaz, and we got Tone Butter here. Man, stories here on WPFW Ill Street Grooves, man. So what's between this whole conglomerate, you know what I'm saying, that we got in the room, where are we right now in 2026? Like, I know you got something popping right now, Javier Starks. It's existing on multiple levels because there's a component to it that exists beyond regular life that involves animation. It involves another dimension of creativity. So we want to talk about that. Then there's the community aspect, the massive movement building of the R2BB. So we got a coin that we can flip, you know, so we can talk to first.
3: I would love to hear about what they got going on. I'm interested, man. Yeah, I was just overhearing just the conversation y'all were having on the sideline. I'm like, I'm all about absorbing wisdom. Yeah.
2: And as a matter of fact, I want to drop the last song that I played, last two songs I played before we came in to yap it up and flow from these said Survival Scrolls that we've been unscrolling all night long, you know what I'm saying?
3: On the premises,
2: you know what I'm saying? Here on WPFW 89.3 FM. You know, people wondering, like, why I keep saying this, because we know it's coming up to the 11 o'clock hour, and I want to make sure we cover the station ID. I do that all the time. But we came in, the last two songs, we kept the DMV. We keep a DMV up here a lot. We do. We keep a DMV up here a lot. And one of the greatest things about being able to play what we play is we test it. There's no nepotism here. If you hear the Vince Staples, if you hear the Nas's and all them, and then you hear the Renaz, and then you hear Javier Starks all in the same mix and it holds up, we know what we're doing.
3: Yeah,
2: you know, the ears is on point. We impeccable ears. But we came out of the last mix with a selection from the Brothers Substantial and Marcus D, Bop Alloy. The name of the song was Say It Again, featuring my man One Below from Detroit. And then we came in with the instrumental. I thought the joint was the actual song. It was Revolution of Change.
0: Hey, if you get a chance at some point while you mixing around and you spin the block on the actual, I mean, I know I went live with
2: it. Nah, it's good. Now, the live was even better because that's an experience nobody can get.
0: Right, yeah, I'm just saying because y'all ain't get to hear the whole vibe. But nah, I'm glad.
2: Yeah, we got more joints.
0: Yeah, way more. But yeah.
2: Yeah.
0: Yeah, but I appreciate that you rock with me and Tone Business and RGBB got going so heavy. Like, man, like, we've done endless collaborations for shows, you know, and it's collaborations for shows and events, you know, in the community together, and you know, Anacostia Arts for the Crank Convention, you know, with the Arts of BB Live experience, you know what I'm saying, and you know, the partnership that, you know, me and Tone have now done together as far as, you know, the label situation, in addition to R2BB being, you know, our arts and empowerment movement, you know, I'm officially, you know, have started, you know, and going to be launching, you know, I'm going to put some more information out there publicly about it soon, you know, just working with Tone. By the way, Tone is my brother, but he's also, you know, on the business side, he's my business partner, because we did a, you know, a official contractual situation around R2BB as a brand and Real Business as a brand.
2: So here we go.
7: Real
2: Listen,
7: Business is a record label.
2: There you go. That's what I wanted to ask you. So, you know, I know you guys, you know what I mean? But let's use Javier like as a litmus almost, right? He's the fly on the wall who's trying to learn, just like everybody else who's listening on, you know, on the airwaves and in their cars and on their phones and then, you know, whatever.
7: Right.
2: So explain what R2BP is. That's R2PP. I keep saying that. R2BB is, because I'm flowing from the Survival Scrolls.
0: Nah, right? I got you.
2: But so, explain what R2BB is, right? Because, you know, it's been floating around for a while. The movement's been building. Mm-hmm. And then explain how you guys connected and why we're sitting here right now, because it's an exciting time.
0: That's our favorite story right there.
2: Go in. Bird. Go in.
0: All right, so, all right, boom. R2BB is basically stands for Return to Black Broadway. Now, the term Black Broadway, as we kind of briefly discussed it earlier, is basically highlighting, you know, the DC and DMV area's version of Black Wall Street, so to speak. You know what I mean? Like, it's highlighting the arts, highlighting, you know, empowerment, and you know say as it relates to how we utilize the arts for Black excellence, Black business, you know, from the theater to the music to, you know, entrepreneurship, you know, all of that, you know, and even more importantly, how to connect all the dots from the space of unity and love. Because, you know, everybody has different lanes that they travel in. And, you know, you and I have talked about that a lot, you know. And everybody's got their different vibe, you know. It's also a movement that was given to me, you know what I'm saying, by the Most High. God gave me a vision and a dream about R2BB. He showed me standing in the middle by U Street. And in the sky, he said, you know what I'm saying, bring them together now. So, boom, fast forward from that. Basically, from the history to the present, you know, so we talked about, you know, the history from the 20s with Duke Ellington and all the elders, you know, then we go up to, you know, Marvin Gaye and Donald Byrd, the Black Byrds, you know, it, Roberta Flack, all the people that didn't come to our era with, you know what I'm saying, State of the Union with, you know what I'm saying, all the different, you know, Priest of Nomad, different people, you know, all the way through the different lanes of how we all have built the infrastructure of just at least within the artist, you know, community, and then how we've been able to use it to create outlets for empowerment. You know, also shout out to Words, Beats, and Life, you know, for that, you know what I'm saying, Mozzie and them. But, you know, in a nutshell, basically a couple of years ago, I started a movement that helped unify different artists from different sides. You know what I mean? Like, from the backpackers, and I'm using terminology that we know that is coined. You know, everybody has nuances, but you know, you got, you know, from the backpackers to the trappers to the go-go heads to the R&B singers to the whatever, to the different age ranges, you know what I'm saying? Young, middle-aged, OGs, all of that. And we came together and did, you know, a three-part cypher jam. Also, shout out to RBI, where he did some scratches on that, you know what I'm saying, which were dope. And just basically created videos also for these different cypher jams to highlight the different artists and the different generations and to bring unity to bridge the gap between the generations and between the artists.
2: Who are some of the artists that was on this cypher jam?
0: I was like, because it's okay. So real quick, I'm only gonna name a few of them. But anybody I don't name is naming it that I forget you. But you know, I'm trying
2: but
0: to
2: just tell them where they can check it out if you know, so they can see.
0: Oh
2: the
0: yeah,
2: whole
0: yeah,
2: thing.
0: Yeah. So all right, R2B, real quick before I get on the name drop, R2BB has a YouTube page. We also did a whole what was it like? Shout out to AJ Throwback, by the way, who was one of my brothers and also a mentor that helped me step into the podcast host game. You know, because I did a whole, literally like it was like a 16 episode, you know, podcast where we brought different artists on. We brought, you know what I'm saying, philanthropists on. We brought, you know what I'm saying, empowerment, you know, leaders on, all of that. Highlighting the history, highlighting the artistry, highlighting, having conversations about how we can build stronger infrastructure so that we can not only in the lane of sharing art, but also turn it into a commodity for business and a voice and an outlet to be able to speak empowerment for issues that we have going on politically, socially, all of that. You know what I mean? Spiritually, the whole nine. So, so you can check that out on the YouTube page. It's Return to Black Broadway. That's, you know, R2BB. Return to Black Broadway. That's R-E-T-U-R-N. The number 2 and then the word Black Broadway. B-L-A-C-K-B-R-O-A-D-W-A-Y. Return to Black Broadway. If you go in there and go to the section where it says videos, you will see endless episodes. You know, we're gonna gear up for a season 2 for that, you know, coming at y'all. We'll put out the dates when that happens. You know, and like I said, the next leg of that's gonna be coming, you know, upon, you know, the Most High's leading is when we fully officially, you know, make it public for the record label side launching of that. Speaking of expanding on business, you know what I'm saying? And I'll let Tone talk some more about how the partnership with Real Business and that came in. But, you know, 30 artists were on this three-part Cypher Jam. That's why we had to break it down in three parts, because it would have been like a 10-minute song if we tried to do the all on one thing. So, so some of the names. We had Stinky Dink, the OG legendary Stinky Dink on there. We had Priest the Nomad. We had the real J Mills. We had the homie Say 2. We had Dior Ashley Brown. We had Uptown EXO. We had AJ Throwback, A Kev. Kenilworth Katrina. You know what I'm saying? Dread the old head. Yeah, help me out, bro, because you know it's like endless people in my head right now. I don't want to miss nobody, but let's see. We had
7: A handful.
0: Oh, Dev Duff. We had Tamika Love Jones. We had Lord, I know I'm leaving. We had my man homie from the South Side, Chile. We had multiple man. We had Innate World Changer. We had Righteous Rich. We had Jesus Gang. We had Bonnie Bucks from down ABA. We had Crazy K. You know what I'm saying? From Brandywine on the South Side. You know, we had I'm trying to remember everybody. Like, charge it to my head and not my heart, y'all, if I forgot anybody's name. Oh, Sniper B. You know what I'm saying? We had, like, bruh, endless artists on this joint from many different styles all came together and showed love. I mean, you know what I'm saying? Oh, shout out to Judah, you know what I'm saying? Judah makes beats, you know what I'm saying? Or I think his IG now, Judah used to make beats. That's his whole little thing now. But he's expanded so much far beyond being a producer and beat maker. But shout out to Judah, because we did that whole three-part segment, you know, at his studio out in Clinton, you know what I'm saying? Like a rotation of everybody, you know, dapping up, showing love. Artists, some of which had never even met each other before. There's certain people who knew each other in the scene, but other artists, it was such a beautiful thing, because, you know, talking about people meeting each other, we brought artists who had never met each other from different sides of the city, D.C., Maryland, Virginia, different parts, who normally wouldn't hang together, especially if you coming from the era of the 80s and 90s. you know, most folks, unless you people like us who move around, you know, because we artists and we doing this, they usually not even kicking it together on the same side. You know what I mean? And it was like all the different things, R&B singers, rappers, poets, go-go band, all of it.
2: Literally, I love how, you know, you, like everything that you're saying conceptually makes sense, because it literally is a, it's like a roving return to Black Broadway. Like, it's, you're not on U Street, but you get the U Street experience. You get the U Street lineage experience.
0: Yeah, because that's the whole point. Because the thing is that individually in your neighborhoods and in the parts of towns that everybody comes from, there might be a blend or a nuance to your art that doesn't necessarily represent every part of what goes on in your neighborhood. There's a part of you that's in that.
2: Because it's you.
0: Because it's you.
2: Mm-hmm.
0: But there might be something that you do a little different that your average cat around your way, that they're not really on that. But on U Street, you can.
2: Right. And being able to gather people and do something, like you're taking them to the studio, you're doing videos, you're still gathering. You're not at like a Live or a Bohemian or any of the places that people would show up and actually display their talent in front of a crowd, because I think you started to do this stuff during the COVID era. So
0: right.
2: So that kind of changed things, but it also still brought things to the forefront that continued the mission.
0: And again, watch this. Every single artist that was on the 3-part cipher, me, shout out to your bro, you know what I'm saying, Ramsey, you know what I'm saying? Shout out to Collective Conscious Media. Literally, we went around to each and every individual stomping grounds of each of these artists and got footage.
2: There you go. Made a virtual stage.
0: Yeah,
2: I love that.
0: Literally made it a virtual stage.
2: I love that. So check this out. I pulled those joints. We can play some more music. Mm-hmm. Got some Javier Starks. When we come back, we'll talk to Javier. Mm-hmm. I want you to ask them questions, and I want them to ask you questions. Right?
0: Okay.
2: You know what I mean? Because they got a meeting of the mind.
0: And,
2: you know?
0: And I definitely want Tone to share the connector point on how we bring it in the business side to the RTB. I mean, you know, RTBB and the connection with real business.
2: For sure. Yeah. I love it, man. I love it. So, you know, here's the thing. We're still flowing. I got a whole stack of papers from the survival scrolls that we flowing from tonight. I want to thank y'all for tuning in, man. We off the top. We off the tippy. We off the dome, man. We still having a great time. We got the information. We got the community aspect going on. And we got the jams. We got them slaps. We got the slabs. We got the slappers. We got that crank. You know what I'm saying? So I got some more joints. I got some Javier. I got some R2BB. We got a brand new world premiere from man Special Berries. You know what I'm saying? SB. What up, SB? What's up? What's up, Mo? What up, Big Wesley? You know what I'm saying? That's the family right there. J Soul 2, shout out to everybody, man. And, yo, you know you talking in the mic, right?
0: Oh, my bad. I'm sorry. I'm on live, too, y'all. Because one of my, speaking of Baltimore, one of my homies one of my good brothers that I went to school with in college, you know what I'm saying? Shout out to Warren Wolf, one of the baddest vibes players you ever
2: Word.
0: Meet.
2: Okay. Yeah. Write that down so we can shout him out again.
0: Yeah.
2: You know what I'm saying? But listen, I want to get this world premiere going. New, you got that joint ready, man? Yeah, man. Well, our crew is so talented, man. I can shout out J Soul, I'll shout out SB, Paris Groover. You know what I'm saying? Marinel, RNL, Nicole, Nico 5000, Nico 9000. I don't know which name she's using right now. But, and you know, man.
0: Nico.
2: Yeah, shout out to my little boy, man. You know what I'm saying? Haram, man. What's up, Haram? You know what I'm saying?
0: Little homie Haram.
2: Yeah. But, yo, man, we got the world premiere. We got our engineers going, so I'm about to get on the boards, man. Yo, we flowing from the survival scrolls tonight. This is L Street Grooves, 89.3 FM, Washington, D.C. Javier, Tone, Renaz, New, RBI, Halak. We rocking.
0: Boom.

0: Yeah, so earlier when you were sharing about back to Black Broadway.
1: Yeah, look, we flowing from the Survivor Scrolls, Javi, you know what I'm saying? Real quick for you. Yo, this L Street Grooves, man. You know what I'm saying? Yo, Nuke,
0: it's his fault.
1: Can you turn my track down just a little bit? Yeah, that one right there. Yeah, thank you, man. Thank you. Yo, it's L Street Grooves, WPLW 89.3 FM, Washington, D.C. You know what I'm saying? Listen, we've been flowing from the Survivor Scrolls all night long. So, look, I just want the brothers to chop it up. You know what I'm saying? I don't even want rap no more. I think real quick, we played back-to-back Javier Starks and R2BB, Blood Brothers Tone, and Renaz People's Joints. I don't have my computer in front of me. Y'all know y'all songs, though.
2: Old Dirt Road.
0: It's Our Time.
2: And Shimmer.
1: It's Our Time. So those are the two joints I ran from y'all, right? Easy Like Sunday Morning.
2: Yeah, real quick on the Easy Like Sunday Morning, I gotta give a shout out to Choppy Choppy Sound, because
1: that's the dude.
0: Choppy Choppy Sound.
2: Yeah, he and I actually produced that beat for Easy Like together.
1: They was going crazy over the beats too. By the way, they was loving the joints. You know what I'm saying? So yeah, they were going crazy over. And we did Shimmer.
0: And before that, you played Feasting Toasty Firelights.
1: There you go. All right. And we did Stylistics, Hurry Up This Way Again, because Dexter Wanzel was a part of that production.
3: Yeah, that's my song.
1: Yeah, so rest in peace to Dexter. And of course, the tribute to Jigga, but sampled him and Ski with Politics as Usual. You know what I'm saying? So I think that's it. Now I'm going to fall back and let y'all brothers just, y'all act like we ain't even here, and y'all just discovering each other and letting folks know like what y'all into before it's time for us to go.
0: So Javier's back. On Return to Black Broadway, I was showing RBI this song I was working on with my homie in 2012 called Black Broadway. Wow. Because I was hip to it. So when you were talking, it was definitely piquing my interest and it's resonating. But I wanted to hear more about what you were talking about, and you were about to let Tone go into the business aspect, right?
2: Right.
0: Yeah, go for it, bro. Yeah.

0: pivot back to whatever he wanted to know about RTBV. Mm-hmm.
1: Oh, so basically, our whole connection is it was God divine. Mm-hmm. Like, as we was talking about, you know, behind the scene, off air, you know what I mean, when the music was playing. Everything was God divine, man. Raynaz was actually coming out of a situation with EAS.
0: Yeah.
1: So he was coming out of another situation. He was with another label at the time. And we met Divine Encounter through another one of our brothers in the Lord.
0: Shout out to NA World Changer.
1: Shout out to Nate World Changer. That's one of our other brothers. So, man, when
0: another dope MC, by the way.
1: Fire. But we met at Nate's album
0: release
1: party, and Raynaz was performing. My wife, who's also an artist on the record label as well, Real Business Music, she was performing as well at the release party. And they did a song called
0: Draco.
1: Yeah. And Raynaz's part, it was like five people on the song, right? It was like a cypher song.
0: It was actually eight of us.
1: Eight people on the song. Yeah. So when Raynaz's part came up, I was blew away because I was like, man, I've been talking to my wife about how I wanted to bring that reggae hip-hop mashup back like it was in the 90s. And I just was looking for a male artist that had that Caribbean hip-hop feel. Mm. And then Raynaz grabbed the mic. I came to this event, Raynaz grabbed the mic, and I was like, that's it right there. You know, when the Lord just kind of laid it on my heart like, yeah, we need to work together. But we didn't connect like we wanted to that night. We shared information, but somewhere along the line, you know, things got lost. Mm. So I was kind of like, damn, I ain't even going to be able to work with this dude. You know what I'm saying? I was just mad, like, dang, man. I think I lost. Something happened.
0: Yeah.
1: But I was asking my wife, like, dang, I ain't gonna be able to find dude, you know what I'm saying, no more, so we could work with him. And, you know, she just was like, look, man, if it's meant to happen, it's gonna happen. So I went to another event a little time after with our brother Nate World Changer, and he was on stage performing once again. And I was like, right then and there, at that time, we linked, we broke bread, we fellowshipped. And yeah, we've been locked in ever since, just rocking out. We've been rocking out, you know.
2: Word,
1: what I'm saying?
2: Word, man. No, that's beautiful. God is how I got into music as well, too. My entire career been curse-free, positive, specifically to show the youth that you can be successful doing what you love with integrity.
1: Exactly, bro.
2: You know,
0: speaking of R2BB and the movement, I remember, how old are you now, Javier?
2: Oh, I don't say that on my head.
0: Listen, I mean, it's
1: respectable.
0: I respect.
2: 80s baby, though, for sure.
0: Right. Yeah. I'm just saying, when I first met you, you were like 17, 18 years old.
2: Okay. I looked that young.
0: Yeah. When I met you, what I'm saying is you saying that, it stuck out to me because I first met Javier on Black Broadway.
2: Right. Yeah.
1: Like, that's dope.
2: I was living in Gaithersburg. I was driving from Gaithersburg to U Street, doing open mic till like 2 a.m., going home, sleeping till like 4, and then going to work at Home Depot at like 5.
1: That's what's up. Yeah. That's dedication to the craft.
2: Yeah, to the craft. We were trying to get out there, yeah. So the question, because he was saying we only got 5 minutes left. Mm-hmm. So myself, right now I'm working on a summer concert series. I already have like 5 events booked, 1 at the Wharf, 3 at Arena Stage, and some other stuff I'm piecing together, but...
1: That's
2: asking from someone who, on the outside, how could someone like myself get involved with Return to Black Broad Street? But phrase it in a way that the general public, like, is it something that the general public could connect with? Or like, what do y'all have planned coming up in the next, I don't know, 2 to 5 years? Do you know?
0: Oh, yeah. Well, okay. So, hold on. Let me make sure. Legal disclaimer.
2: Oh, don't put any of your secrets out.
1: To put it just basic like this, to make it short and simple, the plan is to expand.
2: Okay.
1: The plan is to expand in empowerment, expand in the arts, so that we can use our talents, gifts, whether it be music, whether it's just advocacy, and push it out to the masses.
2: Mm.
1: So the plan, and it also bringing in the, as we talk about, the God aspect, to show kids, to show the youth, even when it comes to stopping the gun violence, even when it comes, you know, different things and different causes that we all are coming together for, to use our music and our talent to show them, hey, you can be successful and you ain't got to do that
2: at all.
1: You know what I'm saying?
2: You have more opportunities if you don't.
1: Exactly.
0: Also, to piggyback on that, it's also about bridging the gap between the generations. Like, for example, one of the singles that we did for the first round after the three-part Cypher Jam, I did two other songs. One was called Muscle Crank and the other one was called From Now On.
2: Okay.
0: On From Now On, we literally had three different generations on that song.
2: Damn,
0: Stinky
2: beautiful.
0: Dink was on the song.
2: Mm-hmm.
0: I was on the song. AJ Throwback was on the song. A Kev, which is the young brother, young blood, you know what I'm saying? He's in his early 20s, you know what I'm saying? He was on the song, and Uptown Exit was on the song.
2: Word.
0: You had five different styles and three different generations represented on that song.
2: Word.
0: You know what I mean? So, yeah, in that, it's about multi-generational, you know, legacy. It's about expanding. It's about, you know, love, light, positivity. And it's also about building a business infrastructure through which we can not only empower, but then through the art, but empower people to be able to create generational wealth as we expand.
2: Word.
0: You know what I mean?
1: Especially because of the stigma on our city that we don't support each other and people don't know how to come together, or it's always some beefing going on that's hindering us, you know, the crabs in the barrel.
2: Right.
1: In the bucket effect. But to bring people together through R2BB returning to Black Broadway is also is bringing it back to a place and a time where we here, our people, were much more powerful together.
2: Word.
1: We bring all of our gifts and all of our talents and come together, we're much more powerful than we are when we're coming against each other.
2: No, you word. That's what's up.
1: It's a selfish thing.
0: And no matter what your style is, also because in R2BB, you had artists coming from R&B, artists coming from hip-hop and rap, artists coming from the trap crowd, artists coming from, you know, the older generation, artists coming from the younger generation, artists coming from the go-go lane.
2: Mm.
0: You know what I'm saying? Like the homie Say 2, for example. You know what I'm saying? Also shout out to Lori Love. You know what I'm saying? You know, also shout out to Jason. You know, people come from the theater lane. You know, Black Box Theater. You know what I'm saying? And Southeast Trinity. You know, all these different artists and people, you know, who came from different lanes, because, you know, that's what, like you said, the stigma is that everybody's kind of doing their own thing in their own lane,
1: right.
0: But ain't nobody bringing it all together. And that's one of the things that we've done with R2BB. You know what I'm saying? We also going to be launching another season, you know, of the podcast. You know, we're going to be doing some films and movies. You know, also stuff that, that's one of the things that's kind of come about with the business partnership with R2BB and Real Business, is that it expanded it beyond just doing music and videos to actually doing short films and movies as well. You know what I mean? In different aspects. So there's so many different lanes of entrepreneurship, so many different lanes of spirituality and art empowerment, you know, that can come all together for one common purpose. You know what I mean?
2: Word. Yo, that's beautiful. We got like two more minutes. Do y'all have a website? Where can... Okay, go for it. Yeah,
3: how you doing?
2: How can they find you? Where can they get more information?
3: And then tell them about you. You know what I mean?
2: I try.
3: Yeah. So well, yeah, you get the drop that headquarters real quick.
1: Well, this is Tone Butter. You could check us out. You could check, you know what I'm saying, Real Business Music, the indie record label. You could check it out on YouTube. Or you could go to our, you know, our personal ones. You could either search Tone Butter or Raynaz Peoples or Hannah G. But you can meet me on Facebook at Antonio Joseph Smith, parentheses Tone Butter, or on TikTok and IG at The Real Tone Butter, TONEBUTTA. Or just Google Tone Butter, and you gonna, if you see anything, Real Business Music, Real Business Film,
0: tell them how to spell it, because you know it's spelled.
1: Oh, different. Yeah, and business is spelled BUZINESS. Real Business, BUZINESS.
0: Yeah, and Raynaz Peoples is RENAAZ POPLEZ. Also, the Return of Black Broadway brand, you can go straight to YouTube. That's RET. You are in the number 2 BLACKBROADWAY. And then we're going to get some more information out about, we kind of revamping and expanding our website stuff too. So we'll give y'all information for that, you know what I mean, as we go. But tap in with the YouTube for stock.
3: Good deal, good deal. Javier, before we get this 30 seconds, let's
2: Yo,
3: go.
2: Yo, My name is Javier Starks, MC based in the Washington, D.C. area. 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I just released a project called The Boy Savior, themed after Arcane, the hit TV show on Netflix. A beautiful project. Check that out. 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Link is in my bio. You can find me online under my name. I am also working on a summer concert series in partnership with a bunch of different people. All positive things happening in the city. If you're interested, check me out. 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Javier spelt standard, like the Spanish name Starks, like Iron Man, but with an S on the end. Ill Street Grooves, you know how we do it. Thank y'all for having me.
1: It was ill.
2: Thank y'all for keeping
3: it all day.
0: Yeah, my man Kofi ran it down quick.
3: Yes, he did. Yes, he did, because we got to go. Kofi is here. African Rhythms is up next. This is WPFW 89.3 FM, Washington, D.C. Thank you guys for tuning in, and hanging out with us. It is now midnight. Dexter Wanzel is going to take us out with the theme from the planets. 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

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Where today, I just want to start with Ochrema Asante, who is going to be also performing at Home Groove Music Festival. And I can tell you, Ochrema Asante, it's interesting to see the person, one-man orchestra, called the Phantom from group, about 15 drums, with super percussions. And if you haven't seen what I usually talk about the percussion drives the musical structure and rhythms and polyrhythms, to be useful, to check it out. Directly, an international percussionist par African excellence. And now let's go.

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Yep. 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

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And this is African Rhythms and Extensions in the programming well of Kofi Kisi-Dom-Pre. Another Afrocentric musical sakatai. Yep. Currently, the New Republic of the Congo.

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Oh yes, from Orienta Brothers in Nigeria, we entered in Cameroon with Makossa feeling. Yeah,

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Morning Show, followed by Chef Bata with the Chef Train in the Gospel Touch, and then followed by Spirit of Jazz with Lonnie Alas, then Tom Collins follows with G Strings, with the plenty of strings, and then Miyuki comes the way. Maybe somebody is going to sit in from Miyuki, I don't know yet. And then followed the Sunday Kind of Love, you have Open Skies with Jenkins, and then followed by Miles, ahead with Miles, and then Jim Baez comes away with Latin Classics, and followed by Roberto with Brazilian Touch, and then Reggae comes with Mr. Reggae himself, Tonica, and then Monday begins with Radio Andy with another radio program, a reggae program. And then the Monday will be concluded with Black Star Radio with DJ Underdog. Great program, great Sunday. Lock it, freeze it. 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
0: And Shelly D is already here. He's going to take you off to another rhythmic playing. 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

This is where the music is so serious. So therefore, turn up your radio real loud. No, I don't do that. It's too late in the morning. Anyway, this is the Charlie D's Morning Show on 89.3 FM. It is 2:12 here in DC. Let's start the ball rolling. From Ethiopia, music continues this. Good morning to you and yours. Let's move along.

0: Sagi Charoufa, ma référence. Aucun mot. 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
1: Well, my friend Kofi Kissi, if you're still on the road, drive carefully. This production is just for you. Singly for you. Enjoy it. Avoid tapping your toes now. Just pop a note and smile over the music. My man, Kofi Kissi, this is for you.

and rolling this Sunday morning. No joke. I'm here to play the music that you really want to hear. The Yondo Sisters singing for you currently at the Congo, Brazzaville. It is 2:45 here in Washington. 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

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This is the Charlie D's Morning Show, fully in progress. 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

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Good morning. Good morning. Good morning. Good morning. How everyone doing this morning? Before we get started, as always, I'd like to thank the Heavenly Father for another day. As we prepare to take another journey here on the Shea Train, I'd like to take time out to thank the Heavenly Father for allowing us to come together once again on another beautiful Sunday morning. Time now in the nation's capital. It's 4:11 a.m. Eastern Standard Time. Temperature downtown Washington, D.C. is a clear 70 degrees. Going up to a high today of 90 degrees. It's going to be a warm one today. To take another journey on the Shea Train, as always, we'd like to welcome all new riders that are tuning in for the first time. Welcome, welcome, welcome, welcome, and I love it so much.

0: And as always, as we continue to grow here at PFW, tell a friend, tell a relative, to tell them to come on, tune in. At whatever type of show, blues, jazz, African, Caribbean, we got it all right here on WPFW. I'd like to know what we have here, what we're capable of, and what we love to share here at WPFW. Just go to WPFWFM.org and click on the programs, and it'll show you everything that happens here at WPFW, from various genres of music to public affairs. We got it here at WPFW. Wes, we're back to take another journey here on the Shea Train. Riders, I'm going to tell you up front, I'm going to tell you to dial 202-588-0893. That's where you're going to light my lines up. I got the phone lines sitting here right in front of me. When I see your name, I shout you out and say, come on, climb aboard. Let everybody know that more people are climbing aboard. Now, if you cannot get through, because that is so funny to me, because people say I need to get an extra line on my personal cell phone so they can call it and climb aboard, please continue to dial the number, because somewhere through the ride, if I see your number, I'm going to shout you out, okay? Again, the number is 202-588-0893. That's where you light my lines up. I shout you out. You climb aboard. We're going to ride. We're going to ride for approximately, I want to say, depending on how I feel, depending on how the spirit moves us, 6 o'clock until the 5 o'clock, 5 a.m. hour. Then we're going to receive a message from Pastor Anderson. Once we receive a message from Pastor Anderson, depending on the time, we'll ride a little bit longer, and then we headed to the church house. Once we get in the church house, we fellowship, we take time out to commune with our Creator, and then at the 6 a.m. hour comes Lona Elias with the Spirit of Jazz. So y'all ready to ride? Are you ready to ride like me? Get ready and climb aboard so we can ride. I'm ready this morning. 202-588-0893. Good morning, Mama Player, Brother Haywood. I see you. Good morning. New riders, Shea Train fam. 202-588-0893. I need y'all to keep my lines lit up this morning. Let's light them up for somebody we don't know that need to be on the train, that we don't know if they even need to be on the train, and we putting them on there anyway. Did y'all get that? 202-588-0893. Come on, y'all. Let's climb aboard so we can ride. Good morning, Miss Moselle.
1: Everybody put your hand together. Everybody, come on.
0: He said everybody.
1: Come on, Brother Maurice, put your hands together.

0: Springfield. Good morning, Mama. Good morning, Ballhead Mike. 202-588-0893.
1: Can we do one more?
0: Now, a few people I haven't heard from in a while, and that's not good.
1: I'm gonna do the one more.
0: Y'all gonna make me pull out my black book and call you at home.
1: Listen, this little light of mine. I'm gonna make
0: oh, it's true. Special good morning going out to G3. Jerome Walker, good morning.
1: I'm good.
0: To all my pastors, ministers, and evangelists, good morning.
1: Come on, put your hand.
0: Tremaine Johnson, good morning. 202-588-0893.
1: I got a witness, come on.
0: Special good morning going out to Reverend Nathaniel Buchanan.
2: Well, why don't you?
0: Of St. Matthew's Memorial Baptist Church.
2: Why don't you?
0: Charles Tracy, good morning. Chris up the Etu Faith Band, good morning. Third Canada, good morning. Mr. A. PT, I see ya. Special good morning going out to my sister Susan, good morning. Good morning, sisters.
1: Can we sing one more? Can we sing one more? Come on here.
0: Let's see, we got Ballhead Mike.

0: brother. Good morning to WHUR's Winston Cheney.
1: One more. Woo! Can we do one more? One more. Take us a trip.
0: Cornelia Parrish, good morning.
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1: One more witness. One more worry. Come on.
0: Now I'm play songs you've heard before. I'm going to play some you've never heard before. And I'm going to play them like you've never heard them before. Come on. Special good morning going out to Thomas Bolden out of Mebane, North Carolina.

0: 258-880-893. 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

0: Reverend Brian. Good morning, Reverend Charles of Berean Baptist Church in Northwest Washington, D.C. Good morning, Pastor. Good morning, Reverend Patterson. Reverend Brian. Let me start with this one.
1: Woke up this morning with

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This is Miss Ruby Taylor. She say she got her mind made up. Put your hands together, family.

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Just tuning in. Welcome aboard to Shea Train, and I'm your host, Shea Butter.

riding this morning. I've been riding so hard I can't sit down. I just pushed the chair out the way. I felt y'all riding with me this morning. Enjoyed the ride. Come on back next Sunday morning at 4 a.m. so we can take another journey. Oh, but don't go nowhere, because we get ready to receive this message from Pastor Anderson, and then we headed to the church house. You say you can't get out and go to church? No worries, I'm gonna bring the church to you.

excited this morning. Kathy Washington and Claudia T, people I hadn't heard from in I don't know how long. Just to know that you guys are right here with me, I love that. Thank you so very much. Now, Pastor Anderson is a brother who grew up in Louisiana, where I'm from.

0: say you never heard it and you're new to the Shay Train? Well, let's receive this message from Pastor Anderson.
1: Sunday morning is about getting ready, getting set, getting on your mark to run your race. You fall sometime, but here is the encouraging news. There's some people on the track with you who know what falling feels like. So they'll get right behind you and pick you up and help you to run your race again. That's why I'm encouraged by brothers and sisters in Christ, because I need somebody to pray for me. I need somebody to go before the Lord and ask God to bless me while I run this Christian race. Have I got a witness here? I don't need to be criticizing no fellow runners, because all of us are in this race together. All of us fall and fail sometime. But thank God we have a chief runner, who is Jesus Christ, who's not running ahead of us, but he's running alongside of us. That whenever we sin and fall, he's right there to pick us up. That's why I come here to get in this noise, because there are some people in this crowd this morning who knows what it feels like to be forgiven, to be saved from your sin, for God to clean you up after you mess up your life, for God to open a door that's been closed in your face. And you don't care who's looking at you. You don't care who's standing by you. You just come here to thank God, to give you strength to run your race. And God is so good that he gives you somewhere to sleep tonight. He gives you a job in the morning. He makes a way out of no way. You came here on purpose this morning to make some noise in this church. I need some noise maker. I need some shouters here this morning. I need some people who don't care what they say. You don't care what the world says. I'm going to live for Jesus. You don't care what the enemy tries to throw at you. I'm going to raise my hand in the sanctuary. Yes, I've got some junk in my past. Yes, I've got some baggage in my life. But the Lord still loves me. The Lord still forgives me. The Lord still uses me. Is there anybody here still got some baggage in your life? Still got some residue from your past? But God is still blessing you. God is still making a way for you. And if you're not embarrassed to testify, if you don't mind raising your hand, saying, yes, I got some mess I don't want to talk about. Yes, I got some problems I'm still dealing with. But thank God I can make my way to the sanctuary and get in all this noise. I was glad when they said unto me, let us go to the house of the Lord. My steps were almost gone. My feet had well nigh slipped when I considered how the wicked prospered. But then I went in the sanctuary and I saw how God can work it out. Is there anybody here? No, God can turn it around. Is there anybody here? No, God can make a way. Is there anybody here? No, God can fix it for you. He will pick you up on the track, put you back in your lane, and let you run your race with patience and endurance. Why don't you grab somebody? Why don't you shake somebody's hand? Tell them it gets hard sometimes, but I've made up my mind. It gets difficult sometimes, but I'm going with Jesus. I sin sometimes, but I'm still on the Lord's side. I make mistakes sometimes, but I'm going to heaven when I die. Some glad morning, when this life is over, I will. Is there anybody here? No, you're going to be with Jesus. Why don't you hug somebody? Say, when it's all over. Come on, preach it like I'm preaching. When it's all over. Come on, shout like I'm shouting. When the battle is fought, when the victory is won, I'm going home on the morning train. The evening train may be too late. I'm going to shout right now. I'm not going to wait till the battle is over. I'm going to praise God right now. He brought me from a mighty long way. He died. Didn't he die? But early Sunday morning, he got up. Didn't he get up? I said, didn't he get up? Why don't you grab your neighbor? Grab him by the hand. Tell him you don't know like I know what the Lord

Let's go to church. Let's go to church. Let's go to church.

0: 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Just tuning in. First, let me say good morning. And as I always say around this time, thank you for choosing WPFW to start your Sunday. You could have chose another radio station, but you tuned in to 89.3 FM. And if you're new to WPFW, welcome, welcome, welcome. Pastor Anderson did something to me this morning. He said, we all trying to run this race. In his message, he said he was glad there were many on the track running together, because he has somebody behind him. That if he falters and falls, he got somebody else to help him along. But if we gonna stay honest, just like you have someone behind you helping you, you got somebody standing right there ready to run over you also. Say continue to run the race. Somebody this morning been running a race for a long time. I know, because I didn't talk to a couple of people this week. Someone said to me, they don't believe they're gonna come out of it. I say, continue to run the race. Somebody tuned in right now saying they don't know if they're gonna be able to finish. I say, continue to run the race. Why? The first time your road been bumpy, and yet and still you on the Shea train this morning, and we running the race together. Just put your hands in the air this morning and say, yeah, it's rough right now, but I'm gonna continue to run this race. Woo! As we prepare to go into the church house this morning, that's what I want y'all to do. Y'all know somebody that's having a difficult time? Tell them to continue to run the race. Let's go in.
1: Boy, it feel like Sunday morning when you hear somebody break out like that. That make you feel like saying, when the

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I want y'all to do me a favor. Look at your neighbor and say, neighbor, in spite of it all, in spite of everything I've been through, I still got my joy. Can I get a witness in here? I want to tell you something tonight.

Nehemiah 8:6, and Ezra blessed the Lord, the great God, and all the people answered, Amen. Amen. Lifting up their hands, they bowed their heads and worshiped the Lord with their faces to the ground. When we receive a word from the Lord, our answer should be, Amen. Let the church say, Amen.

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Just tuning in, I'd like to say good morning, good morning, good morning. Underneath the sounds of my voice you're listening to, Moses Tyson, you brought me the instrumental. Part of that, you're the one and only late, great Andre Crouch featuring Marvin Winans. Let the church say amen as we close out the church house every Sunday morning here on the Shea Train as we go through the church and we receive a word from the Lord, a message from one of these selections in the church house. Let's all say amen. Can't forget Sean Jones, the late great Pastor Sean Jones, depending on you. Big Rob, waiting on joy. Mark Riddick and Roscoe Henderson in the male choir. God can and God will. The Southern Gospel Choir, Amazing Grace. Dwayne Mason, Angels Watching Over Me.

Watkins Jr. and Paul Porter, God Kept Me. Bertrand Bailey, I've Been in the Storm Too Long. And we came into the church house with Bishop J.D. Means Sr. Stand By Me. Once again, another Shay Train ride has came to an end. And I want to thank all of those that rode with me starting at 4 a.m. Y'all know I truly love you, right?

0: us away from the spirit of jazz. I want to thank you so very much for the love here on the Shea Train. Claudia T. Kathy Washington. Arlene and Tony McGee. Good morning, family. 40 seconds away from the spirit of jazz, and Lona Lyons is standing by. So y'all get ready for the spirit of jazz. Thank you all so much for supporting WPFW. Shea Train family, come on back next Sunday morning so we can take another ride. Until always, and as always, I leave you with this. Until we meet again.
1: God be with you. I want to introduce to you right now.

WPFW, Washington.

trusting in what the Lord says, not leaning on myself. And for the rest of my life, I'm not going to try to make sense. It says, don't try to convince when your path doesn't make sense. Because sometimes things happen, it's like, this doesn't make any sense at all. It just doesn't make sense. And that's because our senses are limited to this spectrum or this level, this spirit, this level of being, and not capable of perceiving the totality of life, the totality of reality. And so, walking by faith and not by sight. Faith is the substance of things hoped for. It's the evidence of things not seen. It lives beyond the senses. You can't see it. You can't feel it. You just have it. And this is a season that requires great faith. For fear and doubt are all around us. Standing on what the Word says, faith is the evidence of what we can't see. And when people doubt the things that I do, when we do what we've been instructed to do, we have a choice to make. We can choose to try to convince when it doesn't even make sense to us, or we can walk by faith, trusting and depending, knowing what has come before. Good morning. Welcome to the Spirit of Jazz. I'm Lona Elias, here on Sunday mornings from 6 into 9, where we explore spirit in all of her fabulous hues. We're looking at temperature right now in downtown Washington, 69 degrees. It's cloudy. Sunny conditions are expected a little bit later, maybe around 7 o'clock, with winds gusting up to about 7 miles per hour. High temperatures today are calling for it to be about 90 degrees. However, the humidity is such that it's going to feel a lot warmer than that. It's 69 now. It feels like it's 71 degrees. We have winds from the west, southwest at 4 miles an hour, gusting up to 7 miles an hour. High temperatures today, as I said, going to be about 90 degrees and cloudy. And it's 71% relative humidity. And we can expect, excuse me, that's not true. Its relative humidity is 86%. And we can expect that that is going to increase as the day moves forward. So if you need to be outside, and especially if you're working, you might want to get that done early in the day, because it's going to be unbearably hot. And with the high humidity, it's going to feel a lot warmer than it actually is. However, if you have to be outside, if the activities that you have scheduled for your day requires you to be there, I'd say dress light in layers and carry an umbrella with you for the shade, because it's going to be sunny today and takes lots of water so that you can rehydrate yourself. This is the Spirit of Jazz. I'm Lona Elias. Good morning and welcome. Coming up next is Juanita Bynum, the 23rd Psalms. Enjoy.

The enemy has come, trying to chase me out of your presence. 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And because of that, I know that according to Psalms 23, I can speak back to the enemy and say, the Lord is my shepherd. I shall not want. He maketh me to lie down in green pastures. He leadeth me beside the still waters. He restoreth my soul. He leadeth me in the paths of righteousness for his name's sake. Yea, though I walk through the valley

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Thou preparest a table before me in the presence of mine enemies. Thou anointest my head with oil. Goodness and mercy shall follow me all the days of my life, and I will dwell in the house

I'd like to talk to you this evening. I'd like to talk to you about getting on when things are not going quite so well. Like this morning, I woke up

Eve, and I think about the ancestors of the Africans who were stolen from their homes and ripped from the arms of their families and their loved ones and forced to exist in truly inhumane conditions as though they really were fodder. And how they survived, and the excellence and beauty and grace of the African descendants, who we call African Americans today, and all that they have contributed to the world, because it was not the colonization did not just happen there. Large, just millions and millions and millions and millions and millions. And however, they were still able to teach their children to love themselves. That's because, in spite of what conditions their persons may have been, deep within them was the burning determination to go on and on. Grateful, grateful, grateful, grateful for those who endured and are still enduring to this day. Still enduring. I listened to a clip, and maybe I can find it and play it for you. I think his name is Eddie Glaude. I hope I'm pronouncing correct. He's a head of African Studies at Princeton University. And he says that every generation of melanin recessive people have to come face to face with the fact that these atrocities were done by their ancestors. They were done by their ancestors. Or if I'm going to go in first person singular, by your ancestors, by your people. And the hatred and vitriol that existed in them still runs the world, because there's this this false belief that to have a genetic mutation somehow made you superior to all the melanated people on the planet, and therefore endowed you with the right to kill your brothers and your sisters of the darker hue. I'm grateful this morning that in spite of it, and they didn't have, our ancestors didn't have time, and I say I because my person appeared this time in a melanated body that you would call African American, didn't have time to sit around and be sorry and feel sorry. The battle was about surviving and knowing that within you is the power that is birthing millions of galaxies into being every second. That within you is that power, and it's in each and every one of us. And because of that, I feel like going on. This is 89.3 FM. 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Welcome to the Spirit of Jazz, where we explore spirit in all of her fabulous hues. I'm Lona Elias. Good morning. The music continues with the sounds of blackness. The Lord will make a way. Enjoy. Oh. 23 minutes before 7 o'clock. It's Eastern Daylight Time. Enjoy.

consider when God speaks to Sarah at 90 years old and tells her she's about to give birth to a baby. She laughs. But God responds and says, is anything too hard for me? And some of y'all have situations that look like they can't be fixed. But you have to understand that when I am is in the picture, anything is possible. I need you to look at somebody and say, anything is possible. So God says, no matter what it looks like,

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0: so lucky. So lucky to be me. Good morning and welcome to the Spirit of Jazz. I'm Lona Elias here Sunday mornings from 6 until 9, and my plum pleasing pleasure to share these airways with you. I want to say thank you for your financial support of this listener-supported radio station. 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Thanks for joining us this morning. So grateful to have the opportunity to be with you, to be in service, to be of service. The temperature right now in downtown Washington is 72 degrees. It's still cloudy. We're expecting lots of sunshine today. The relative humidity is 81%. We have winds from the west-northwest at 4 miles per hour, gusting up to 7 miles an hour. And even though it's 72 degrees, it feels like it's 73 degrees right now. High temperatures today are going to be near 90 degrees. They expected it to reach 90 and possibly even exceed that amount. However, because of the humidity, the expectation is that the temperature is going to feel a lot warmer than the air temperature really is. If you need to be outside, if there are things that you need to do in terms of work, suggest you get it done early in the day, as early as possible. Make sure you take lots of water with you to hydrate your body. Nothing hydrates the body like water, as opposed to some other colored drinks that have sugar in them. Sugar actually dehydrates the body. Did you know that? Okay, just a factoid here. Anyway, good morning. Welcome to the Spirit of Jazz. Abby Lincoln, so lucky. So lucky to be me. So lucky to know you, to have you for company on Sunday morning, 23 minutes after the hour. And the music continues here with a very, very, very young Georgia Ann Muldrow. Georgia Ann Muldrow is the daughter of Ricky Byers and Ronald Muldrow. And this song, the instrumentation, the orchestration of it, the lyrics, was written by Pharoah Saunders. And at a very, very young and tender age, Ricky Byers was in New York and was auditioning to replace Phyllis Hyman because Pharoah Saunders was going on tour and Phyllis did not want to go on tour. And after she had, auditioned, he goes, wow, we don't need to see anybody else because she sings, she writes, and she plays the piano herself. And then he said to Ricky at this audition, hey, I have this song that I've just been, just been going in my head. Maybe take it, see what you can do with it. And so what we're going to hear is a song that was the ballad, the instrumentation was by Pharoah Saunders. The lyrics from Ricky Byers, but the arrangement on this was done by 17-year-old Georgia Ann Muldrow. Enjoy. It's called Child of... Are we ready? Child
1: in many of those festivals we're really
0: of the sun.
1: The naturalness of the Earth's orbit around the sun. This song speaks of the naturalness, the natural order of the universe.

Your job. Mold your own.

if you've been listening for a while, you probably know that there are times when I play songs that were written to speak of the eros or the erotic kind of love. And in the Holiness Church, they would say secular music as opposed to sacred music. And in my life, I've learned that the Holy Spirit is not a respecter of music, that the Holy Spirit can show up and show out and come through the lyrics, the music of any song. And from time to time, I add to the show what I call love songs that speak that way or that touch me in that way. This following song is one. It's called 100. It's by Ella May or Ella May. And here on Spirit of Jazz This Morning on WPFW, your station for jazz and justice, I, Lona Elias, good morning. Welcome to the Spirit of Jazz. Offer Ella May and this song to you, that you may find an opportunity to be in communion with Spirit that you otherwise may not have thought was available to you. 100, guys, just 100. We're going to make it.

loving when you ain't got nothing. Coming through. Always. Always and forever. 100.

Okay, so Nina Simone is jumping the queue this morning, but I'm going to let it play. This is one of those love songs, the erotic kind of song. First of all, good morning. Welcome to the Spirit of Jazz. I'm Lona Elias. I'm here on Sunday mornings from 6 to 9. And my absolute delight to be here with you and to have the opportunity to spend this really precious, sweet time with you. I have found, through living, that the Holy Spirit is not a respecter of music. And in some churches, you know, they say that there's secular music and then there's sacred music. I've found that the Holy Spirit can show up at any time through any type of music. That has been my experience in my life. And I've often found that love songs, the lyrics sometimes, often are such that it could not, for me, it is either a prayer from my heart to the Creator or a statement made by the Creator in promise to us. This song is a little bit different in as much as, but there's a lesson here in it that I find so important. One of the lyrics say that it's called Angel of the Morning, and it says, and if I'm blinded by the light, I promise, no, if the choice that I'm making now, that I later find with greater insight, that's blinded by the light, then I'm all right with it. Because this is the choice that I'm making now, and I am self-sovereign. And here's a lyric from Nikki Giovanni that says, even our errors are correct. And when we look at ourselves and our life as being self-sovereign, as connected to the creative source of everything, then we truly can say that even our errors are correct, because we learn from them and we grow from them. Here is Nina Simone, Angel of the Morning, one of my favorite songs. Please enjoy.

your station for jazz and justice, WPFW Washington. Good morning. Welcome to the Spirit of Jazz, where we explore spirit in all of our fabulous hues. That was the creator has a master plan, written by Pharoah Saunders and his orchestra, and Leon Thomas on the vocals on that. Good morning, good morning, good morning. Temperature right now in downtown Washington, oh, let me check. It's about 73 degrees, 77 degrees. The temperature is rising pretty quickly this morning. Mostly sunny skies. High temperatures today going to make it up about 90 degrees. Sunny conditions are expected. Wind gusts, thankfully, up to 11 miles per hour. The winds is coming to us from a west, blowing, I should say, west-northwesterly direction. It feels like it's 80 degrees already. And actually, let me, about 5 miles an hour, gusting up to about 11 miles per hour. Relative humidity, hold your breath, wait for it. Actually has gone down. Relative humidity is 71%. So, interesting, because they forecast high humidity, and 71% is high when you're talking about 90-degree temperatures. However, living in this metropolitan area, Washington, D.C., we know that the humidity can get really, really, really, really up there. I'm not going to make any adjectives other than that, that it can get up there. If you have to be outside today, be sure to dress in light colors and lightweight fabric, and you know, if you're going to be outside, it's probably a good idea to wear a hat or carry your umbrella with you so that you can make your own shade, and be sure to take plenty of water so that you may hydrate yourself, and also avoid sweet syrupy drinks because sugar dehydrates the body. Again, this is 89.3 FM, WPFW Washington. I'm Lona Elias here on Sunday mornings from 6 to 9. I want to thank you so much for supporting us during our spring membership drive that just ended. And if you are one of those persons who've listened to us and you said, oh, gee, I missed the pledge drive again because I was traveling. 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

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Select the show that you want, the name of the show, and then the date of the show. Music, music, music continues here. Sending this out to one of my sisters out there in Hot Atlanta, Georgia. She loves Nikki Giovanni, who was, because life is eternal, incredible poet, advocate for truth and justice, and featuring, I think, the Chicago Mass Choir with the Reverend James Cleaver on this. It's called Peace. Be still. Nope, don't do that. Enjoy.

In the beginning was the Word, and the Word was death, and the Word was nigger, and the Word was death to all niggers, and the Word was death to all life, and the Word was death to all peace. Be still. The Genesis was life, the Genesis was death, and the Genesis of death was the Genesis of war. Be still, peace, be still. In the name of peace, they wage the wars. Ain't they got no shame? In the name of peace, Lot's wife is now a product of the Morton Company. No, they ain't got no shame. Noah packing his wife and kiddies up for a holiday. Row, row, row your boat. But why'd you leave the unicorns, Noah, huh? Why'd you leave them?

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Be still, be still. Can I get a witness, witness, witness, he wanted to know. And Peter only asked, who is that dude? Who is that black dude? Looks like a troublemaker to me. And the foundations of the mighty, mighty Roman Catholic Church were laid. Hallelujah, Jesus, no. They ain't got no shame, cause they killed the Carthaginians in the great Appian way. And they killed the Moors just to civilize a nation. And they just killed the earth and blew out the sun in the name of a God whose genesis was white. And war wooed God, and America was born, where war became peace and genocide patriotism. And honor is a happy slave, cause all God's children need rhythm. And glory, hallelujah, why can't peace be still? The great emancipator was a bigot, ain't they got no shame? And making the world safe for democracy were 20 million slaves. No, they ain't got no shame. And they barbecued 6 million to raise the price of beef and cross the 16th parallel to control the price of rice. Ain't we never gonna see the light? And champagne was shipped out of the East while kosher pork was introduced to Africa. Only the torch can show the way. In the beginning was the deed, and the deed was death, and the honkies are getting confused. Peace, be still. So the great white prince was shot like a nigga in Texas, and our black shining prince was murdered like that thug in his cathedral, while our nigga in Memphis was shot like their prince in Dallas. And my lord, ain't we never gonna see the light? The rumblings of this peace must be still, be still, be still. Oh.

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1: 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It's in your hands. What you gonna do with it?

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Roads better, schools better. Everybody get their license back. Grocery store food better. Custody of your kids back. Homeless people get new shelters. 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

Oh my. Time for me to put an egg in my shoe and beat it. Or I could pretend I'm a tree and just leave. I could be a banana and split. Anyway, you crack it up. My time is almost up. Tom Cole is up next with G Strings, and followed by Miyuki Williams with a Sunday Kind of Love. Welcome back. And then we're always looking for more Open Sky with Willard Jenkins at 2, followed by Moving Miles and Miles Ahead with Miles Willis. And then at 6 p.m., we bring you 6 hours of world music, beginning with Jim Byers and the classic edition of Latin Flavor at 6 p.m. And we round it all out at 10 to midnight with Tony Carr, and that's reggae music. Keep your dial set right where you have it. Just because I'm gone does not mean that the fun is. And as always, in parting, I encourage you, for those in your life who mean the most to you, without whom the quality of your life would be diminished, don't let today end without letting them know just how much they mean to you. And that includes WPFW. I love you madly. I'm Lona Elias. And big kiss to you, and take care of you and yours. Reminding you that the miracle that you're waiting for, it's waiting on you. Enjoy.

0: 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I hope you'll listen for the best in jazz. Thank you.
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The Jim Hall Quartet, with Joe Lovano playing tenor saxophone, George Mraz playing bass, and Lewis Nash playing drums. Recorded in performance at the Regatta Bar in Cambridge, Massachusetts in 2000, and Jim Hall's composition All Across the City. Good morning. My name is Tom Cole. Here's Sundays 9 to noon with guitar music, stringed instrument music of one sort or another. And we're going to hear a little bit of Joe Lovano with various guitarists. He's recorded with a number of them, including on his brand new recording titled Paramount Quartet. That's the name of the album and the name of the group. Julian Lage is the guitarist. Asante Santidebriano, the bassist. And Will Calhoun, the drummer. And we're going to continue with a piece that I played last Sunday, but it's just so lovely, I'm going to play it again. Charlie Hayden's composition, First Song, played by the Joe Lovano Quartet. Julian Lage opens it up. Good morning.

John Scofield with Joe Lovano. From Mr. Scofield's album Past Present, dedicated to his son Evan, who passed away of cancer in 2013. The tune that we heard, titled Museum, with Joe Lovano playing tenor saxophone, Larry Grenadier bass, Bill Stewart drums, recorded 2 years after his son's passing and released on the Impulse Records label. Preceding that, we heard Joe Lovano with Bill Frisell playing guitar, Mark Johnson taking a nice bass solo, and Paul Motion leading the group from behind the drum kit from Mr. Motion's album Bill Evans, released on the JMT Records label. We heard the late great pianist's composition, Turn Out the Stars. And we opened the set with First Song by the late great bassist and composer Charlie Hayden, played by Joe Lovano, tenor saxophone, Julian Lage, guitar, Asante Santidebriano playing acoustic bass, and Will Calhoun playing drums. They call themselves the Paramount Quartet, and that's the name of the brand new album on the ECM label, from which we're going to hear another tune, just because. Then we'll hear Joe Lovano with John Abercrombie, and move on to Mr. Abercrombie with John Sermon. Thank you for listening. Thank you for supporting WPFW. And do stay tuned. Great music coming up throughout the day today. Miyuki Williams will be back at noon with a Sunday Kind of Love. Followed at 2 by Willard Jenkins. At 4, it's Miles

The inimitable Jack DeJohnette getting the final word on Countermeasures, a composition by the saxophonist John Sermon. From the album Brewster's Rooster, with John Abercrombie playing guitar, Drew Gress playing bass, Jack DeJohnette drums, John Sermon playing soprano saxophone. On G Strings for this Sunday morning over listener-supported WPFW Washington. At 89.3 on the FM dial, we are non-commercial public radio for the nation's capital. Preceding John Abercrombie and John Sermon, we heard Mr. Abercrombie's quartet with Joe Lovano playing tenor saxophone, Drew Gress, double bass, and Joey Barron, the drummer. John Abercrombie's composition, Easy Reader, from the album Within a Song, on the ECM Records label. And we opened the set with Joe Lovano's brand new release featuring Julian Lage playing guitar. Mr. Lovano's recorded with a number of different guitarists, including Lionel Luecki, James Emery. We've heard him this morning with John Schofield, John Abercrombie, Julian Lage, and Bill Frisell. From the album titled Paramount Quartet, we opened the last set. Asante Santi Debriano playing acoustic bass, Will Calhoun, the drummer, Julian Lage playing some very nice guitar, and Joe Lovano playing saxophone on Wayne Shorter's composition, Lady Day. On G Strings, my name is Tom Cole, here Sunday morning, 9 to noon, with guitar music, stringed instrument music of one sort or another. And we'll hear John's sermon one more time in just a moment. Weather in Washington today, it's already pretty warm. And it's going to get even warmer as the day progresses. Highs in the 90s throughout the week. Slight chance of precipitation today, Wednesday, Thursday, Friday. But nothing really more than 40% chance of rain. Mostly sunny today, high near 91. Winds from the northwest, gusting as high as 22 miles per hour today. That might keep it bearable. Mostly clear tonight, low around 67. Sunny tomorrow, high near 83. Not so bad. Tomorrow night, mostly clear with a low around 59. Tuesday, we get up to 86. Wednesday, 91. Thursday, 94, and by Friday, again, temperatures in the mid-90s. Right now, 81 degrees in the nation's capital. The relative humidity, 61%, and the winds from the northwest at 7, gusting up to 17 miles per hour. We continue with music that was recorded in performance over the course of several years, primarily 1998, the recordings restored by John Sermon's son, Ben Sermon, who is an electronic musician and has accompanied his father on several recordings. We're going to hear harpist Kristen Nogues and saxophonist John Sermon from a lovely album that's available through Bandcamp on the FFL label. This is a piece titled Claire. Then we'll hear a little Brandy Younger. Then we'll move into some guitar. Ms. Younger performing with Cecile McLaurin-Salvant out at the Music Center at Strathmore. We'll tell you about that and some other things going on this week a little later on this morning. First, John Sermon and Kristen Nogues.

Janet Fetter playing prepared guitar on her composition, Happy Every Day Me, from her album This Close. Ms. Fetter, a fascinating guitarist and composer based in Denver, Colorado. Opening up the set, we heard Celtic harper Kristin Nguyes. Born in Versailles in 1952, she spent a lot of time in Brittany and became absorbed with Breton music and plays what she calls music from Brittany as opposed to Breton music, her original compositions, from music recorded in performance in 1998 with John Sermon playing soprano saxophone on a piece titled Claire. Kristin Nguyes, Celtic harp, John Sermon, soprano saxophone, from the album Diriau, released on the FFL Records label and available through Bandcamp. Following that, we heard the harp of Carol Emanuel with the guitar of Bill Frizzell and the vibraphone of Kenny Wollison. They call themselves Gnostic Trio, and from their brand new recording, Sing Me Now Asleep, we heard a piece titled He That Thy Knowest Thine. Music inspired by William Shakespeare, composed by John Zorn. Following Gnostic Trio, we heard Brandy Younger's trio from her album Somewhere Different. We heard Love and Struggle. Brandy Younger playing harp, Alan Mednard playing drums, Rashawn Carter playing acoustic bass. The album released on the Impulse Records label. Excuse me. Then we heard Brandy Younger, again, playing harp, Desron Douglas playing bass, and John Coltrane's Equinox from a recording that they released of music from a podcast that they hosted during the pandemic, the album titled appropriately Force Majeure. And we concluded the set with Janet Fetter playing prepared guitar on Happy Every Day Me. We're going to hear some more prepared guitar in just a moment because Paolo Angeli is playing a rare Washington area performance at Rhizome. And we're going to tell you about that and a few other things to do this week right now on G-Strings over listener-supported WPFW Washington. First off, a couple of Pride events today. Tacoma Pride in Tacoma Park began about half an hour ago and continues till about 2 this afternoon. A parade is underway now along Carroll Avenue. There will be a number of activities, a street fair, crafts, activities for the kids, taking place all today along Carroll Avenue between the Tacoma Park Silver Spring Co-op and the intersection of Carroll and Laurel Avenues. Till 2 this afternoon for information, Main Street, all one word, -tacoma.org. Also taking place today, Rockville Pride at Rockville Town Center Park from 2 this afternoon until 5 p.m. Activities for the family, games, crafts, a marketplace, and other events taking place as part of Rockville Pride in Town Center Park in Rockville this afternoon from 2 until 5. Information at rockvillemd.gov. Both of those events are open to the public.
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Ticket information at strathmore.org. 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That's the Washington Balalaika Orchestra in two spring concerts. Ticket information at balalaika.org. That's spelled BALALAIKA.org. At Blues Alley this week, this afternoon at 5:30, and again this evening at 8, saxophonist Langston Hughes II. Tomorrow evening at 7 and 9:30, as are the shows Monday through Saturday, flutist Maxim Tsvetovat and Grupo Tempranillo. That's flutist Maxim Tsvetovat and Grupo Tempranillo at Blues Alley tomorrow evening. Tuesday evening, the Noli Korean Jazz Ensemble. Wednesday evening, guitarist Al Shulman and vocalist Stacy Shulman. Thursday, guitarist Fareed Haq with bassist Peter Washington and drummer Mike Clark. Friday through next Sunday, pianist Monty Alexander. That's all at Blues Alley, in the alley, named for the club in Georgetown.

Cirelli Jr. celebrates Tony Bennett's centennial, which is coming up August 23rd. 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Andy Music Live, located at 409 North Charles Street in Baltimore. Back in town at Rhizome DC, tomorrow evening at 7, guitarist Kian Saifi opens for Paolo Angeli, who plays his modified Sardinian guitar. That's tomorrow evening at 7 at Rhizome DC. Tuesday evening at 7, Transparent Productions presents the trio of saxophonist Michael Foster, bassist Zach Roden, and drummer Joey Sullivan. Then Friday night at 7, guitarists Marissa Anderson and Shane Parrish at Rhizome DC, 6950 Maple Street, Northwest DC. 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And then Saturday night at 7, trombonist Ben Patterson's group. Tacoma Station Tavern, located at 6914 4th Street Northwest. At the Birchmere in Alexandria, Thursday evening, the Jazz Funk Soul Project with saxophonist Everett Harp, keyboard player Jeff Lorber, and guitarist Paul Jackson Jr. That's Thursday evening at 7:30 at the Birchmere, 3701 Mount Vernon Avenue in Alexandria. At the Hotel Tabard Inn this evening and every Sunday and Monday, Music in the Parlor from 6 to 8:30. This evening, guitarist Jeff Reeser plays duets with saxophonist Grant Langford. Tomorrow evening, guitarist Donato Soviero and pianist Alex Izatov. At the Hotel Tabard Inn, 1739 N Street, Northwest. At Hank Deedle's Tavern, this afternoon at 2, bassist Scott Ambush, guitarist Dan Leonard, keyboard player Chris Fisher, and drummer Darren Blessman. That's this afternoon at 2 at Hank Deedle's Tavern. Dan Hovey is taking this Tuesday off. Friday night at 9 at Hank Deedle's, guitarists Red Volkert and Dave Chappell, bassist John Previty, and drummer Pete Ragusa. Saturday evening at 5, John Previty returns to play with Scotch and Soda, which features Robert Coleman and Steve Steckler guitars and Joey Antico drums. That's all at Hank Deedle's Tavern, 11010 Rockville Pike in Rockville, Maryland. At the New Deal Cafe in Greenbelt, Wednesday evening at 7, Susan Jones plays violin, Jim Cunningham guitar, Steve Zerlin bass, and Tom Jones drums. That's Wednesday evening at 7 at New Deal Cafe, 113 Centerway in Greenbelt, Maryland. At Mr. Henry's on Capitol Hill, Thursday evening at 7, singer Adele Stan celebrates Pride with an evening of torch songs and jazz. She'll be joined by vocalists Anthony Compton, Jay Scales, Maija, and Tim Caggiano, backed by David Jernigan guitar, Lee Pilzer saxophones, Stephen Arnold bass, and J.C. Jefferson Jr. drums. That's Thursday evening at 7, an evening of torch songs and jazz featuring a number of singers, including Adele Stan, at Mr. Henry's, 601 Pennsylvania Avenue Southeast. At Glenwood's, out in Columbia, guitarist Rick Whitehead plays with bass and piano Saturday and Sunday evenings, starting at 6. Saxophonist Bruce Swaim usually plays there Monday and Friday evenings with bass and piano. Glenwood's, located at 8900 Stanford Boulevard in Columbia, Maryland. Bruce usually plays Sunday and Thursday evenings from 6 to 9 at Copper Canyon, 7051 Arundel Mills Boulevard in Arundel Mills, with bass and piano. And finally, at the Irish Inn at Glen Echo, every Sunday evening at 4:30, drummer Brooks Tegler, or a sub, with pianist Robert Redd and bassist Tommy Cecil, play at the Irish Inn at Glen Echo, 6119 Tulane Avenue

just off MacArthur Boulevard. That's it for a look at a few things going on around town today. This calendar can be viewed in its entirety on the Fans of Tom Cole's G-Strings Facebook page. You can also visit capitalbop.com for their club and concert calendar. As we mentioned, Sardinian guitarist Paolo Angeli playing at Rhizome this week. And we're going to hear some of his music in the next half hour or so. He'll be at Rhizome tomorrow evening. We're going to start with a couple of studio recordings and then wind up with a live recording. He plays an instrument of his own design that has roughly 18 strings. It's got motors in it that, when he turns them on, will sort of brush the strings to create. I mean, it's really something you got to see to be able. He also plays with a bow. It's quite interesting. From his album Sale Quanto Basta, we're going to hear two pieces, Cose Semplici and Mascarato. Paolo Angeli playing prepared Sardinian guitar all at once, no overdubs.

Paolo Angeli. Two tunes, or actually three tunes, in the last set. We opened with Cose Semplici and Mascarato from the album Sale Quanto Basta. Both recordings on the RER Records label, both studio recordings. We followed that with Tinta Unita from his album Sue. And again, all of those sounds were made in real time on his prepared Sardinian guitar, with motors and bow and fingers. Very interesting stuff. As I said, you really sort of have to see it to fully appreciate it. We're going to hear one more from Paolo Angeli on G strings for this Sunday morning over WPFW Washington, 89.3 FM, streaming live on WPFWFM.org. And we continue with Paolo Angeli, and then we'll hear some solo guitar, one more from Janet Fetter, then we'll hear from Shane Parrish, who is performing at Rhizome on Friday evening. And then we'll make our way to some guitar duos and wind up with a little Fareed Haque, who's playing at Blues Alley this week. First, Paolo Angeli.

a duo concluding a set of three preceding solos. First, we heard Paolo Angeli from his album Telea, music recorded during a tour of the world in 2016, a two-disc set released on the RER Records label, and the piece we heard from it, Federe. Following Paolo Angeli, prepared Sardinian guitar, we heard Janet Fetter. From her album Speak Puppet, we heard Puppet. Also playing prepared guitar, standard classical six-string guitar, modified with beads and objects on the strings. And then we heard Shane Parrish from his album Undertaker, Please Drive Slow. We heard Ain't No Grave. Paolo Angeli playing tomorrow night at Rhizome. Shane Parrish playing Friday night at Rhizome with Mercer Anderson. And then we concluded the set with music from a new release titled Don't Forget Your Guitar, a collection of guitar duos released on the AGS Records label, the Alternative Guitar Summit label, produced by Joel Harrison. We heard Grant Gordy and Ben Garnett, acoustic steel string guitars playing Carla Bley's Lawns. On G Strings for this Sunday morning, where we're going to continue with a few more duos, starting with a brand new release from Julian Lage and Gian Riley, a collection of music composed by John Zorn, and as we heard earlier, inspired by William Shakespeare. The album titled Seven Sonnets, and from it we're going to hear Julian Lage and Gian Riley playing the sonnet number 2 by John Zorn. Then we'll hear Julian Lage again with Nels Klein. First, Julian Lage and Gian Riley.

Two duos from Derek Gripper to conclude the last set, a set that began with the guitar duo of Julian Lage and Gian Reilly from a brand new recording of music composed by John Zorn, inspired by William Shakespeare. The album titled Seven Sonnets, and we heard the sonnet number 2. We followed that with Julian Lage and Nels Klein. From their album together, Room, recorded in 2013, we heard Nels Klein's composition, Whispers from Eve. Julian Lage and Nels Klein, acoustic steel string guitars. We followed that with Derek Gripper and Guy Buttery. Derek Gripper playing acoustic nylon string, Guy Buttery playing acoustic steel string on Derek Gripper's composition, Anna. Recorded in performance in 2019. And then from a brand new album from Derek Gripper, playing acoustic nylon string guitar, and Alam Khan, son of Ali Akbar Khan, playing sarod on Derek Gripper's composition, Folon. The album titled Birds of the Air, available as a digital download on Derek Gripper's website. Coming up in about 20 minutes, Miyuki Williams will be back with The Sunday Kind of Love. So do stay tuned for that. Coming up at 2, Willard Jenkins with Open Sky. At 4, Miles Willis with Miles Ahead. And at 6, Jim Byers kicks off an evening of Latin and Caribbean music.

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Thanks for listening, and thank you for your support. We're going to continue now with a little bit of music from Fareed Haq, who's playing Thursday night at Blues Alley with a trio. We'll hear him in duet first with guitarist Goran Ivanovich and a piece titled Lament.

three tunes featuring guitarist Fareed Haq, who's playing with a trio this coming Thursday evening at Blues Alley. We opened up with him in duet with fellow guitarist Goran Ivanovic from their first album together, Macedonian Blues, Laments and Dances. And we heard Lament, the album released on the Proteus Records label. We followed that with Fareed Haq solo and Mauro Giuliani's La Rose from his, what I think was his, well, sort of major label debut on the IRS subsidiary Pangea, the album titled Voices Rising, La Rose. And then we concluded the set with You Came to Me from Out of Nowhere. Fareed Haq in trio with Billy Hart drums, George Mraz bass. That's going to just about do it for me. Stay tuned for Miyuki Williams. She's back. I'll be back next Sunday, same time, same station. Bill Frisell playing this evening up at Keystone Corner in trio. Here he is with bassist Thomas Morgan, drummer Rudy Royston, and Winter Always Turns to Spring, and Spring Always Turns to Summer. See you next week.

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That's all I want, a Sunday kind of love. Opened up today with Dee Dee Jackson, one of the sweetest, because I wanted to thank all of you for being so understanding and generous and giving me so much grace and letting me take some time off. I really, really, really appreciate it. Thank you so very much. That was Dee Dee Jackson with One of the Sweetest, performed along with Santi DiBriano from his album entitled Pair Down Volume Number 2. From there, we went to Houston Person and his performance of A Sunday Kind of Love from Sentimental Journey. And we heard Peter Washington on bass, Grady Tate on drums. On piano was Richard Winans. On tenor, of course, was Houston Person. And we just closed out the set of A Sunday Kind of Love with Brian Ng, whom listener Tess Foley has been encouraging me to play, asked me to find out more about him. And he is a talent from our area, from Washington, D.C., grew up in Potomac. He's made a big splash in the musical world. Not only is he a jazz pianist, but he is also an actor. And so I found he did that version of A Sunday Kind of Love, and I hope it's something that you enjoyed. And I hope you got to hear Tess. She was on Verna Avery's show On the Ground. I can hear Les McCann, and I can see Verna Avery around. Let me look this up. See? You go on vacation, things slip out of your mind. But Verna had a What's at Stake? Verna had a wonderful show on her show, What's at Stake, this past Wednesday. I heard it. I got to go back and listen to it. She had some very important topics that she covered. And so it's in the archives for several weeks. If you get the opportunity, you can hear listener Tess Foley talk about an issue of disappearing African-American people, as well as the issue of the Kennedy Center and what it took to make the change there. And I'll be talking more about that later on. But meanwhile, I want to get in as much music as I can today because I have so many thoughts and so many things I want to share with you. So please stay with me. Coming up at 2 o'clock will be Open Sky with Willard Jenkins. At 4 o'clock, Miles Willis with Miles Ahead. 9 o'clock. Sorry, 6 o'clock. See what I mean? Brain fog. At 6 o'clock, Jim Byers with The Latin Flavor. At 8, Roberto with Berimbau. And at 10 o'clock, Tony Carr. This is Reggae Music. At midnight, Andy Bobo bringing us the reggae experience. And Kokolani will be behind the mic from 2 until 5. Ellen Carter then will close out the great weekend of music that begins and starts off the great week with Monday of Morning Brew from 5 until 8, and then our great, great, great public affairs starts with Amy Goodman at 8 a.m., Democracy Now! I hope many of you got to see the film, Please Steal the Story, or Steal the Story, Please, that we had a special fundraiser for. I was out of town. I was out of the country, actually. Could not be there. But it's coming back to the Avalon, I believe. So if you didn't get a chance to see it at the AFI, it's coming up to the Avalon. So with deep appreciation and so much gratitude, I so appreciate the time off and the wishes that many of you provided me via phone call, via text, via mail, email, as well as snail mail. Thank you, thank you, thank you, thank you, thank you. It is such a privilege, honor, and joy to be with you. I'm so happy I'm able to come back, and I hope to see and touch you here in about town. I miss you very, very much. Meanwhile, coming up shortly, we'll be talking to the wonderful Craig Williams. My brother Craig Williams adopted each other because we have the same name. We figured we were related somewhere. And he's going to talk about the upcoming special event that's coming here to us next Sunday at the Palisades. And it's part of the celebration of the 50th, which a lot of things will be going on between now and next February 28th. And May, sometime I think the actual celebration is going to take place. But we're looking forward to seeing about 1,000 of you together to celebrate 50 years of WPFW. So stay with us. Stay tuned. Listen for the great information. I also hope to put in do a little tribute to Bo Sonny Rollins, which I missed his piece, his celebration day, because I was not available then. And also I got to to celebrate the incredible contributions of Sonny Rollins, who passed last week. So try to get some of that in as well. Keep our fingers crossed, see how much we can really accomplish and do the best that we can. But meanwhile, let's go back to the music. This is one of the people who will be performing this upcoming Sunday. This is Elijah Jamal Baldbed.
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0: from Amy K. Bormet. The name of the CD is Striking, and before that we heard from Elijah Jamil Balbed, and he gave us 18th Street Samba. And to talk further about these wonderful artists, and that was from the album entitled Brief Encounter, checking in with Devontae McCoy, Salmer Mujay, Alan Johnson, Zach Brown, and Kush Abade, as well as Alex Norris, Brett Brickhead, Harry Appleman, Eric Wheeler, and C.V. DeShiel III, sorry. Okay, I'm smooth, Craig. I am back, and I am a mess, as always. Nothing's changed.
1: Well, welcome back. You look great.
0: Thank you very much. I want to welcome to the WPFW Airways to Sunday Kind of Love, someone who has a show here every Thursday morning from 5 until 8 a.m., my brother Craig Williams, who in addition to being a programmer here at WPFW, is responsible for also shepherding and assisting the major donors, as well as helping programmers staff tables at various events around town and help producing these events for the 50th. Thank you so much for being here, Mr. Williams.
1: Thank you for having me. Concluded our 49th year with special programming on February 28th. And I thought it would be really good to have a concert to kick off our 50th year. And we held that on March the 1st. The event took place at Palisades Hub, which is on Cathedral Avenue, just off of MacArthur Boulevard in Northwest Washington, D.C. Sets led by flutist and vocalist Alex Hamburger and Steve Washington. And my dear sister, Miyuki, had such a good time, even though she was falling asleep.
0: Not because of anything other than pure exhaustion. It was all the stimuli was there. All the music was fantastic. Yes. And I thought it'd be a great idea if we did that a monthly or every other monthly basis. And Craig has picked up and is carrying the torch. Who do we have coming up this upcoming next Sunday?
1: So this coming Sunday, a week from today, in the afternoon, 4 to 6, we have the two people you just played. Amy K. Bormet will be solo piano and voice. I'm not sure who was on that set that you just played. It may have been Brian Settles on the saxophone, though.
0: I love Brian. I'm going to find out.
1: Okay. And
0: we've gotten time. He'll keep going. Yeah.
1: So she will be opening. And after that, we have Elijah Jamal Balbed on tenor saxophone. And he may bring soprano and flute as well. He has put together a quartet to join him, piano, bass, and drums. And he has a special guest vocalist who will be there as well.
0: A surprise?
1: I couldn't dig up email when he
0: We like surprises. It's okay. It's okay, Craig.
1: So we are looking forward to having as many people as possible show up, or as many people as the space will hold. I checked this morning. There are still tickets available.
0: Okay.
1: And more information about tickets can be found on our website, wpfwfm.org. I think you just need to scroll down just a tiny little bit, and there will be an Eventbrite link to allow you to check out additional information you need.
0: Well, I thank you so much for all the work and all your dedication to keeping WPFW strong, Craig. You do an incredible job. And I'm really, really proud of the work that you do, in addition to everything that I've already mentioned, helping major donors, you know, making sure we're tabling the tables and producing the series. You are our own Grace Terpsha, one of our top volunteers, and others. And I think Hillary was there, too, at our techs. We got together in January. Some staff and some of the volunteers got together so that all the listeners would get their end-of-year tax receipts. And while you all were working, you worked very vigorously, very quickly, and very efficiently, you all started talking about how awful it was that the Kennedy Center name was being changed. And that conversation burgeoned into a movement. And I was so pleased to hear on Robin Holden's show last Friday that your work paid off. Your hard work paid off. What is it that you, Grace, Mallory, Hillary, and others did?
1: Well, you know, I need to just tell people, and as a programmer, I'm a guest on this show, but I'm a programmer, so I don't know how much I can advocate or not.

0: judgment that indeed the ex officio members have to be given a vote, have to be given a say, and also ruled that the name change was 100% illegal and only Congress could change the name of the building. They have 12 days, well, as of the issuance, to get the name off of the building and the stationery and the website and all that other stuff. There is some concern as to whether they will do that. The other more important thing is that they issued a preliminary injunction against the two-year shutdown that was scheduled to start on July 5th. There have been new motions filed by Representative Beatty's team on that front because there's been a document by the general counsel of the Kennedy Center that calls it all into question whether they'll comply. So stay vigilant, stay aware.
1: Well, thank you.
0: And thanks to Representative Beatty.
1: Well, thank you so much for all the work that you've done to amplify this. You physically went out there and knocked on senators' doors. You and Grace and Hillary, Mallory, others did incredible work. And what makes me so proud, it came out of the conversations that you all just had while we were doing the tax receipts, and you all took action. So you showed resistance, organization, and resilience, and you've done some incredible work. Thank you for all you do, Craig. I really appreciate everything.
0: And I know you want to get back to the music, but real quickly, the other thing that came out of that was the PSA that A.B. Spellman recorded for us.
1: Yes.
0: So see you later. Thanks for having me.
1: Thank you for being here. I'll see you next Sunday.
0: Okay.
1: Craig Williams, you can hear him every Sunday here at WPFW from 5 until 8 in the morning. He's right. I do want to get back to the music. As I mentioned, I wanted to play some Sonny Rollins. A lot of beautiful, wonderful tributes have been done. I just want to tip my hat and raise a glass to the incredible work that he's done. So we're going to do a little bit of Sonny Rollins then, and then we will do some Miles, I hope. And we're also going to, a lot of great people are coming in town next couple of weeks, want to let you know what they hear, what they sound like, so maybe you'll go hear them live. It's really, really important for us to be part of the formula of the music. When we are in the room with the musicians, we are breathing the same air, and we are infusing something into the creativity that they are presenting. So anyway, this is a Sonny Rollins. This is just a little talk before he plays a song we're going to hear. We're going to hear I'm a Whole Old Cow Hand. We're going to hear a solo rendition of him doing Body and Soul, and then we'll hear a ballad, I Wish I Knew. And so stay with me. Coming up at 2 will be Willard Jenkins and Open Sky. 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
2: You gotta dig the lyrics of this song to really dig it, man. You know what I mean? This is a cat really, you know, I'm an old cow hand on the Rio Grande, you know, that kind of shit. Yeah, so you still ain't fixing to start in now. My cheeks ain't tan. I'm a cowboy who never saw a cow. That's me. Never roped a stair cause I don't know how. And I sure ain't fixing to start in now. You dig? Yippee-yi-yo, kai-yay. Ow!

I stuck the vocal in because I wanted you to know what Sonny Rollins was playing about. And so you can hear the wonderful Nat King Cole do the lyrics. But we just heard Nat King Cole, I Wish I Knew. Before that, we heard Sonny Rollins from the album Here's to the People. And that featured on that album Sonny Rollins, of course, on tenor, and Roy Hargrove was a trumpet player, Mark Soskin on piano, Bob Crenshaw, electric bass, Al Foster on drums. And again, the name of the CD or album is Here's to the People. We heard Sonny Rollins also do the composition Way Out West, from the album Way Out West, I'm an Old Cowhand. And that's a classic because that was one of the first Sonny Rollins I received from Dr. Eugene Clark. Miss Felissa Clark gave me Strange Fruit with Billie Holiday, and he gave me that Sonny Rollins Way Out West for Christmas one year. So thank to them both for expanding me back in my much, much, much younger years. But anyway, Sonny Rollins, really, really important. Gentlemen, he passed on May 25th in Woodstock, New York. He left a huge legacy. He's so important to this music because he's the master of improvisation. Rollins could take a simple melody and transform it into a brilliant, spontaneous musical conversation, which I think you heard in Body and Soul and the other music that I played. His solos tell stories, often using humor, which you heard in I'm an Old Cowhand, and quotations from popular songs and unexpected twists. He was a bridge between eras. He emerged from the bebop generation playing with the giants such as Parker, Monk, and Miles Davis, and he helped shape hard bop while influencing later modern and avant-garde jazz. And you heard him play with the young Roy Hargrove at the time in the last piece. He had artistic integrity. In 1959, at the height of his fame, he stopped performing publicly to improve his craft. During this period, he famously practiced for hours on the New York City's Williamsburg Bridge, returning with renewed sound and documented on the landmark album, The Bridge, which I know a lot of people talked about already. And he's influenced everybody since his time. Michael Brecker, Joe Lovano, and Branford Marsalis, as well as many, many others. So thank you very much to Sonny Rollins. Thank you very much to Craig Williams, who's doing all this extraordinary work, keeping WPFW so strong and afloat, while simultaneously also keeping the Kennedy Center and our community strong. You can join or get more information about the work that they are doing to keep the Kennedy Center at facebook.com/groups/keepthekc or actionnetwork.org/hands-off-the-arts. You may have to go back and listen to that again on the archives. I'll say it one more time. facebook.com/groups/keepthekc or actionnetwork.org/hands-off-the-arts. Or you can call me if you want me to run that by you one more time. But meanwhile, I've been so remiss. I've been on for an hour. You're tuned to member-supported radio, WPFW Washington. This is a Sunday Kind of Love. My name is Miyuki, and I am so grateful for the people who sat in for me while I was out. I had to take a break, and they allowed me to do that. Thank you, thank you, thank you, thank you. And it was an opportunity to showcase some wonderful, wonderful programmers who you may or may not have been aware of. I want to thank DJ Abby, who started it off and hit it out the park. I heard a lot of her show. Thank you so much. I have yet to hear the rest of the shows, many of them because I was out of town and not available. But I want to thank, and you can hear Abby every third Friday from 10 until midnight, where she's part of the Meeting in the Ladies Room group. And she does whatever she does, she studies, she curates incredible, incredible shows. So thank you so much, DJ Abby. Want to thank Donald Temple, who has a show every Wednesday from 8 until 10. And he does a show called Lithology, and he carried that over to A Sunday Kind of Love. Thank you so much. Thank you very much to Dr. Saiz Kamaladeen, who is an incredible jazz music performer, a professor, and a programmer here at WPFW. You can hear him every Thursday morning from, no, yeah, it is Thursday morning. Thursday morning from midnight until 2. Dr. Saiz Kamaladeen. I want to thank James Funk, whom you can hear on alternating Saturdays from 7 until 10.
He can do anything, any genre of music that you ask him to do. But he's on Oldies House Party along with Captain Fly, who was on yesterday and had a great session with Bobby Rocks about Peebo Bryson. But anyway, thank you so much, Dr. James Funk, along with Sister Robin Holden, who sat in with him to help during the fund drive. Together, they raised more funds than I ever did solo. So thank you, thank you, thank you, thank you. So raising funds for the station, keeping WPFW strong. Sataria also helped. They knocked the ball out of the park, as they said. And as did Cody, who worked with Sataria and did a really wonderful job. Cody is a multi-talented artist. He's a visual artist. He's one of our board ops, and he's becoming one of our top subs here at the station. Thank you so much, Cody Ballantyne, for sitting in for me as well. My neighbor and friend, Cowboy Carter, sat in as well on the surprise extra fundraising drive that had to be done, and he also did a stellar job. Thank you so much, and he's an active sub. He does a lot, helping Ida, helping Lady Murr, helping me. Thank you so much, Cowboy. And I want to thank the impeccable Candy Shannon, who sat in as well. Candy Shannon has a show every Friday from 5 until 8 a.m. She closes out the week of Morning Brew. And I want to thank the wonderful jazz musician and also one of our top subs, Paul Bailey, who sat in for me as well. I really appreciated their support. I appreciate your support. Thank you all for keeping this music live, keeping WPFW strong. Thank you, thank you, thank you. Pardon me for not staying at the very top of the show. I should have opened with that. But I really appreciate it. Much, much love and gratitude to you all and the listeners for supporting the show as well. Want to thank today already. I want to thank for the calls. Thank you to Al Eubanks in Temple Hills. Thank you so much for taking time to call. Thank you so much to Aggie, of course. Want to thank Bakita also for calling in. Want to thank Dave, who called in, a man after my own heart, and not only called but made a pledge. Want to thank the House of Musical Traditions. Thank you so, so, so, so much. And there's more to thank and more to play, so let me get back to the music. Thank you so much, Aggie, as well. Thank you, Henry, for your text. Thank you, Jane, for your letter. Might miss some people because there's emails, but I will try to thank you all. But I'm so, so, so grateful. Thank you and so appreciative. I really appreciate everything that you all did to keep WPFW going and make sure that WPFW, A Sunday Kind of Love, had a space to return to. So thank you. Thank you so much. I appreciate it. I'm going to continue with the music. This past May 26th was the centennial of Miles Davis's birthday, and we had a whole day celebrating that, and other stations had multiple days celebrating leading up and after that. But I just want to do a quick little, my couple favorites of Miles. Going to start with this one. I saw her on TV, I believe, Cicely Tyson talking about she was the one who got Miles to do Michael Jackson's Human Nature. She was humming the song around the house, and he said, well, how come you don't hum my songs? And she said, maybe you should do more of Michael's songs. So she apparently, I don't know how reliable that story is, but anyway, Human Nature from Miles Davis, inspired in part by the wonderful Cicely Tyson. You're tuned to member-supported radio, Jazz and Justice. This is A Sunday Kind of Love.

0: So Human Nature, of course, Michael Jackson, and the popularized, you know, tune that he was able to make into a jazz tune. And that's really important. The other thing he did, I mean, the other album that I really love is Someday My Prince Will Come. And it's important for a couple of reasons. One, just like John Coltrane turned around my favorite things, because I was so familiar with Julie Andrews and Brown Paper Packages wrapped up anyway with string and all that, and now understanding what he did with it. Similarly with Someday My Prince Will Come, this is what I knew about Someday My Prince Will Come.
1: Once there was a princess.
2: Was the princess you?
1: And she fell in love.
3: Was it hard to do?
1: It was very easy. Anyone could see that the prince was charming. The only one for me.
2: Was he, strong and handsome?
3: Was he big and tall?
1: There's nobody like him. Anywhere at all.
4: Did he say he loved you? Did he steal a kiss?

Okay, that's what he heard, Miles Davis heard, and he turned it into something else. Not only did he turn it into what he turned it into, he put his wife, Frances Taylor, on the cover of the album, which was a huge political moment to have an African-American woman on a cover of a major label album. And so, anyways, again, I embraced him because that was what I knew about someday my prince will come, and this is what Mr. Davis did with it.

0: Isn't it amazing? From Andriana's Casaletti's tune that he turned into that. Oh, not yet. I almost played it again, sorry. I mean, just the inspiration of art and what he does with it. And anyways, and so this is the last song I'm going to play. This is my absolute favorite, Miles Davis. This is from the best-selling jazz album of all time, Kind of Blue, Flamenco Sketches. I love, love, love this tune. The first solo is Miles, then it's John Coltrane, then it's Cannonball, then Bill Evans, and it closes out with Miles. And Miles is important for all kinds of reasons, which I know I'm sure you heard on our special day of programming celebrating Miles Davis. But he created or redefined bebop, cool jazz, modal jazz, jazz fusion. He believed in simplicity and in space, melody, emotion, storytelling. And he developed many other giants, Coltrane, Herbie Hancock, Wayne Short, and Ron Carter, Tony Williams, Chick Corea, just to name a few. I heard some of Brother Jamil doing testament to the people who came out of Miles Davis' work. So we'll hear this one, and then we'll go on to the rest of the music. I still want to feature some people who are in Round Town. This is just a little bit of what them talking about Flamenco Sketches before they actually perform Flamenco Sketches. So...
1: above this too, man. You get, oh yeah. You know your floor squeaks. You know. You know what I mean? Can you hear me?
2: Yeah.
1: Let's go.
2: Here we go. Take two.
0: You want to try it one more time?
1: Try it again, Irvin.
2: Ready?

Oops, I wanted to play it again. Sorry. And so Miles Davis constantly reinvented himself with the audience. Whenever the audience became comfortable with his sound, he moved to a new direction. He once said, don't play what's there, play what's not there. And this spirit of innovation is one of the reasons why jazz remains a living art form rather than a museum piece. Miles' music influenced rock musicians, funk artists, hip-hop producers, contemporary R&B performers. His style, his grace, his innovativeness, all of that was really, really incredible. And, you know, I've been warned because I quoted something from AI once or Google, and it was incorrect. But according to him, according to one of the Google searches I did, his nephew Vince said that he said, don't make my mistake. Don't choose loneliness over love. Don't think you have to be cold to be great. And I don't know whether he really said that or not, but I like the fact that it's out there. It's a possibility that he may have said that. And another quote that I read that he may have possibly said is that he tried to, every note he played, he tried to make it a kiss. Every note he played, everything he wanted to elicit from folks was as tender as a kiss. And I don't know, again, whether that was true or not. I don't like, no one likes the stuff that he did in terms of women. It was cruel. It was awful. It was unacceptable. But and I had a real problem with him for a long time because I read Pam, oh gosh, I can't remember her name now. I can see her face. Mad at Miles. Oh my goodness, I'll have to come back and remember it later. But anyways, her sister wrote from Atlanta, Georgia. She's a great playwright. Pearl, I can't remember her last name, but she wrote a book, Mad at Miles. So I stopped playing him for a long time. And I spoke to someone really, really wise and said that if you, our museums would be bereft of art if we hold everyone up to our own personal ethics and standards all the time, that great art comes sometimes from bad people. But anyways, he created a lot of beautiful music, and I hope that you enjoyed and understand that. And understand, see, I wanted to play those little snippets so you see the process, because process is really important, and we're so lucky here in the Washington, D.C. area. We have so much music, so much incredible music, and so much wonderful theater. I had the joy of seeing a new play, play reading yesterday, written by Kaz Kazanjian, directed by Catherine Asselford. It is called The Distance Between Us. It was at the Writers Center yesterday, featuring Nick Alcott, Chai, Megan Morgan, and Tom Hickey yesterday. And it's wonderful going to plays and to play readings to see how authors, playwrights develop things and how actors develop characters. It's really quite fascinating. They all did tremendous work. Special kudos to Nick Alcott, who hasn't been acting for a while and came back in a blaze. And thank him so much for the work that he's done. And right now, August Wilson's Joe Turner is playing in New York on Broadway. And the original cast, the original writing came through Washington, D.C., Arena Stage. And you could have seen Delroy Lindo and Angela Bassett pre-Oscar nominating performances that they've done in film. You could see them develop and do things. So, again, it's all a process. It's all something that we work together and we do. So be part of it. Be part of the music. Be at the places where people perform the music. Be at the places where people create theater and do all that work. And now we're just going to hear from a couple of people who are doing music here and around town, and then I'll be back and try to get some more music. And I still have a Prince piece I want to get to. Oh, I won't have enough time. Here we go. This is someone who will be at Blues Alley on Wednesday. It's going to be guitarist Al Schulman and vocalist Stacy Schulman, and then we will see where we are after that.

God only knows where I would be without you all. I overstayed my welcome. We'll have to play this again next week. Stacy Kent will be appearing at the Birchmere on June 19th. I played the Earth, Wind, and Fire because tonight on HBO, there will be a film by Questlove on Earth, Wind, and Fire. And so I want to make sure you all knew about that. And I ran out of time, but I'll play it again, Stacy Kent again next week so you can hear more of her. I didn't get to the Peabo Bryson tribute I was going to do, or a short little piece I wanted to share that I don't think anyone else has really played. So ran out of time. I did the best I could. I hope you heard something that you liked. I so appreciate you tuning in and staying with me. Again, thank you so much to DJ Abby, to Donald, to Dr. Saiz Kamaladeen, to my brother James Funk, who, by the way, played a version of A Sunday Kind of Love that people kept calling or texting me about. What was I going to say? Oh my goodness, I got texts and I can't find the text that I need. Okay, thank you so much. I don't look during my show generally, and so now I'm looking for something that I thought I had queued up, but I don't. James Funk. Okay, so he did my show, and he did a version of A Sunday Kind of Love, which people really, really liked. It's by a man named Jordan Amundsen on piano with Mason Harvey on sax. So again, people called or texted me, say, "Wow, James Funk did a really good job." So I just want to let you know that. But also want to thank again Cody Valentine, Cowboy Carter, Candy Shannon, and Paul Bailey. Thank you all so much for your support and helping me get some rest. Want to also thank the wonderful new general manager Shayna Lonea, who stepped up and is doing an outstanding job. She's undertaken a huge, huge project, and she is committed, and she is passionate, and she is strategic, and she is powerful and energetic, and she is doing a great job and will continue to do so for WPFW to keep WPFW strong. And I appreciate all of you for all that you do, all that you have contributed to make WPFW possible. This is a unique radio station that exists here in the nation's capital, but again, because the internet and everything else, we go around the world. And if it's something that you believe in, something you've come to rely upon, we are here only through your generosity, folks. We are only here because you said that it's okay to be here. You agree with the mission of peace. You understand the importance, the vitality of celebrating jazz and justice, and you do so. One thing I just want to say again about Miles Davis, so he did all the things musically, but again, politically and culturally, he did a really important act, the simple act of demanding that his wife was on the cover of an album, an African-American woman on the cover of an album was historical and really important. But anyway, I'll be back. I have more to say, so I'll be back next week. Thank you so much for staying with me. Stay tuned for Willard Jenkins and Open Sky. Know that with every breath that I take, with every beat of my heart, with every fiber of my being, I love you madly. Ciao.

Good afternoon and welcome to another edition of the Open Sky program. We're here from now until 4 p.m. here on WPFW, your station for jazz and justice. And we open things up in a deeply soulful way with some blues from Brother Jack McDuff. Jack McDuff with his well-noted composition, Rock Candy. Jack McDuff with Houston Person on the tenor saxophone. Randy Johnston on the guitar, Buddy Williams on drums, Jack McDuff with Rock Candy from the album Another Real Good'un. Yes, indeed. And the piece you just heard, the vocal, came courtesy of Mose Allison. Mose Allison, Stop This World, from his album on 32 Jazz, which was a compilation of some of his Atlantic Records classics. The album titled The Sage of Tippo, as in Tippo, Mississippi, where Mose Allison hailed from. Good afternoon, I'm Willard Jenkins. The time is 12 minutes past the hour of 2 p.m. here on this Sunday, June 7th. It's a lovely summer afternoon. Thank you so much for joining us. Got some great music in store for you from now until 4, including our centennial moment coming up a bit later. And at 3 p.m., it's What's New, the new release hour. Until then, speaking of the blues, Lee Morgan, Wayne Shorter and company, they want us to know that it's party time, y'all. Stay tuned. It's the Open Sky program from now till 4.

And how many vocalists you think have written and sung about your molecular structure? Yes, indeed. Mose Allison, more from the Sage of Tippo. Mose Allison with Your Molecular Structure, another of his original tunes, with Mose on the piano. Mose was a fine piano player. Just happened to be reading a book recently on the development, the origins and development of the historic Prestige record label, and reading about how Mose Allison came to make his first recordings for Prestige and then went on to Atlantic Records, which is where that particular piece came from, Your Molecular Structure. It came from a compilation released by the 32 Jazz label, which at the time was run by Joel Dorn, who of course had been one of the engineers and producers at Atlantic Records. Well, Joel put out this particular recording, two CD set, called simply The Sage of Tippo, as I said earlier, in Tippo, Mississippi, the home of Mose Allison. And before that, we heard Lee Morgan, some great Lee Morgan with Wayne Shorter, Herbie Hancock, Bobby Hutcherson, from the album The Procrastinator, and the Lee Morgan composition, Party Time. Yes, indeed, it's Sunday afternoon. Y'all may be partying wherever you are. Well, hopefully we'll lend some sounds to that activity. As next up, we've got some music from one of the greats, one of the all-time greats of this music, the great bassist, the late great bassist, Ray Brown. And Ray Brown's centennial is coming up in October of this year. The centennial of Ray Brown's birth, born October 3rd, 1926, in my particular hometown, my birthplace, Pittsburgh, Pennsylvania. Ray's one of those great artists from Pittsburgh, and we're going to hear from Ray Brown this next set. We'll start with an album that Ray released called Something for Lester, Ray Brown in tribute to Lester Young, with Cedar Walton at the piano and Elvin Jones on the drums. Let's go back to Bluesville, shall we say? Cedar Walton's composition, Something in Time. Excuse me, Something in Common, from Cedar Walton, Ray Brown, Elvin Jones, celebrating the centennial, our centennial moment today, from Ray Brown.

The always splendid D.D. Bridgewater. D.D. Bridgewater working with Ray Brown in that instance. Ray Brown, our centennial celebrant for today's program. Ray Brown, born October 13th, 1926. We will be celebrating Ray Brown's centennial coming up in October. That particular album you just heard was an album that Ray put out called Some of My Best Friends Are Singers. Ray Brown with guest vocalists, the Ray Brown Trio with guest vocalists. In that instance, welcoming D.D. Bridgewater onto the bandstand with Greg Hutchinson on drums and Jeff Keyser on piano and the leader, Ray Brown. Again, from Ray's album, Some of My Best Friends Are Singers. That brings us to 35 minutes after the hour of 2 o'clock. And, you know, last week when we celebrated the great Sonny Rollins upon his ascendance to ancestry on the 25th of May, we celebrated Sonny Rollins last week royally from 2 until 6 p.m. But I ran out of the house without an LP that I really wanted to get on that show, and that was the band that Sonny Rollins was part of in 1978 for a special tour, the Milestone Jazz Stars, all musicians who recorded at the time for the Milestone label. Sonny Rollins on tenor saxophone, McCoy Tyner on piano, Ron Carter on bass, and Al Foster at the drums. The Milestone Jazz Stars, and here is one of Sonny's Caribbean pieces, Don't Stop the Carnival, from the Milestone Jazz Stars.

the great bassist, NEA Jazz Master, bassist Buster Williams. Buster Williams from his album Unalome. That's spelled U-N-A-L-O-M-E. Unalome from Buster Williams and the band that he calls Something More, the Something More Sextet in this case, featuring DC's own Bruce Williams on that alto saxophone solo, the Buster Williams Something More Sextet from the album Unalome. And before that, we heard the Milestone Jazz Stars. McCoy Tyner sat that one out. So it was the trio of Sonny Rollins, Ron Carter, and Al Foster giving us Don't Stop the Carnival. Up next, we got some music for you from one of the more underrated great jazz vocalists. She is an ancestor, but she certainly left a fine legacy here, including the tracks on this particular album. The album is called What Is This Thing Called Love? And the vocalist is Lorez Alexandria. She's going to sing some Lonesome Road for us. Stay tuned. It's Open Sky from now until 4. Miles Willis in the house with Miles Ahead at 4.

Wow, you know, it's hard to believe that it has been 30 years since that particular record was made. And it was a landmark in the career of the great pianist from Panama, Danilo Perez. Danilo Perez, Panamunk. Danilo putting that Panamanian flavor on Thelonious Monk compositions. And in that instance, we heard a mashup of Thelonious Monk's tunes Evidence and Four in One from Danilo Perez on piano, Terry Lynn Carrington on drums, Avishai Cohen on the bass. And Danilo is celebrating that 30th anniversary of this release with performances throughout this year. At 3:01, you're tuned to WPFW. Washington, your station for jazz and justice here at 3:01 on this Sunday, June 7th, 2026. You are tuned to the Open Sky program. And before Danilo Perez, we heard from the late great saxophonist and composer Julius Hemphill, the Julius Hemphill Sextet. From the album Fat Man and the Hard Blues, we heard Otis Groove from Julius Hemphill, a Julius Hemphill composition, the Julius Hemphill Sextet. And last weekend in Milton, Delaware, D.C.'s own Bill Worrell, a lot of you remember him from D.C. Space. Bill Worrell, a real tone setter around here for many years as far as the jazz scene goes. Well, Bill Worrell's been retired to Milton, Delaware, and he still produces an annual festival down there. And last weekend, the festival focused on the music of Julius Hemphill, as represented by people like Marty Ehrlich and Tomika Reed and the Julius Hemphill String Quartet, the String Quartet playing the music of the Julius Hemphill strings. And it was a fine event. I thought we'd bring some Julius Hemphill blues into the mix on today's program. And it has just passed 3 p.m. on this and every Sunday, pretty much every Sunday, at 3 p.m. it's time for What's New, the new release hour. Stay tuned.

You haven't changed a bit. Lovely as ever, I must admit. Oh, what's new? How did that romance come through?

But seeing you is grand, and you are sweet to offer your hand. I understand. I do. Pardon my asking, what's new? Of course you could.

And we begin What's New, the new release hour, in a, let's call it a DMV mode, if you will. We have brand new music to open up from trumpeter and flugelhornist band leader Kenny Rittenhouse. Kenny Rittenhouse has a brand new recording called Anthem for the Elders, and it features Kenny Rittenhouse on trumpet, Tim Green, Baltimore's own Tim Green, on alto saxophone, Alan Johnson on piano, Chris Fun on bass, C.V. DeShield III on drums. And Kenny Rittenhouse will be celebrating the release of this brand new recording on Friday, next Friday at 6 p.m. at Jazz Night in D.C. over at Westminster Presbyterian Church, 400 I Street Southwest. Kenny Rittenhouse celebrating the release of this brand new recording. And again, it's the Kenny Rittenhouse Quintet. The album is called Anthem for the Elders. And from that, let's hear a piece called Good Evening, Mr. Brown, from Kenny Rittenhouse on trumpet. And again, Kenny Rittenhouse celebrating the release of this brand new recording next Friday at Jazz Night in D.C. at Westminster Presbyterian Church. And here it is on record. Kenny Rittenhouse, Tim Green, Alan Johnson, Chris Fun, C.V. DeShield. Brand new from Kenny Rittenhouse.

We heard the latest there from another of our own. That was a complete DMV set, if you will. We heard there from our own bassist and composer and world traveling musician these days, Luke Stewart. Luke Stewart, the bassist. Luke Stewart's band that he calls the Silt, S-I-L-T, Luke Stewart's Silt Trio, with Brian Settles on the tenor saxophone and Chad Taylor on the drums on that particular piece. Chad Taylor alternating the drum chair with Trey Krulip to round out Luke Stewart's Silt Trio. Again, the album called Unknown Rivers, with a Luke Stewart original called Unknown Rivers, the title track. Before that, we heard from trumpeter Kenny Rittenhouse. Kenny Rittenhouse's brand new recording is called Anthem for the Elders, and we heard his composition, Good Evening, Mr. Brown. And Kenny Rittenhouse, with that band, will be celebrating the release of this brand new recording coming up next Friday at Westminster Presbyterian Church, Jazz in Southwest. Next Friday, the 12th of June, Kenny Rittenhouse and the quintet celebrating the release of this brand new recording, Anthem for the Elders. And speaking of musicians performing in the area, we will certainly be welcoming the wonderful, always wonderful, Cecile McLaurin-Salvant to Strathmore Music Center on this coming Thursday, June 11th. Cecile McLaurin-Salvant and the Brandy Younger Trio at Strathmore Music Center out in Rockville, coming up on Thursday, June 11th. Cecile is one of the guest artists on a brand new recording by the very fine young tenor saxophonist out of Chile. Her name is Melissa Aldana. Melissa Aldana has put out a new recording called Feeling, F-I-L-I-N. Notable because it is a ballads record. And not only does it include Cecile McLaurin-Salvant on a couple of the tracks, but Melissa Aldana also includes our own Kush Abaday on the drums in her band. Rounding out the cast on this album, Peter Washington on bass, Gonzalo Rubalcaba, the great Cuban pianist, is the arranger of this particular date. The album again is called Feelin', F-I-L-I-N, brand new from Melissa Aldana on tenor saxophone, and she is featuring Cecile McLaurin-Salvant on this particular track, which is a piece, and pardon my Spanish, a piece called No Te Empienes Mas. And Cecile certainly does a beautiful job with the Spanish. This woman, I don't know how many languages she speaks, but Cecile McLaurin-Salvant, working with Melissa Aldana, is up next.

And in that instance, What's New took you to some fiery piano work there from Michele Petrucciani, a recent release. Michele Petrucciani recorded live at the jazz club Montmartre in Copenhagen. Michele Petrucciani on piano, Gary Peacock on bass, Roy Haynes on drums. Michele Petrucciani keeping excellent company in that trio version of one of his original pieces called Mr. KJ, Michele Petrucciani. Before that, we heard from the very fine tenor saxophonist Melissa Aldana, her brand new recording. It's a ballads record. It's called Feelin'. And in that instance, she welcomed to the bandstand Cecile McLaurin-Salvant for a vocal. And Cecile will be performing this Thursday evening, June 11th, at Strathmore Music Center in Rockville. So do tune in for that one. At 3:36 on this Sunday, June 7th, you're tuned to the Open Sky program. Stay tuned. Coming up at 4, it's Miles Willis with Miles Ahead. And, you know, playing that Melissa Aldana recording with Cecile McLaurin-Salvant, Melissa's latest recording that we played at the beginning of that set just passed, that particular recording is a ballads record. And that is somewhat of a rarity these days. We used to have frequent releases of ballads records by various artists. Well, Melissa Aldana has a brand new ballads record. And another artist who has come out recently with a ballads recording is tenor saxophonist J.D. Allen. J.D. Allen's aptly titled latest recording on the Savant label is Love Letters, subtitled The Ballad Sessions.

We heard there from another of the DMV Zone. We got a lot of DMV artists for this edition of What's New, the New Release Hour. In that case, we heard from keyboardist Benji Parecki. Benji Parecki's latest recording is called Faster Than We Know. And the piece we heard was a Benji Parecki original called Make It Bring You Up. Benji Parecki on the keyboards, brand new recording, Faster Than We Know. And before that, we heard from bassist Anthony Tidd. Anthony Tidd from his album, Quite Same, and a cautionary tale titled A Mother's Story. That featured, amongst others, the DMV's own wordsmith Kokai in the band. Anthony Tidd on the bass, the leader of that particular date. And we open with tenor man J.D. Allen, Stardust, from his Love Letters. Got another piece for you before we make way for Miles Willis and Miles Ahead. Wanted to especially feature this piece of music by the drummer and bandleader Nate Smith. It's a piece called Big Fish from Nate Smith's latest recording, Live Action. It features the vocal ensemble, the Grammy-winning vocal ensemble known as Sage. And Sage, in fact, includes John A. Kendrick on the voice. And John A. Kendrick is new to our area. She is the new director of jazz studies at the University of Maryland. So we want to welcome John A. Kendrick. And here, John A. and the vocal ensemble Sage, working with Nate Smith to take us to the top of the hour. I'm Willard Jenkins. Always a pleasure bringing you this music. And until next time, we bid you peace.

Good afternoon. 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You are tuned into Miles Ahead. I'm your host, Miles Henderson Willis. Thank you so much for being with me. I'm always happy to have an opportunity to share my love and passion for this uniquely American classical art form. And we began, as we do each week, with music by Miles Davis. So I'm sure by now you've heard about the passing of tenor titan Sonny Rollins. And this what we just heard was an album that Sonny and Miles recorded together in 1951. It was released on the Prestige label with the title Dig. And really, really fine recording. We heard the title track, and the group also included Walter Bishop at the piano, Tommy Potter on bass, and Art Blakey on drums. Jackie McLean also heard on alto on that piece. So Sonny and Miles were very close friends throughout their lives. There was a great mutual respect between them. They played together many times early in their careers. And Sonny had some rather interesting things to say about Miles. Nothing insulting. But they were friends for a long time throughout their lives. So this album is the second one that is the second Miles Davis album that Sonny recorded on. The other one was released as collector's items that also included Charlie Parker playing on the with the ensemble. That was Miles's first recording as a leader, and Miles had played on Bird's first recording, so Bird returned the favor. Anyway, got lots more Sonny Rollins for this afternoon. I want to thank my brother Willard for filling in for me last week, and so we're gonna do a deep dive into Sonny, but before that, I'd like to play some music by a vocalist, or featuring a vocalist who joined the Ancestors this past week, Peebo Bryson. So Bryson made a number of recordings in various styles, soul, R&B, pop, but he also made, as far as I know, these are the what I'm going to play for you are the only recordings that he made in a jazz setting. So this is a recording, a CD called Sketches. It's called Color and Light, Jazz Sketches on Sondheim, and the recording was under the direction and was produced by Herbie Hancock. So there are several groups and musicians who play music from some of Sondheim's musicals. So the first one that we're going to hear is from the 1976 Sondheim piece called, or 79, called Sweeney Todd. The full title was Sweeney Todd, the Demon Barber of Fleet Street. So, this piece is called Pretty Women, and it includes Joshua Redman on tenor and a very fine rhythm section of Brad Meldow, Christian McBride, and Brian Blade, piano, bass, and drums, respectively. I remember the first time I heard this, the host of the program said, remarked, somebody finally figured out what to do with Peebo Bryson. But he was a highly versatile vocalist. And so I just wanted to play a little something to remember him. So this is Pretty Women from the recording Color and Light, Jazz Sketches on Sondheim.

Kibo Bryson and Nancy Wilson from a really fine recording from 1995 called Color and Light, Jazz Sketches on Sondheim. So we heard Kibo Bryson and Nancy Wilson doing Loving You. And before that, we heard Kibo doing Pretty Women from Sweeney Todd. And Loving You was from the Sondheim piece Passion. Sweeney Todd won the 1979 Tony Award for Best Musical. So that takes us to the present time. It's 22 minutes after 4 p.m. You're listening to WPFW 89.3 FM, your Pacifica listener-sponsored radio station here in the D.C. metro area. And you are tuned into Miles Ahead. I'm your host, Miles Henderson Willis. Thank you so much for being with me. And I do want to let you know that one of the most heralded vocalists of the last 10 or 12 years is performing this week here at the Music Center at Strathmore. Cecile McLaurin-Salvant will perform Thursday evening. And I wanted to play some music of hers, and hopefully it will encourage you, inspire you to attend her performance. So I'm going to start with a selection from her first recording. She was 23 years old. It's called Woman Child, and it's really a remarkable recording. So I want to play first a composition of hers entitled, well, it's the title track to the recording, Woman Child, and then I'll have a selection from another one of her recordings as well. So here's Cecile McLaurin-Salvant from her first release, Woman Child, and the title track.

Wow. Stunning, stunning version of the Stevie Wonder composition Visions from his 1973 album Inner Visions. And that was Cecile McLaurin-Salvant, and just an amazing artist. And she'll be appearing here in the area at the Music Center at Strathmore Thursday evening, June 11th. And the recording that we just heard is entitled The Window, and that was from 2018. And the first one that we heard from was her debut from 2015 called Woman Child. And we heard the title track, which was her composition, music and lyrics. So that takes us to the present time. It's 36 minutes after 4 p.m. You're listening to WPFW 89.3 FM, your Pacifica listener-sponsored radio station here in the D.C. metro area, and you are tuned into Miles Ahead. I'm your host, Miles Henderson Willis. Thank you so much. Thank you so much for joining me. I want to say hello to the listener who called to say that she had recently found out about the station. So I just want to encourage you to tell your friends. Not everybody knows about WPFW. Everyone should, but not everybody knows. So tell people that you know about WPFW. So I want to get some Sonny Rollins now. So excuse me. So Sonny was one of the most important improvisers in the history of jazz, and also one of its greatest composers. And he wrote one of the many songs that he wrote that has become a standard, this thing called Saint Thomas. And Rollins' parents were from the Caribbean, so I want to play from one of the albums upon which his reputation rests, from 1956, on the prestige label called Saxophone.

Sonny Rollins from an amazing live recording from November of 1957. So the album was originally released as a single album called A Night at the Village Vanguard. And in 1976, there were some other selections. Okay, so the first album consisted of the music that was recorded. He played two sets that evening, or rather that day. He played one of the afternoon set and then an evening set. So the afternoon set included. So he's in a trio format, just bass and drums accompaniment. So we heard Wilbur Ware and Elvin Jones on bass and drums, respectively. So this format, the tenor, bass, drums format, that trio format, was pioneered by Sonny Rollins earlier that year. In fact, this was recorded in November, and so the first his first album in that format was called Way Out West from March of 1957, and the cover. I really love the cover. It's Sonny standing in the desert with a gun holster and holding his saxophone. He's wearing a 10-gallon hat. You just got to see it. You got to see it. Way out, the cover to the album Way Out West. And so this particular trio that Sonny performed with was the evening set, and then the afternoon set, and the evening set was Donald Bailey and Pete LaRocca on bass and drums, respectively. So of course we heard the Dizzy Gillespie standard "Night in Tunisia," and just a really remarkable solo that Rollins played. I think that playing without the piano gave him a lot more improvisational freedom, and he took full advantage of that. This is an amazing recording. It's called A Night at the Village Vanguard. So to take us to the top of the hour, I'm going to play a beautiful, beautiful ballad by Sonny. And this was recorded in 1956 on an album called Rollins Plays for Bird. Bird being Charlie Parker. So we're going to listen to this beautiful piece. This is I've Grown Accustomed to Her Face.

Sonny Rollins from 1966 on the Impulse label. The album is East Broadway Rundown. And we heard a song called Blessing in Disguise. Blessing in Disguise. I got to tell you about this listener who called. Said the first time he heard the song, he first heard it on WPFW, and he said he was so taken by it that he was driving and he had to pull over, and I understand that, I get that. I wasn't driving the first time I heard this, but it grabbed me just that same way. Thanks for sharing that, listener. Thank you so much, and I'm glad to have been able to play something to bring that memory back to you. And let's see, it's 14 minutes after 5 p.m. You're listening to WPFW 89.3 FM, your Pacifica listener-sponsored radio station here in the D.C. metro area. And you are tuned into Miles Ahead. I'm your host, Miles Henderson Willis. Thank you so much for being with me. And I do want to let you know that song you just heard, that's vinyl. That was vinyl, okay? That wasn't a CD. It wasn't a download. It wasn't an MP3. That was vinyl, okay? You tune into Miles Ahead, you're going to hear vinyl and CDs only, okay? Same is true for the show that precedes mine, Willard Jenkins' program, Open Sky. He played some vinyl today as well. So there's no other station in the area that plays vinyl, and there aren't too many of us here at the station who still play vinyl. But on Sunday afternoons between 2 and 6, you will hear some vinyl. So that takes us to the present time. It's 15 minutes after 5 p.m. So I mentioned in the first hour that vocalist Cecile McLaurin-Salvant will appear at the Music Center at Strathmore on Thursday evening. And I wanted to play a couple of things. She released a 2-CD set in 2017 called Dreams and Daggers. And it's a really fine recording. She's got one of the really great pianists of his generation, Aaron Diehl. That's D-I-E-H-L, Aaron Diehl, on piano. And so I'm going to play. So as I said, it's a 2-CD set. So I'm going to play a piece, really fine recording of a Frank Loesser composition. This is Never Will I Marry.

live music by Cecile McLaurin-Salvant from a 2-CD set released on the Mac Avenue label in 2017 entitled Dreams and Daggers. And we heard Nothing Like You, which was a Bob Dureau composition. And then before that, we heard Never Will I Marry. And I cannot believe that I forgot to mention that Cecile McLaurin-Salvant will be at the Music Center at Strathmore with the Brandy Younger Trio, the harpist, Brandy Younger. Incredible, incredible. I can't believe I forgot that. Forgot to mention that. It's Cecile McLaurin-Salvant with the Brandy Younger Trio at the Music Center at Strathmore on Thursday, June 11th. So that takes us to the present time, 25 minutes after 5 p.m. You're listening to WPFW 89.3 FM, your Pacifica listener-sponsored radio station here in the D.C. metro area, and you are tuned into Miles Ahead. I'm your host, Miles Henderson Willis. Thank you so much for being with me, and I want to play something for you that that Sonny. Okay, so the Clifford Brown Max Roach Quintet was a seminal group in the development of what came to be known as hard bop. And let's see, who was the original? The original tenor player, I think it might have been Harold Land. So Land had to leave the group. And so they got Sonny to take his place. Sonny, however, was still under contract with Riverside Records. The Clifford Brown, Max Roach group recorded for MRC, the jazz division of the Mercury Recording Corporation. MRC is the phonetic spelling of the letters M, R, and C. So in order for this to make it happen, Riverside insisted that Rollins make one album for every album that he made with the Clifford Brown Max Roach Quintet. So we're going to hear one of those recordings from March of 1956. It's the Clifford Brown Max Roach Quintet. So Clifford on trumpet, Max on drums, also George Morrow on bass, and Richie Powell, younger brother of Bud Powell, at the piano. So this is a piece called Valse Hot, and it's one of the first waltzes in jazz. And if it's not the first waltz, it's certainly the first waltz with this particular rhythmic pattern. So you have the regular waltz, the 1-2-3, 1-2-3, and then you have another waltz that's called the Viennese waltz, and that in that one, the first beat is emphasized. So it's 1-2-3, 1-2. So that's the rhythmic pattern of Valse Hot. So here's, and this is vinyl, here's Valse Hot by Sonny Rollins.

Sonny Rollins with It's All Right With Me. And it seems that this Sonny Rollins music has been all right with a number of you. I've received phone calls, text messages, and emails from those of you out there who are really digging the Sonny Rollins today. And I'm just very, very happy and feel very gratified to know that that this music is reaching you, touching you, bringing back a memory for you. Gosh, you know, that's why I'm here. So very, very happy to know that. And so what we just heard was a Cole Porter standard, It's All Right.

Ride With Me. And that was from an album of Rollins from 1955 called Work Time. And that was Ray Bryant, George Morrow, and Max Roach, piano, bass, and drums, respectively. And before that, we heard Valse Hot. That was recorded with the Clifford Brown Max Roach Quintet, of which Rollins was a member. And the arrangement was that he would make an album of his album under his own name for every album that the quintet made. But unfortunately, that arrangement ended with the tragic deaths of Clifford Brown and Richie Powell in an automobile accident. But let's see, it's 45 minutes after 5 p.m. You're listening to WPFW 89.3 FM, your Pacifica listener-sponsored radio station here in the D.C. metro area, and you are tuned into Miles Ahead. I'm your host, Miles Henderson Willis. Thank you so much for being with me. And excuse me. I want to play from a piece from Sonny's first recording as a leader from 1953, and it was released as Sonny Rollins with the Modern Jazz Quartet. So this is his earliest recording for the it's his first recording as a leader on the Prestige label. So he was able to play with the Modern Jazz Quartet, which at the time included John Lewis and Milt Jackson and Kenny Clarke, piano, vibes, and drums, respectively, and they were the three founding members of the MJQ. The original bass player was Ray Brown, but he had left, and Percy Heath was in his place. Percy Heath of the Heath Brothers, and then there are some other. There are a couple of other tracks on this album that feature a trio of Kenny Drew. Also Percy Heath and Art Blakey on piano, bass, and drums, respectively. And this has been reissued, so the music should be available to you wherever you buy or stream music. And so I want to play a piece, beautiful rendering of the Ellington Standard in a sentimental mood.

Sonny Rollins from 1953, from his first recording as a leader, from the album Sonny Rollins with the Modern Jazz Quartet, and that the Ellington Standard in a Sentimental Mood. So my time with you for this afternoon's edition of Miles Ahead is coming to a close. So I want to end with one of his best known songs. This is the music from the soundtrack to the film Alfie that Sonny Rollins wrote, and the ensemble is under the direction of Oliver Nelson. So we'll hear Alfie's theme. So thanks for tuning in. Between now and the next time we're together, I want to wish you all health, prosperity, and happiness. Goodbye.

Joining Bobby Hutcherson on this next cut on his album, we're going to hear the title cut Montana from our birthday boy, Eddie Cano, on piano on WPFW, Washington, D.C.

7 minutes past 6 p.m. and you're tasting the Latin Flavor Classic Edition. I'm your host, Jim Byers, broadcasting in Mambophonic High Fidelity, as we do every Sunday from 6 until 8 p.m., bringing you the best in Palladium-era Latin jazz, mambo, cha-cha-cha, pachanga, boogaloo, Latin soul, you name it, we play it from 6 until 8. That is when Roberto comes your way with Bilimbao. With 2 solid hours of Brazilian music here on WPFW from 8 until 10 p.m., at which time Tony Carr brings you This Is Reggae Music from 10 until midnight. So keep it locked here on WPFW 89.3 FM. And what a day. I've completed my first week in retirement from my day job. And survived it. I think I'm going to get used to this. And it's a beautiful thing. Had a wonderful time on the walking tour of my community, Hillcrest, in Southeast D.C. And met a couple of listeners who came along on the walk as well on Saturday. So it was great to meet them. And then the cherry on top of it all is that Miyuki Williams returned to the WPFW airwaves today. More on that in a little bit. And we're so elated that Miyuki Williams is back here in the spot on Sunday Kind of Love, starting at noon on Sundays. Welcome home, Miyuki. And we're going to continue with the music. As mentioned, Eddie Cano, the legendary Mexican-American pianist, arranger, bandleader, activist, incredible all-around person, would have celebrated a birthday yesterday, I believe, on the 6th. And so we're going to be leaning into his varied career during the program. Eddie Cano from out on the West Coast. But we started out with Eddie performing with Bobby Hutcherson on the album, and I butchered the I didn't have the name in front of me. Montara was the title cut of the album from 1975 on the Blue Note label. Bobby Hutcherson, the legendary musician Bobby Hutcherson, on the vibes, and Eddie Cano on piano on all but 2 of the numbers, I believe. We're going to continue with Eddie in a few, but right now we're going to give a little birthday nod to a birthday boy from last week, none other than Mr. Bobby Sanabria, and he's got a new one out, Arsenio and Beyond, live at Bronx Music Hall, and it's a scorcher. And get ready for Mambo Diablo coming up right now on WPFW, Washington, D.C., listener-supported radio in the nation's capital. Happy birthday, Bobby.

0: One more time once, as Ellington once said. Oh, my goodness. This is our theme song, Ita Moreal by Bebo Valdez. We usually hear another tune by Bebo at this point in the program, but guess what? The universe decided we're going to hear Ita Moreal again. Maybe it was the multiverse that decided, because we just heard Bobby Sanabria and his multiverse big band. A new one from them. That was Mambo Diablo. Made famous by the great Tito Puente. The album is called Arsenio and Beyond, live at the Bronx Music Hall on the Jazz Head label. Again, a new one from Bobby Sanabria, who celebrated a birthday last week. Happy birthday, Bobby. It's great to see him last month at the opening of the Puro Ritmo exhibit at the Smithsonian. And we're going to continue with the music. As mentioned, it's also the birthday of Eddie Cano, one of the greats who we often celebrate here. We often hear his music on the Latin Flavor Classic Edition. And we're going to lean in, as we are wont to do, starting off with Eddie Cano performing with artists who, in the bands of other artists, not necessarily his band. We're going to start off with Tony Martinez and his quintet, with whom Eddie Cano recorded prolifically in the early 1950s. He performed with Miguelito Valdez. We're going to hear some of that. We're going to hear some of him with a range of other artists. But we're going to start out with Tony Martinez. This one in particular, Bacalao con Papas, was featured in the movie Rock Around the Clock, as was Tony Martinez and his quintet featuring Eddie Cano. And you may say, what, he featured in a rock and roll film? Yeah, because Columbia Pictures was hedging their bets in 1955 when the film was made. Cherry Pink and Apple Blossom White, the Mambo, was the biggest hit in the country, 10 weeks straight at number one. And so they made two films, actually. They made a film called Cha-Cha-Cha Boom that featured Perez Prado and Manny Lopez and other artists. And in addition to Rock Around the Clock, but they put a mambo band in Rock Around the Clock just to make sure there was a little mambo in there as well. So we're going to start off with that. Then we're going to hear the Tony Martinez Quintet with Dorothy Loudon, a future Broadway star of Annie and many other musicals. But at the time, she was doing work on the nightclub circuit. We're going to hear her rendition of Bemir Bis Duchesne coming up next. And again, all feature Eddie Cano on piano. It's coming up here on the Latin Flavor Classic Edition on listener-supported radio 89.3 on your FM dial.
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a killer contemporary styled cha-cha called Mantilla by the great Tony Martinez Quintet, featuring Eddie Cano, who would have celebrated a birthday yesterday, and composed by Eddie Cano. We're going to continue now with Eddie, with Don Tosti and his orchestra. This is Don Tosti y Prado, the name of the tune, celebrating the association. Don Tosti, the great Pachuco band leader, performed on several Prado recordings recorded in L.A. on bass. And he was celebrating his getting to work with this great icon with this tune. It's coming up right now on WPFW Washington, D.C., listener-supported radio in the nation's capital.

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I'm your host, Jim Byers, broadcasting in Mambophonic High Fidelity, as we do every Sunday from 6 until 8 p.m., bringing you the best in Palladium-era Latin jazz, mambo, and more. And we were just listening to various escapades of the pianist and arranger Eddie Cano. We heard him with Cal Jader from the album Demasiado Caliente from 1959, I believe. 58-59. On the Fantasy label, we heard a beautiful composition called Key Largo, and it's a mixture of small group recordings and big band recordings. Eddie Cano played piano and also orchestrated the big band numbers. Cal Jader with Eddie Cano on Demasiado Caliente, the album Demasiado Caliente, and that was Key Largo. Before that, we heard Mondongo, performed by Miguelito Valdez and his orchestra, recorded in 1949 on the SMC label, and that featured Eddie Cano as well on several of those recordings, including Mondongo. It's available on a compilation called Algo Nuevo on the Tumbao label. Before that, we heard Don Tosti and his orchestra, the legendary proponent of Pachuco Boogie, a huge hit. Don Tosti, a highly talented bassist in several areas of music. I believe he was a bassist with Artie Shaw for a couple of years, and Artie Shaw was actually best man at his wedding. We heard Don Tosti y Prado, composed with Eddie Cano, celebrating Don

0: John Tosti's performing and recording with Perez Prado, who was, again, at that time, about the biggest name there was on the scene and an icon, particularly for Mexican Americans, although Prado was Cuban. He found his initial success after relocating to Mexico City after World War II. And Mambo exploded first in Mexico City and then went international with hits like Mambo Jumbo, Mambo No. 5, Mambo No. 8. And so in the early 50s, when Don Tosti found himself recording with him, he couldn't believe it. So here, hence this recording, Don Tosti y Prado, on RCA Victor from 1953. Before that, we heard Mantilla, one of three songs we heard by Tony Martinez and his quintet featuring Eddie Cano, that was also composed by him from about 1957. Bemir Bistuchen, before that, that was Dorothy Loudon on vocals with Tony Martinez quintet and Eddie Cano on piano on RCA Victor. About 1954 on that one. And we started out with Bacalao con Papa on RCA with Eddie Cano on piano. And again, not only did he record that, he performs live on stage in a nightclub scene with the Tony Martinez Quintet, which was featured in Rock Around the Clock, the legendary rock and roll movie starring Bill Haley and the Comets. And but they hedged their bets, so they put Mambo in there, too. We're going to continue with more Eddie Cano with a little something called Algo Sabroso, Something Tasty, from about 1957. It's coming up next on the Latin Flavor Classic Edition.
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I'm your host, Jim Byers, broadcasting in Mambo Phonic High Fidelity Delity, as we do every Sunday from 6 until 8 p.m., bringing you the best in Palladium-era Latin jazz, mambo, cha-cha-cha, pachanga, boogaloo, Latin soul, you name it, we play it from 6 till 8. That's when Roberto comes your way with Birimbau and 2 solid hours of Brazilian music from 8 until 10 p.m. Then Tony Carr brings you This Is Reggae Music from 10 until midnight, so keep it locked on WPFW 89.3 on your FM dial. And we were just saying a little musical welcome back. If I could sing, I'd sing it. But since I want you to keep listening, I'm not going to sing, but I'll let Bobby Rodriguez y La Compañía sing a welcome back to the host of A Sunday Kind of Love, Ms. Miyuki Williams, who spent some time to recharge, which is important for all of us, especially Miyuki. Served as interim general manager of WPFW for well over a year, and needed to take some time. So we're glad that she took that time, but we're elated that she is back at A Sunday Kind of Love at noon on Sundays. And that tune was by Bobby Rodriguez y La Compañía, and from the album Salsa at Woodstock, recorded live. Before that, we heard a set of music by Eddie Cano, who would have celebrated a birthday this week. And we heard Eddie Cano and his orchestra, produced by Shorty Rogers, back in 1957. We heard their rendition of Caravan. Paul Lopez was on trumpet there, Rene Bloch on saxophone, and Jack Costanzo on, among others, on percussion. From the album Duke Ellington and Me, recorded in 1957 on RCA Victor. Before that, we heard Ikan, a very famous composition by Eddie Cano, performed by both the Tony Martinez group, his own group, and Cal Jader through the years. And it's one of the Latin jazz standards, I-C-A-N, Ikan. That was from an album by Eddie Cano called A Taste of Cano on the GNP Crescendo label. Before that, Cholongo, released as a single and available on, placed on a compilation of various artists' album called Just for Dancing, released by RCA Victor in 1958, but I believe recorded in 57, about the same time as the album Duke Ellington and Me. And before that, we heard Algo Sabroso, Something Tasty, which was from an album called Cole Porter and Me that came out just prior to Duke Ellington and Me by Eddie Cano. Eddie Cano was really getting the big push from RCA Victor there in the late 1950s, 57, 58, 59. And one of the greats of the music that we're honored to glorify here on WPFW. We're going to continue with the music with something by another legend who would have celebrated a birthday on the 5th, Mr. Jerry Gonzalez. And we're going to hear him on congas with Tito Puente and his orchestra, starting out with their rendition of On Broadway from the album of the same title. Coming up right now on WPFW, Washington, D.C.

0: 7:20 in the nation's capital, and you're tasting the Latin Flavor Classic Edition. I'm your host, Jim Byers, broadcasting in Mambo Phonic High Fidelity, as we do every Sunday, for lo, these nearly 30 years. I know, right? How is that possible when I'm only 29? Yeah, nah. 58 and proud of it. And, July 18th is going to be 30 years on the air here on WPFW. As a volunteer host, everyone you hear on the air volunteers their time on the air here at WPFW out of the passion for the music and the truth. That's why we are here. So we get to celebrate folks like Jerry Gonzalez, who was heard on percussion, on congas. He's also on flugelhorn on some numbers, but we heard him here on congas. With Tito Puente and his Latin ensemble, from the album, the title cut from the album, On Broadway, 1983, on the Concord Picante label. He would have celebrated a birthday on the 5th. Before that, we started off the set with Sunday Kind of Love by Bobby Rodriguez y La Compañía from the album Salsa at Woodstock Live. Sending a shout out to the wonderful Miyuki Williams, who took a little sabbatical after serving as interim general manager and continuing to do her program. So she took a little break, but she returned to the airwaves today on a Sunday Kind of Love, starting at noon on Sundays. Welcome home, Miyuki. And we're going to continue with the music with a little something from Orquesta Harlow. The title cut from their album, El Exigente, comes at you like a freight train. You'll see what I mean on WPFW, listener-supported radio in the nation's capital.
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Yeah, Ray Barretto with Soul Drummers. And he said Sock It To Me, so we're going to continue with that number, Sock It To Me, by the Joe Cuba Sextet. Coming up right now on WPFW, Washington, D.C.

7:41 in the nation's capital, and you've been tasting the classic edition of the Latin Flavor. I'm your host, Jim Byers, broadcasting in mambophonic high fidelity as we do every Sunday from 6 until 8 p.m., bringing you the best in mambo, Latin jazz, and more. We heard a little more tonight. Was in a Latin soul and boogaloo mood. And we heard Latin Strut from 1973 from the landmark album Sal Soul by Joe Batan. The album would, it came out on the Americana label, but it would end up giving the name to a label. And in many ways, a movement, Sal Soul, the name of the album by Joe Batan, Latin Strut. William Howes Jr. on guitar there, going off. The Fania All-Stars before that with There You Go from the album Latin Soul Rock on the Fania label from 1974. Before that, the Joe Cuba Sextet with Sock It To Me from the album Bang Bang Push Push Push on Tico. Soul drummers before that, I believe originally on the album Acid, Ray Barreto with Soul Drummers on the Fania label. And we began the set with Orquesta Harlow with Ismael Miranda on vocals. El Exigente, the title cut from the album on the Fania label from 1967. The year I was born. I'm telling you, it makes you want a time machine. I always want a time machine. If somebody invents one, let me know. Oh. I was alive while many of the cuts we just heard were made, but not necessarily cognizant of what was happening. Oh, a little too young. We're going to continue with the music. And we're going to zip between the wonderful Jerry Gonzalez and also Bobby Sanabria. We're going to start off with Grupo Folclórico y Experimental Nueva Yorkino, featuring Jerry Gonzalez and Rene Lopez and many, many leading lights on the scene. We're going to start off the next set with Corta el Bonche. And hope you will continue to stay tuned to WPFW. We have hours and hours and hours of great music coming your way throughout the evening. Roberto is coming up next with Birimbau and two solid hours of Brazilian music from 8 until 10 p.m. And then Tony Carr brings you This Is Reggae Music from 10 until midnight, so keep it locked on WPFW 89.3 on your FM dial. And that's going to about do it for me this evening.

0: evening. And I thank you for joining us and listening to WPFW. Got to say it again. Welcome back, Miyuki Williams. We are glad to have you back here on the airwaves. Miyuki Williams, the host of Sunday Kind of Love, which comes on at noon on Sundays, every Sunday. She's back from a little sabbatical, and we welcome her home. We're going to continue, as mentioned, with Cortel Bonche by Grupo Folclórico y Experimental Nuevo Yorkino from the album Lo Dice Todo, featuring the wonderful Jerry Gonzalez. Coming up in just a moment on WPFW, listener-supported radio in the nation's capital. Thank you, thank you, thank you for listening. Have a great, great week.
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